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0: And you get the team weekdays from 6, and this morning they were talking about the sudden retirement of Adam Reynolds from the Broncos. Yeah, he didn't pass a fitness test, so the career is over, but what's he going to do next?
2: I believe he will be in and around the club still for a long time. I reckon he wants to coach. He wants to be a coach.
3: Yeah, okay.
2: He's great at commentating.
3: Because he's a New South Wales player, and he also obviously played for Souths for many years. Do you think he'll go back?
2: Nah.
3: No, okay.
2: They love it here. He'll miss me too much. So,
0: I love it. They are good mates. You can show by listening to the podcast on iHeart. And tomorrow, your chance to win cash, $1,000 at 7 and 8. Tune in for that. Robin, Kip, and Corey Oates back tomorrow from 6 here at Kiss 97.3.

0: 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Love Kiss 97.3. It is Georgie. And strap yourself in for this. We are getting you to the event of the year.
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0: That's right. 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What do you think of that, Belinda and Logan Lee?
2: I think it'd be great. 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
0: Yeah, and particularly walking the red carpet. 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
0: Well, to make this dream a reality, 13-1065 in two songs time. 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

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Love Kiss 97.3. It is Georgie. Let's change pace, hey? From Evanescence to, I reckon, Blue Light Disco era with this one.

0: plays inside the next 10, and a superstar who became famous on YouTube at 13 and taught themselves to play 4 instruments. What are my kids doing? They can hardly tie their shoelaces. I'm going to get them on straight out of the ads at Kiss. First caller through who heard United Captain Corey Oates' his boarding call. I got Kyle and Kipper ring on 13 1065. You're listening to us through iHeart while you work. Where are you?
1: Just work at a caravan repair place.
0: Oh, have you got through before, or was it one of your mates?
1: Yeah, it was my mate. Yeah.
0: I was going to say, I've spoken to a caravan technician earlier. Oh.
1: Yeah.
0: There you go. Hey, wow. Okay, now you're going to be up against each other trying to go to Vegas.
1: Yeah. We're trying to both get in, so yeah.
0: Cool. So hang on. If you're the big winner, Kyle, are you taking your work, mate, or what? How's this going to work?
1: Yeah, for sure. Yeah, that's the deal.
0: Oh, nice. Boy's gone wild over in Vegas.
1: Yeah, awesome.
0: And the iHeartRadio Music Festival, the lineup's pretty good. Is there anyone in particular you'd be excited to see?
1: Yeah, Snoop Dogg will be the guy, I reckon, eh?
0: And what about the VIP part, how you get to go backstage and possibly see him?
1: Yeah, that'd be awesome, yeah, for sure, mate. Sounds good as.
0: All right, Kyle, let's get you in that boarding lounge. You're in with a shot to head to Vegas.
1: Yeah, cheers, mate.
0: Let United Airlines take you on your next adventure to Las Vegas and beyond. 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All right, don't go anywhere, because in about 15 minutes, I'm going to let you know the time you need to listen for United Captain Corey Oates, that boarding call that could get you to Vegas. 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

0: Georgie. Not many stations in Brisbane are going to take you from Gaga to... It's my life, it's now. Yes, and Bon Jovi. It's My Life, I'll get on straight out of these ads because it's Brisbane's greatest workday variety. 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
0: Oh, for shizzle dizzle. I think I need to use that in everyday speak. 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Chris in Wynnum. You're very keen to get there?
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0: Brisbane's greatest workday variety. 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It's Georgie. Olivia Rodrigo, her tune, Drop Dead. I love it. I'll get it on in just a second.
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0: And you get the team weekdays from 6. And this morning they were talking about Olivia Dean. Now, she has just blown up around the world. Her Brizzy gig is sold out. But the boys reckon Robin can just sort them out, right?
2: Olivia Dean.
3: Olivia Dean, 3rd?
2: October.
4: Oh, dang it.
3: We've still got time.
4: How are you going with that mates rate stuff, Rob?
2: I love how this has become my problem. Because if it was for you and about football, you would have organised it a year ago. Uh-huh. But it's because it's your partner's and you don't care, it's on to me.
5: Yes.
4: Yes.
5: That's true.
4: So it's your fault if we can't
5: and
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5: Saying we have both organised football tickets for you and your family.
2: Absolutely.
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4: Yeah.
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2: Okay. But they weren't sold out.
0: Yeah, this is a tough ask for Rob. 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

0: 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We're getting you to Vegas for the iHeartRadio Music Festival. 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
1: Oh, I bet I would too, George. 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
0: What a birthday gift, hey? Well, 131065, when you hear United Captain Corey Oates, to get on that standby list in two songs' time. 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

0: Brisbane's greatest workday variety. Love Kiss 97.3. And on the way. Yeah, Kiwi Guys Youth Group. And speaking of Kiwi bands, the band that named themselves after a situation they were in when they were living in Hollywood in a really cramped apartment trying to write songs. Who is it? You'll find out straight out of the ads at Kiss.
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0: On 13-1065, Melissa in Browns Plains. First caller through. What's happening?
3: Oh, just working hard. In need of a break.
0: I bet. How would it be just heading to Brizzy Airport and landing on United Flight 97.3 in Vegas?
3: That would be lovely. We could even do a wedding renewal over there.
0: Oh, that's fun. So you'd take hubby?
3: Of course, yeah.
0: Yeah, I reckon getting Elvis to marry you is just one of those like bucket list things. It'd be pretty fun.
3: Why not?
0: And then the iHeartRadio Music Festival, it's going to be a good time because you will be a VIP. So walking the red carpet, going backstage, what do you think of that?
3: Well, that would never happen in like normal life. So yeah, bucket list, awesome.
0: Yeah, it's a bit like you waking up in a dream, I think.
3: That's it.
0: Melissa, let's try and get you to Vegas. Live out your dream. You are on the standby list.
3: Thank you.
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0: Brisbane's greatest workday variety. Love Kiss 97.3. Hey, next. Yes, we're going back in Kiss-tory. I love kicking off with Bonnie Tyler. Just like brightens your day. Holding Out for a Hero. We play three songs back to back from the 80s and 90s out of the news. So don't go anywhere. Keep it on Kiss.
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0: And we're getting you to Vegas, the iHeartRadio Music Festival. You got Zara Larsson, Benson Boone, Goo Goo Dolls, and Snoop Dogg will be good. Stan and Castledine. It's a great lineup, hey?
2: That'd be great. I'd be loving to see Snoop Doggy.
0: Yeah.
2: Have a word with him. Yeah. Yeah, dreams come true.
0: That's right. Well, inside the next 30 minutes, you'll hear United captain Corey Oates. It's his boarding call that could get you on the standby list a step closer to Vegas, 13-1065. 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

0: 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I never take it.
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13: Traffic. Got a crash yet to be cleared away through Carroll Park, Logan Motorway westbound near the Centenary Highway. Crash in Woodridge to look out for. Kingston Road northbound at Smiths Road. A crash in Flax Creek Pacific Highway Service Road southbound before Logan Lee Road. And a crash Kingston Jutland Street near the Logan Motorway. 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To the Kiss Cast. Partly cloudy today. Top of 26 right now. 24 degrees. That's Kiss traffic and weather together.
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14: Afternoon, I'm Alana Riley. Well, a Logan man is now facing more than 90 charges, accused of distributing, soliciting and possessing child exploitation material. The 21-year-old was arrested back in July and charged with 17 offences, but has now been accused of 78 more after a number of digital devices were seized. Investigations continue into a violent attempted home invasion in Victoria Point in which a man was stabbed multiple times. The group fled before officers arrived at the Victoria Point home before dawn. It's unclear whether it was targeted. A Gold Coast surfer has been rushed to hospital here in Brizzy after he came into trouble in the waves at Main Beach this morning. The man's now in a specialised spinal ward at the PA with serious injuries. And Queensland has recorded its second case of the deadly bird flu strain, a migratory shearwater located on the sunny coast. In entertainment news, a rom-com classic is getting a sequel. Details in a sec.
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14: A noughties rom-com is heading back to our screens with How to Lose a Guy in 10 Days getting a sequel. 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
0: South Sydney are planning to allow medically retired NRL star Jai Arrow to play just a couple more games and hit the 100 milestone for the club. Months after his motor neurone diagnosis, the Rabbitohs are planning to name him on the bench in upcoming games, allowing him to play for the opening seconds of the match before being replaced. The Kiss Cast is next.
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0: Partly cloudy and a top of 26 degrees in Brizzy today. Tomorrow, rain easing and 26 again. Right now, it is 25 degrees in the city. 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
8: 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It is Georgie, but it's time for KISS-tory. I'm here for your lunchtime to just bring the memories flooding back as we play three songs back-to-back from the 80s and 90s. Jess and Kedron, if you think about the year 1994, it was around then that it became really cool to hang out at Hungry Jack's in the Queen Street Mall.
9: Oh, I have to say, when I was a teenager, that unfortunately was still pretty cool in about 2000.
8: I know. I think it has stuck around. It's still cool today. Well, from that year, we're going to get Boys to Men on some Whitney in there as well, and we'll kick off with Bonnie Tyler. 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

0: Britain's greatest workday variety with Boys to Men. Love Kiss 97.3. It is Georgie. And right now we're back in Kiss-tory, three songs back to back from the 80s and 90s. Cassie in Kenmore. You would know this one, surely. Whitney Houston, How Will I Know?
1: I do know the song. I was only born in 98, but yeah, let's go.
0: That's okay. You can still love it. Turn it up. It's Kiss-tory at Kiss 97.3.

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0: 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Miles Smith and Noel Horan plays in just a second.
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0: chance, new start. 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
2: I believe he will be in and around the club still for a long time. I reckon he wants to coach. Right. He wants to be a coach.
3: Yeah, okay. Okay.
2: He's great at commentating.
3: Because he's a New South Wales player, and he also obviously played for Souths for many years. Do you think he'll go back?
2: Nah.
3: Nah, okay.
2: I don't think he'll... Nah, nah. They love it here.
4: His life is here.
3: Yeah.
2: He'll miss me too much, so...
0: Oh, that's cute. I reckon he should have been allowed to play, because apparently he didn't pass the fitness test, but he needs a final 10 minutes at Suncorp. 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

0: All part of Brisbane's greatest workday variety. Love Kiss 97.3. Yes, let's go back. Oh, this is late 90s, 98. Here I was thinking maybe it was 2000s. What a tune. Ghetto Superstar, you'll get inside the next 10 minutes. And a superstar musician to come out of New York. He's only 21. He's never co-written a song. He writes every lyric, every bit of music himself. I'll get him on straight out of the ads next at Kiss. First through on 13106.5, Tim in Indro. What's happening?
1: Oh, my God, I can't believe I made it through. I'm just about to start work, but I thought I'd wait to hear the boarding call.
0: Oh, it's worth being late to work to try and get to Vegas.
1: It sure is.
0: Hey, what do you think about the trip and the entire thing, the iHeartRadio Music Festival?
1: Oh, yeah, it's amazing. I've actually never seen anyone live before, and my passport is actually in the process of getting processed, and maybe that's a good sign.
0: Oh, the passport's being processed?
1: Yeah, sure is.

0: Okay, this is a good sign. And the fact that you get to be a VIP there, I can't believe this. You walk the red carpet and you go backstage.
1: That'd be amazing, honestly. Like one of the best trips ever.
0: Yep. All right, Tim, I want to try and make it a reality for you, so let's get you in the standby list.
1: Thank you. Winner, winner, chicken dinner.
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Avril, Brisbane's greatest workday variety. Love Kiss 97.3. Yes, please. Heaven's some ugly kid Joe from 1993. Cats in the Cradle, you'll hear inside the next 10 and straight out of the ads, the band that made Justin Timberlake a star.

0: It hasn't played just yet. Inside the next 30 minutes, it's going to pop up, and that can get you in the running to head along to the iHeartRadio Music Festival in Las Vegas. Which part's got you most excited, the holiday bit or the festival?
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0: Brisbane's greatest workday variety with Ariana. Love Kiss 97.3, it is Georgie. And we've got these guys.
1: Robin, Kip and Corey Oates in the morning. 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
0: chance, new start. 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And the boys have been hassling Robin to help them get tickets to Olivia Dean. Of course, it's not for them, it's for their partners.
2: Olivia Dean.
3: Olivia Dean, 3rd of
2: October.
3: October.
4: Oh, dang it.
3: We've still got time.
4: How are you going with that Mates Road stuff, Rob?
3: Is anyone?
2: I love how this has become my problem. Because if it was for you and about football, you would have organised it a year ago.
3: Uh-huh.
2: But it's because it's your partners and you don't care, it's on to me.
3: Yes.
4: Yes.
3: That's true.
4: So it's your fault if we can't
3: and
4: get tickets.
3: And in saying
4: that,
3: we have both organised football tickets for you and your family.
2: Absolutely.
3: For your partners.
4: Yeah.
3: This is your time to lift.
2: Okay. But fair, but they weren't sold out.
0: It is hard to get free concert tickets in this city. 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

0: 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It is Georgie, and we are getting you to Las Vegas for the iHeartRadio Music Festival. You'll be treated like a VIP, but I think when it comes to choosing your plus one for this trip, it's a particular type of criteria, because there's going to be a lot of partying, don't you reckon, Ali in Kedron?
1: Well, I thought I would take my partner, but then I thought no partner and no kids, so I might take my sister.
0: Oh, I like that option. That sounds fun. He can handle the kids at home.
1: Yeah!
0: Well, 13-1065, in two songs' time, when you hear United Captain Corey Oates, the boarding call that could get you to Vegas. 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

0: Brisbane's greatest workday variety. Love Kiss 97.3. It is Georgie. And minutes ago, United captain Corey Oates, we heard his boarding call. So, in seconds, I'll get someone on the line. The Lionel Richie on the way. And you know the part of this song where he sings in what sounds like another language? You know the jumbo part? Turns out it's all gibberish. Yeah, he's been tricking us. We thought it was another language. It is not. You've got to stick around and have a listen to it. It'll blow your mind. All Night Long plays next at Kiss.
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0: On 13-106-5, I got Sue in Kalanga. You are ready to get to Vegas, hey, and party?
6: Oh, shit, yeah. Absolutely.
0: I know. Like, you couldn't not. You'd touch down for the iHeartRadio Music Festival and you're a VIP as well on the red carpet and heading backstage. What do you think of that?
6: Awesome. Get dressed up. Yep. I don't do it very often, so that would be fabulous.
0: Yeah.
6: And the hair, the makeup, the fingers.
0: Oh, yeah. Even getting the nails done. I love it. And who would you take on this, like, party holiday?
6: Ooh, maybe my daughter.
0: Yeah.
6: Or a girlfriend.
0: Okay. It is a bit of a girl's trip, this one, I reckon.
6: Yeah, I think so.
0: Well, Sue, the good news is you did get through and you are now in the running. You could be in Vegas.
6: Awesome. When do I go?
0: All right. She's ready. She's packing her bags.
6: Absolutely. Thank you so much.
0: Let United Airlines take you on your next adventure to Las Vegas and beyond. 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
8: Good afternoon. There's delays with a multi-vehicle crash on the M1 in Logan Home northbound, and it's slow with a breakdown in Daisy Hills southbound near exit 24 Logan Lee Road. A breakdown Logan Motorway Parkinson eastbound is blocking the left lane. Multi-vehicle crash on Sandgate Road Boondall with a police diversion northbound via Rogan Road. 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The Kiss Cast, partly cloudy for Brisbane today, top of 26 degrees. Enjoying 25 now, that's Kiss traffic and weather together.
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0: At Kiss 97.3, it is Georgie. And let's go back to 97. Remember the Cardigans? Yeah, I'll get Love Full On straight out of these ads. It's Brisbane's greatest workday variety. Love Kiss 97.3. And let's try and get you to see all these guys.
1: 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We are back.
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0: Yes. Yeah, that's right. The iHeartRadio Music Festival in Vegas. The lineup is so massive because it runs across 2 days. You'll just be entertained nonstop. Gina in Chermside, what do you think of the lineup?
4: I've had a bit of a look, so I'm pretty keen on Snoop Dogg.
0: Yeah, I reckon he'll be so good, hey?
4: Yeah, absolutely.
0: It's like he doesn't age either because I'm pretty sure he's kind of old now, but it doesn't matter.
4: No, not at all.
0: And if you're there, you could even meet him. Like, I don't want to guarantee anything, but you'll be treated as a VIP on the red carpet, getting to head backstage. Anything is possible. 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
1: Robin, Kip and Corey Oates in the morning.
0: Yeah, you get these guys weekdays from 6, and this morning it was interesting to hear Corey's perspective on the news that Bronco Adam Reynolds has been forced into retirement following a fitness test. Yeah, they're not even going to let him run on for like the last 10 minutes of the game.
2: I believe he will be in and around the club still for a long time. I reckon he wants to coach. He wants to be a coach.
3: Yeah, okay.
2: He's great at commentating.
3: Because he's a New South Wales player and he also obviously played for Souths for many years. Do you think he'll go back?
2: No, okay.
3: They
2: love it here.
3: Yeah.
2: He'll miss me too much. So,
0: So, Corey, thanks. You can catch up with the show by listening to the podcast on iHeart. 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

0: 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It is Georgie and Las Vegas. 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
1: 100%. We need a girls trip.
0: Oh.
1: We're over being in Brisbane, being manic here. We'd rather go overseas and have fun and be manic there.
0: I love that. Okay, you need to listen for United Captain Corey Oates. 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

0: Brisbane's greatest workday variety. Love Kiss 97.3. It's Georgie. And before those stinky kids hop in the car, they're always a bit smelly at the end of the day, let's get a song on that they probably don't know. Don't call me Dory. Yes, Pearl Jam. Or if you've educated them well and they're not hooked on Danny Go, they might know it. Daughter plays inside the next 10. And a superstar English singer-songwriter who has sold out her gigs here in October. I'll get on straight out of the ads at Kiss 97.3.
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0: Vegas? On 13-1065, Karen in Tagum heard the boarding call, is keen on Vegas. Now, if you went, what are you thinking? Party hard, shopping?
2: Oh, yeah, we could do that. I mean, the last time I was there was like 2000 and, oh, my God. 2001, I think it was, something like that.
0: Oh, that's a long time ago.
2: That's a really long time ago, so I think it's about time we revisit it.
0: Yeah, awesome. The iHeartRadio Music Festival, that's what you get to go to across 2 days while you're there.
2: That's so awesome.
0: And what about the VIP treatment? You get to go on the red carpet and head backstage.
2: I have my dress already sorted and the shoes and the bag. It's all ready to go.
0: All right. Well, get the passport ready. You are now in that boarding lounge and could be in Vegas.
2: Woohoo! Love you. 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
4: Good afternoon. Wrapping up a multi-vehicle crash at Sandgate Road, Boondall. The traffic lights are on flash of Ulster Street, west end at Hargrove Road. Avoid debris on Pacific Motorway Greenslopes, northbound in the left lane at the Duke Street on-ramp. Debris Logan Motorway Parkinson westbound before the Paradise Road off-ramp. It is slowing eastbound Forest Lake through Larapinta. 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The Kiss Cast continuing partly cloudy in Brisbane, top at 26, 24. For now, that's Kiss Traffic and Weather together.
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1: Ladies and gentlemen, The Smalzy Show
0: on Kiss. Yes, Smalzy is now on Kiss, and he always gets you to the hottest events. This one, probably on fire. Watermelon sugar high. Watermelon sugar. Harry Styles. Watermelon sugar high. And not just any Harry Styles, in New York City. That's right, it's Harry Ween happening Madison Square Garden on Halloween, and that goes mental in that town, yeah. Oh, imagine just hearing this. They always play this one at Pilates class. I'd probably just start doing some moves if I was in the audience. Oh, if you want to be at Harry Styles in New York City. That's right, it's Harry Ween happening Madison Square Garden on Halloween, and that goes mental in that town, yeah. Oh, imagine just hearing this. They always play this one at Pilates class. I'd probably just start doing some moves if I was in the audience. Or if you want to be at Harry with your best friend, Madison Square Garden,

0: really bad habit where I walk into mum and dad's house. The first question is always, when's lunch, when's dinner? I would be aghast if they hadn't thought about me eating.
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2: 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I never take it.
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17: Brisbane traffic. G'day, got a multi-vehicle crash. City Road at the roundabout after the M1 through Eagle Beach. There's a broken down bus on the Pacific Motorway, southbound left shoulder at the Garza Road on ramp through Holland Park West. Look out for metal strapping too on the Pacific Motorway, northbound and lanes at Duke Street on ramp through Green Slopes. And a spun traffic light at Leichhardt Street at Upper Edward Street through Spring Hill. Here's a not so subtle hint to get Dad a Coles Group and My gift card this Father's Day. You decide how much to load onto the card to work.

0: Joshua's That Is Like a Prayer. Smallsy Show is going on this afternoon right here at KISS. Coming up, we're going to do something called the Bedroom Divorce. It's taken off. It could save your marriage. Meantime, we are live in New York, one day only. We're back live in Australia, so I'm going to miss doing the show from New York. You know that.
1: It's been fun these last few days.
0: Well, we're doing the show out of the hotel room right now. I'm going to miss someone making my bed for me in the morning. I'm going to miss using a new towel every day. Is that not the best thing about staying in a hotel?
1: Oh, just dumping it on the floor like an animal?
0: Oh, no, like, because you get, like, obviously, you know, two or three towels in every hotel bathroom. Oh, I'll use one towel for my top, one towel for my bottom, and
1: no,
0: I might...
1: you don't do that.
0: Absolutely, I do. I use every towel in there every day. She has not stocked that for me not to use that.
1: Oh, my God, I like... Oh, wow, okay, very different travellers here.
0: Oh, yeah, no, I am... I don't know, does that make me a bad person? I'm just ensuring that everyone...
1: You're keeping someone employed.
0: That, you know what? I'm stimulating the economy. That is... That's what I am doing, stimulating.
1: Actually, how often do they change the bed sheets in a hotel?
0: Like, apparently, if you stay in a hotel less than a week, you have the same sheets every day.
1: Okay, I've always wondered that.
0: Unless you leave a stain behind, and then I think they...
1: Oh, please. Is that top of mind for you?
0: No, I've left no stains. Please, I've left no stains. I never shat the bed, albeit what we spoke about yesterday on the show, which I said we would not bring up again. Let's check your traffic. Coming back in a second, we're going to do the bedroom divorce.
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3: G'day, got a multi-vehicle crash on City Road at the roundabout after the M1 through Eagleby. Power pole repairs after an earlier crash on Sandgate Road. Northbound, the left lane is blocked at Rogan Road through Boondall, and spun traffic lights on Leichhardt Street at Upper Edward Street through Spring Hill. The Gateway Motorway, so northbound from Boondall up to the Bruce. 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

0: Temperature, History, Old School Anthem on Smallsy Show. Thanks to Canvas Warehouse. Tuesday afternoon, Harry Styles did his kiss, which means we should go to the phones.
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0: All right, every day this week, giving you the shot to be getting on a plane, being in New York just like I am right now, checking out Harry Styles at his world famous Madison Square Garden Harry Ween show. Let's go to the phones, get somebody on a standby. Right now, back in Australia, whereabouts in particular are you, Jordan?
5: Oh my God, Smallsy, I'm in Coffs Harbour, but I'd much rather be in New York.
0: Oh my God, okay, hello. She's streaming on the iHeart app to make sure she can enter this competition.
5: I can't miss it. Honestly, I have to go.
0: Okay, tell me.
5: Non-negotiable.
0: Tell me, the Harry Ween show. Harry dresses up, the fans dress up. If you win this, what are you going to go as? That's the question.
5: Well, look, originally I was thinking I'd have to go as a ghost because I'd honestly probably die if I got a chance to go.
0: Oh, okay, yes.
5: Just spiritually, that's all.
0: Okay, spiritually you're dead. Physically, she would be present. Well, hey.
5: I'm still there.
0: Great news. You're on standby. Congratulations.
5: Oh, my God, Smallsy, that's amazing. Thank you so much.
0: And can I just say, I popped up to Madison Square Garden earlier today. His stuff is already arriving and they're starting to bump it in because he's doing the 30 days. He's doing 30 days at Madison Square Garden and the first show start Wednesday.
6: Tomorrow.
5: Oh, my God. No one else could do that, only him.
0: Absolutely. Best of luck, Jordan. You could be going to New York.
5: Thanks, Smallsy.
0: Hey, if you want to get on standby to be coming to New York, the Big Apple, to see Harry Styles, another chance coming up, 7 o'clock tonight. Keep it Kiss to win.
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9: G'day, got a multi-vehicle crash on City Road at the roundabout after the M1 through Eagleby. Power pole repairs after an earlier crash on Sandgate Road. Northbound the left lane is blocked at Rogan Road through Boondall. And spun traffic lights on Leichhardt Street at Upper Edward Street through Spring Hill. The Gateway Motorway, so northbound from Boondall up to the Bruce. 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

0: This is the Smallsy Show live on Kiss for a Tuesday afternoon. There is Flume. That is Never Be Like You. That is the show done. Will and Woody coming up for you in just a second. Enjoy the rest of your drive home. Hey, what am I going to go do now? Well, I'm going to go use more of my hotel towels, my bathroom. People say, what are you going to do between shows? Well, now that we're doing the show from a hotel room here in New York, I'm going to use the rest of my towels before we check out. And then we're back live in Australia tomorrow afternoon. Back from my secret mission. I can tell you more about that tomorrow on the show.
1: No, you can't. 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
0: Okay, I can't tell you about that tomorrow. 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
1: Well, we'll see.
0: Okay. Tonight, 7 o'clock, Alex Warren is going to be on the show, plus your next chance to be winning your way to New York City. 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
15: 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G'day, get a single vehicle crash, boundary road between Greenslade Street and Wynnum Road through Tingalpa. A broken-in car with a horse float in the Warrego Highway on ramp westbound through Bundamba, and a crash wrapping up City Road through Eagleby. 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
18: Hey, I'm Erin Roan. A man's been critically injured after a stabbing in the Redlands. The 46-year-old stabbed several times after confronting a group of armed people attempting to break into a home in Victoria Point early this morning. He's been rushed to the PA in a critical condition. No arrests have been made. Queensland has recorded its second case of bird flu with a dead migratory seabird on the sunny coast, returning a positive result. Our chief biosecurity officer says the state remains low risk, though.
2: We will continue to work very closely with the poultry industry here in Queensland. The
14: They're a very mature and well-prepared industry, and we will continue to offer them advice.
18: A shot in the arm for the state's teachers. They've been awarded an interim 3% pay bump from next fortnight thanks to a ruling from the Queensland Industrial Relations Commission. A pay deal between the union and the government is still being negotiated. AI smart glasses have been banned from Brisbane's public pools. Brisbane City Council announcing a blanket ban today. Users only

0: able to film with permission. And in Kiss Celebrity News, Northwest reveals the one place she's not able to get pierced. More in a sec.
1: 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Airtrain. Woo woo.
0: Northwest has spoken publicly about her many piercings. The 13-year-old daughter of Kim Kardashian and Kanye West has been interviewed by Dazed, showing off her body art. She has dozens of piercings all over her body, on her face, hands and even her thighs. But she says her parents won't allow her to get her bridge pierced. For those that don't know, it is the top part of the nose between the eyes. Your sports check is up in a sec.
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0: In sport, Jai Arrow is set to return to the footy field for the first time since his MND diagnosis. The Rabbitohs star has been given approval by the NRL to play the opening seconds of the club's next two games. The one-off rule change will allow Arrow to notch up 100 games for the club. The Kids Cast next.
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0: The Kids Cast mostly clear for the rest of the day. Showers easing for us tomorrow, a top of 26 degrees. Right now, 24 degrees in the city. 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

0: Hey, it's Will and Woody. The Dad Venture, all thanks to Chemist Warehouse this year, is at Movie World Woods this weekend. You and I are taking our little girls, Max and Remy, to Movie World on the Gold Coast for the first time. Broke the news to them separately this morning. Mm-hmm. Huge reactions. Very excited. We kind of want to get you guys on board right now because I know this is super nostalgic idea, going to one of the worlds with your parents. Mm. Generally, there's something pretty awful that happens. Lots of great things, but, you know, family holidays, they're just fraught with this sort of stuff.
1: I almost caused a divorce on the Batman ride. My dad's still one of his favourite stories. So we were on the Batman ride together and there was a silent period where Bruce was talking to us, right, before the ride really kicked off. Anyway, there was a silent bit. I passed wind. Which was, it was really my gift as a child, was to, in quiet moments, pass wind.
0: Yeah.
1: A little bit loud. And then the couple in front of us, the woman looked at her husband and hit him.
0: Shut up.
1: And me and Dad were sitting behind.
0: Shut up.
1: Piercing ourselves laughing. And then he's like, it wasn't me. She didn't buy it.
0: You're kidding.
1: So he was in the doghouse for the entire ride.
0: That's awesome.
1: So we can recreate that.
0: I will try. I'm sure we can try. Taylor has called. Taylor.
2: How are you guys?
0: Yeah, good. Thanks for your call. Hey, this happened to you when you went to Movie World.
2: Yeah, I had a bit of a funny situation when I was younger. I can't remember if I maybe been 10 or a bit younger, but I was there with my parents and my brother, and when all the impersonators were coming around, there was an Austin Powers impersonator walking around, and my mum said to me, like whispered to me through, you know, my ear and was like, go and pinch his bum.
0: I walked up to him and pinched his bum, and
2: he jumped up and laughed. And then I got a nice photo with them as a memory, but I thought that was pretty chaotic.
1: So, sorry, based on that memory, Taylor, would you suggest that we say to our daughters to go and pinch one of...
2: I mean, look, it was a pretty funny. I still remember it. So,
0: core memory.
1: Okay, yeah,
0: making a core memory.
1: That's what we're after.
0: That's what we're after.
1: That is what we're after.
0: I think we might be crossing a line there. Didn't feel entirely right. But speaking of the impersonators, the Batman thing is a big part of this.
1: Yeah. So
0: now you've made a couple of promises to Remy about.
1: I do this.
0: About Batman.
1: I do this.
0: What have you said?
1: So I've promised to Remy that she's going to have a meet and greet with Batman, the Batman.
0: And if you guys missed it earlier, this is your wife, Mim, telling her about Movie World, and I can hear how much Batman is a focus of that.
3: Remy, I was talking to Dada, and he said he wants to go on a girls' trip with you.
4: Oh, yeah.
3: He said that he was going to take you to Movie World to see Batman.
4: Oh, yeah.
3: In real life.
4: I'm going to see Batman.
3: And he said maybe you could go in the Batmobile.
4: Amazing too!
3: And then maybe you could have a girls' trip with Max and Will. Does that sound like fun?
4: Oh yeah.
1: I love my daughter so much. So I've said...
0: A lot of Batman there.
1: Meeting Batman and...
0: Batmobile ride as well.
1: Since promised a ride in the Batmobile. So junior producer Annalise, who's in the studio and you're doing a lot of the comms with Movie World, just want to confirm we are getting that.
5: I just want to confirm that is not confirmed.
1: So I think that needs to be of utmost priority at this point moving forward. Let's just lock that in because I've made promises to a four-year-old girl.
5: Yeah. Well, you can't make promises. You can't always.
0: Yeah, that's right.
1: I trusted you.
0: Did you have that discussion beforehand that Annalise said to you that you were going to get a Batmobile ride?
1: I feel like I only half listen to meetings, but I feel like when we were in a meeting room, we talked about the Batmobile ride.
5: Yeah, I think it was brought up, like, because producer Tom has...
1: Yeah, so you were in the Batmobile?
6: It was a core memory of mine.
1: This is what I want.
0: Oh, you've been in the Batmobile.
6: There's a famous photo of me just halfway up with a bowl cut, just awesome. Batman sitting next to me. It was the best.
0: That was the cover of Time magazine.
1: I want that.
0: I don't know if we're going to get that. I think a good result for everyone, by the way, speaking of meltdowns at any of the worlds, is if we don't get the Batmobile, the meltdown that Remy has upon not going in the Batmobile, it's good content. It's going to be good stuff.
1: Meltdowns are not
0: content. It's going to be great content.
1: I will not leave Movie World until Batman brings his car out and we are getting in that car.
0: No, you're sounding a lot like the dad in Willy Wonka. How much for the goose? All right, Wonka. Let's go to...
1: I'll pay cash.
0: You're sounding like the dad in Willy Wonka. Veruca's dad. 13-1065, the dad venture this year, all thanks to Chemist Warehouse. We are heading up to Movie World. Imogen, this happened on a trip when you were a kid to the worlds.
7: Yes, yes. We were at Dreamworld, and I don't know if you remember the ride called The Wipeout.
0: I have heard of the Wipeout. Is it still running at Dreamworld, The Wipeout?
7: No, they got rid of that a while ago.
0: Okay.
7: I was on a youth group trip. I was about, I think, 10.
0: Yeah.
7: And we ended up going on there for the first time, and we got stuck about halfway through.
1: Oh.
0: You got stuck on the ride.
7: Yeah, we were about there for about an hour, and then we were like, unfortunately, we're on the sunny side, not the non-sunny side, so we got quite burnt.
1: Oh, an hour's not so bad though.
0: No,
7: it wasn't too bad, but it was definitely very hot that day.
1: Okay. That might be nice bonding for the girls. If we, you know, well, I'm not saying we'd organise this, but if they got stuck together in a cage. Up in the, well, are you in a cage in the Wipeout? Are you in a cage in the Wipeout?
0: Cage, right? No, you're not in a cage. No,
1: but I'm saying they'd love it.
0: I don't think we need to go into the rides, not we. I think we love the worlds. And we're glad they're having us. And we also love Chemist Warehouse. We love everyone.
1: Yeah. Oh, yeah. Well, yeah. No more comments around.
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9: G'day, got a multi-vehicle crash in the Bruce Highway northbound the right lane after Deception Bay Road exit through Burpengary. Traffic's back to Boundary Road. Also got reports of a crash southbound heading through Burpengary East. Traffic back to Buchanan Road and a single vehicle crash on Boundary Street between Greenslade Street and Wynnum Road through Tingalpa. 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
0: It's Will and Woody. An icon. An absolute icon is going to be in the studio right up next. Woods, normally when we play Battle of the Gens, it's us versus junior producer Annalise, a couple of millennials playing a flailing Gen Z. And right up next, we are bringing in the big guns with an icon of the millennials.
1: She would be our spiritual leader, I would say.
0: 100%. She's going to be in here right up next, so wouldn't mock her.
1: How dare you? She is a queen.
5: I love her.
0: We'll reveal who it is up next on Will and Woody. Hope you have a great drive home. Kiss.

0: It's Will and Woody. Hope you're having a wonderful drive home. Hey, every Tuesday we play Battle of the Gens. We find out which generation is most out of touch. Woods and I are millennials. Junior producer Annalise, she represents the Gen Zers. And today, Woods, representing us, representing the millennials, a talisman of millennials in this country is Nikki Webster.
1: Oh, yeah.
2: I'd say you're our spiritual leader, Nikki Webster. You are proof that our generation is better than these younger generations. So
1: maybe you should say that at the outro after. I mean, if I lose, it's not going to be a very good intro, is it?
2: Okay, have you got a question for Annalise, Nikki?
1: Okay, are you ready?
3: Yes.
1: What were the names of the Sydney 2000 mascots?
3: Oh, God.
0: Wow. You got all of them?
2: I've got two.
0: I've got one.
1: Okay,
2: I've got two. The last one is...
3: So there's three.
0: Good question.
1: There's three mascots.
0: Good question.
3: Okay. Woody's got, so you've got one.
0: Such a millennial question. That's absolutely in the breadbasket for all the millennials listening.
3: One was a koala, right?
0: I'm not saying anything.
1: Your 2 month old should remember this.
0: Yeah, that's right.
2: One was a kookaburra, one was a platypus, and one was.
3: So I just went to Athens and I went to the place where all the Olympic information was. So
0: nice.
3: I should know this.
1: Okay. Wow.
3: But I don't. I was going to say something like, I feel like there might be a PETA in there.
2: Peter?
1: maybe not.
0: P-E-T-A or P-E-T-E-R?
3: E-R.
0: No.
2: No, Peter.
0: It's a classic Aussie name, though.
3: Okay, so then if it's not Peter.
0: Why
3: maybe
0: Peter?
3: I don't know. It just feels like Peter the koala or something like that.
0: Oh, yeah.
3: I'm really for, like, naming animals human names. Anyway.
0: Yeah.
2: Think about it's the Sydney Olympics.
3: Oh, Sydney.
2: Close.
3: No. Oh, harbour.
2: Third guess, bridge. Is it Opera House?
0: Sid.
1: She's like, why didn't you say so?
3: Yeah. Okay, Sid.
2: And then there's Ollie.
1: Ollie, yes.
2: Third one.
1: It's my favourite.
2: Sid, Ollie, and
0: I don't know the
1: Millie.
3: Millie, obviously.
0: Wow, slightly sexist. The boys don't know the girl's name. Just the boys.
3: Classic.
0: Didn't look great.
3: Oh, no.
0: Nikki, go again. Give Annalise another because I'm loving this.
1: All right. What line of sneakers featured removable wheels?
3: Oh, wheelie sneaks. I had some of these. I did have some of these, but then I think I got the Kmart versions. I'm going to say Nike. I feel like Nike's pretty innovative.
1: It's called Heelys.
3: Oh.
0: Yeah, they're called Heelys.
2: Maybe the Kmart version was Wheelies.
3: No, maybe.
1: It's not a bad trademark, though. I don't mind it.
3: They were so fun. We should definitely bring them back, I fear.
2: We did. Mm-hmm. We talked about like Heelys the other day. Our youngest member of our team, he wants to bring Heelys back.
1: Maybe our next merch line, we could collab.
3: Oh, yeah.
1: I want some Heelys.
2: DJ Will.
3: And you could put little strawberries on them.
2: I'd love this. We'll talk offline.
1: We'll talk offline. That's right.
0: Final question for Nikki.
3: Yeah, I have one. Okay. What is the saying, release the ninjas from?
1: Release the ninjas.
2: Release the ninjas.
1: Like Ninja Warrior?
3: Not Ninja Warrior.
0: Right. We'd know that. We used to host that
1: Ninja
0: show.
1: Turtles?
3: Not Ninja Turtles. Mm. Now, it has nothing to do
2: Kung Fu with, Panda?
3: No.
1: Release
3: with animals.
1: The ninjas. Nothing to do with. Oh.
2: Release the ninjas.
1: Kung Fu Panda.
2: Oh, Big Brother? Big Brother?
3: No.
2: Friday Night Big Brother?
0: Big Brother Ninjas.
2: Big Brother Ninjas. Remember Friday Night Games?
0: Yeah.
1: Oh.
2: I used to say release the ninjas.
3: Really? Well, it's not that one.
2: Okay.
1: I'll take that one, though. Release the ninjas. I have no clue.
0: I have no idea either.
3: It's from the ABC3 iconic show Prank Patrol, where the host, Scott Tweedy, would release the ninjas and then they'd go prank another kid.
1: Who's watching the ABC? No.
0: Yeah. Nikki. Shut down by Nikki Webster. Nice, wow. Nikki. Finished her off.
3: Every Gen Z in their car was dying just then.
0: Sure.
3: Scott Tweedy was the hunk of
0: Scott
3: ABC3.
0: Scott Tweedy.
3: He's the host of Australian Idol now.
0: He's a lovely boy, Scott Tweedy.
1: Wow.
0: Lovely man. Yeah. And he's beautiful as well. But not as beautiful as Nikki Webster, who's been on the show this afternoon. Nikki, thank you so much for coming
1: on. Thank you, guys.
0: And also, I should mention, 25-year anniversary merch is available of Strawberry Kiss is now available at officialnikkiwebster.com. Nikki, thank you.
1: Thanks, guys. Thanks for having
0: me. See you later.
1: Bye.
0: Bye, Nikki.
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6: G'day, got a single vehicle crash on the Bruce Highway southbound in the right lane after Ullman Road through Burpengary East. Traffic's back to Buchanan Road, and a multi-vehicle crash heading the other way northbound the right lane after Deception Bay Road exit through Burpengary. Traffic's back to Anzac Ave. A single vehicle crash Boundary Street between Greenslade Street and Wynnum Road through Tingalpa. Stock up for Father's Day at Dan Murphy's. 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
10: I got home and I was in a lot of pain. And I'm like, just don't cramp. And I felt something go and I just went, hot! As my abductors.
11: Which is the long muscle from his groin down to his knee.
10: And the pool's outside, I went, okay, let's get there.
12: Let's get to the pool.
10: I was doing a crab walk because I had to stretch this thing. And Tegan's like, would you die quietly?
11: Did you just fall into the pool?
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2: Will and Woody. Hope you're having a wonderful drive home. Woods, this is a wild story. I don't think you're across it, but I'll tell you the details up next. But there's a particular show, TV show.
1: Yes.
2: That is part of Australian iconography, right?
1: Home and Away.
2: And the host of the show has declared that they are going to release a streaming service which just plays reruns of that show.
1: Are you?
2: And I'll tell you what the show is up next.
1: Do you like it? Would you watch reruns of this show?
2: I would, but like on YouTube. I'm not paying. Okay. I'm not paying $15 a month.
1: Okay.
2: I'll tell you what it is up next, Will and Woody.

0: Nay.
1: Oh, they're cute.
2: I reckon. The world does not need that. Thank you very much. Thank you. We're starting to get a little bit of sense here.
1: Cute accessory on a bag.
2: Animals on planes.
0: Oh, nay.
2: Gotta go.
0: Get rid of it.
1: I think put them in, as long as you put them in coach.
2: Gotta go.
1: I think I'm okay with it.
2: Bubble tea.
1: Bubble tea. Never had one.
2: Gotta go. Don't get it.
1: Fair enough.
2: Launceston.
1: Whoa, I love Launceston.
2: Not seeing it.
1: Oh, we've got some beautiful Tasmanian listeners, by the way. We're on in Tasmania.
2: Don't get it.
1: We love
2: Don't get it. Shia LaBeouf.
0: He can go.
2: Gotta go. Lindsay Lohan.
0: No.
1: She's having a great arc.
2: Must go.
1: She's having a great redemption arc. Lindsay's still got it.
0: Bring back the Ibiza Club.
1: Did you see Freakier Friday?
0: Yeah.
2: No.
1: Oh.
2: Did you see it in 3D? Chicken crimpy shapes.
0: Yeah. Oh, Will.
2: Must go.
0: Keep them.
2: No. World doesn't need them.
0: They're underrated.
1: Did you just shush her? Whoa, shushing people. I think that needs to go.
2: The world needs that because sometimes you got to shh someone.
1: Yeah, sure.
2: These are things the world doesn't need. Yeah. Decorative pillows.
1: Yeah. Oh, yeah, I'm off that.
2: Don't need them.
1: Off that, yeah.
2: Don't need them. People that put loud mufflers on the exhaust on their cars.
1: Yeah. Oh, I hate that.
2: Don't need that.
1: Yeah.
2: At least 6 of the modes on any household washing machine.
1: No, you need all of them.
2: The world does not need them.
1: You clearly don't do the washing.
2: I don't.
1: Every single mode has its benefits, my friend.
2: Reality show cast reunions.
0: Oh, no, they're good.
1: Oh, yeah.
0: They're really good.
1: I've got an I'm a celeb one coming up very shortly. Five-year reunion.
2: Not your personal one. No, oh. I mean like...
1: It was a direct stab at me. I was like, whoa, mate.
2: No.
1: Back up. We're still
2: I don't
1: mates.
2: Care if you get a beer with Pete Hellier and Liz Ellis in your own time.
1: That's a reunion.
2: No,
1: that's
2: mean,
1: what we call a reunion. Chuck it on the socials. This will get some clicks. Who remembers 6 years ago?
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7: Brisbane traffic.
8: G'day, got a breakdown on the Gateway Motorway southbound on the shoulder at the Port of Brisbane Motorway on ramp through Tingalpa. A crash has been cleared up southbound through Burpengary East on the Bruce. Delays are easing. Another crash on the other side through Burpengary northbound is also cleared with delays easing. And the Riverside Expressway bumper to bumper inbound outbound to the city. Also Hale Street around Suncorp Peak out. 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
11: Hey, I'm Erin Roan. Police say they are still working out if a stabbing at a house on the Bayside was a targeted attack. A 46-year-old man was attacked by a group of people during an attempted break-in at Victoria Point this morning. He's been rushed to hospital with multiple stab wounds. Former agent to the Stars, Ralph Carr, has been jailed for 6 years for sexual assault. The 66-year-old sentenced to a non-parole period of at least 4 years. The judge intending the sentence to act as a deterrent.
13: This was committed by you in an egregious breach of trust upon a young woman who admired and had reposed a significant amount of trust in you as an employer and as a friend.
11: He is expected to appeal. Queensland's bail laws are being tightened. They're set to be introduced to Parliament this week and we'll see children charged with an adult crime subject to a mandatory sentence if they do it again while they are on bail. Songs that are largely created by AI have been banned from Australia's music charts. From this week, all releases must be substantially human-made to be eligible to feature. And in KISS celebrity news, someone else steals the show at Taylor Swift's gig. More in a sec.
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11: It's pretty hard to outshine Taylor Swift, but Eagle Eye fans couldn't help but notice her massive wedding ring during her Grammy Museum performance. 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It's easy to spot. 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
11: In sport, the Broncos have named an unchanged lineup for the side's clash against the Melbourne Storm at Suncorp Stadium in the side's last home game of this season. Jerome Hughes has been named to return at halfback for the Storm. He's been out for three games with a hamstring injury. The Kiss Cast is up next.
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11: 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Showers easing for us tomorrow. We are heading for a top of 26 degrees. Right now it is 22 degrees in the city, and Wynn United flights to Vegas for our iHeartRadio Music Festival and see BTS, Benson Boone and Zara Larsson from 10 a.m. tomorrow on Kiss.

0: It's Villain Woody from Pokemon Ponies. Hope you're having a wonderful drive home. Hey, the Chemist Warehouse Dad Venture. We're going to tell you guys where we're taking the little girls this weekend in about 10 minutes' time. Woods.
1: Right now, 131065, what have you done to an annoying customer's food or drink? You can remain anonymous, obviously. I can see on the board here that we have some anonymous calls coming, which I'm very excited about. But Lauren is more than happy to attach her name to this one. Lauren, this is because you saw something at a restaurant rather than doing it.
2: Yes. So okay. My husband and I were travelling through Europe and we were in Italy and we went out for dinner with a big group of people and then afterwards we walked out of the restaurant and we were standing out the front and we looked back through the glass window of the restaurant from the outside and they were clearing our tables and the wine that people hadn't finished out of their glass, they were pouring it back into the wine bottle.
1: You're nodding, Will. Would you do that?
0: Well, look, the thing is, like, none of you guys have obviously worked hospo before because there are just some things that that just happen. Like, that's no harm, no foul. You'd never know.
1: So you put it back in the bottle and then sell it the next night as a
0: Well,
1: as
0: you know,
1: a
0: you're not selling the fresh bottle, but if you're doing it by the glass.
1: Oh, absolutely. Yeah.
0: Absolutely.
1: The tight ass in me really respects it.
0: Right?
1: Let's go to an anonymous call
0: here. It's just smart footy.
1: Sure. Anonymous, you obviously do not want your name on radio, which is totally understandable. You used to work for a popular fast food chain.
3: Yeah, I used to work for a fast food chain, and this lady, she came in, she ordered some chicken, and I packed it up for her. The chicken had just come out of the cooker maybe like 3-5 minutes ago, so it was pretty fresh, but she said she wanted fresh chicken. So what I did, instead of putting in a new batch and, like, cooking some more, I took her chicken, I went to the back, I popped it in the hot oil for maybe 20, 30 seconds, packed it back up, came out, gave it to her. She had no idea.
1: Smart. That's just smart for me. That's just smart. You didn't think about doing something worse to the chicken because she was annoying?
3: I didn't want to risk, you know.
0: It's quite vindictive there. At the end of the day, someone might get sick, and you know, there's lots of things there that are big red flags.
1: Coming from someone who's put full cream milk in people's coffees that ordered skim milk,
0: but I'm not doing something worse to it. I'm not spitting in it or something. I think that's a new low.
1: I agree with that. I do.
0: You know,
1: you only spat in coffee once.
0: I've never spat in anyone's coffee.
1: Let's go to Susie here on 131065. Susie, you used to work in a supermarket.
4: Yes. So I was a checkout chick for a popular supermarket. And if I had a customer that was really rude or annoying, their bread would go in the same bag as soft drink and their eggs would go at the bottom of a bag with cans. Anything heavy.
1: Very good, Susie. That is. And it's beautifully subtle because they won't realise you're doing that, but when they get home, it's broken eggs, it's squashed bread. That's outstanding, Susie.
0: That's really, because that's only funny when I people. Get home, because I've got home a few times in the supermarket and be like, God, they really didn't know how to pack the bag, did they?
1: You're the annoying customer. Now
0: I know.
1: Let's go to Kerry here on 131065. Kerry, what do you do to people's food or drink when they're annoying?
5: Mine wasn't specifically to one person. I used to manage a football club and my job was to order the beers. And this one day, I didn't order enough of the heavy beer. And you know how men always know the difference between heavy and light beer. Mm-hmm. So it was after the game and the kegs had run out of the heavy. For the next 2 hours, I put light beer on and not one man knew the difference.
1: And they would have behaved better. I dare say.
5: Yeah, it was great.
1: Outstanding. I think that's just smart, Kerry. Now, I do want to finish
0: very
1: on one.
0: Savvy people here that have called in. I don't think anyone's been too gross, too crass, or too offensive.
1: And I think what I'm about to throw to a little bit of audio here, it fits that bill of just crafty, I would say. It's just smart thinking. This is a call we got, I'm going to say a year ago. I love it. Enjoy. Anonymous, you used to be a barista.
6: Yes, at a very prominent Sydney cafe chain.
1: Struth.
6: When I would see customers that we knew to be difficult come in, I would wipe my balls in their cups before I sent out their coffee.
1: Sorry, inside the cup or would you on the outside of the cup?
6: Just put the teacup all over my balls, make the coffee.
1: Just so inappropriate. Just, I don't know why we played that.
7: It's not funny at all.
8: 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It's Will and Woody's Choo Choo Tune after this short break.
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10: G'day, got a breakdown the Gateway Motorway, southbound on the shoulder up to the Port of Brisbane Motorway on route through Tingalpa. A crash is wrapped up southbound through Burpengary East on the Bruce. Still got some leftover delays, about 5 minutes. Gympie Road slow northbound through Bald Hills and the Riverside Expressway at a crawl inbound, outbound to the city. It's Travel Tuesday at Flight Centre. Save up to 66% on a seven-night Bali villa stay from $652 per person. 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To the Kiss Cars, dropping to 16 overnight, top of 26 tomorrow. A high chance of showers in the morning, otherwise easing. Sitting on 21. 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
0: Hope you're having a wonderful drive home. Here for Pokemon Tonies. This is Barry Can't Swim. He's playing at the end of the year. He's going to be in Melbourne and Sydney. Hey, Woodrow.
1: Yeah.
0: We play a great song at this time every day to get you guys through the worst of the traffic. This one's going to tie you into a chat because if you're not across it, the Chemist Warehouse Dadventure is back this year. This weekend, you and I are taking our little girls, Max and Remy, on a daddy adventure.
1: Yes.
0: For the second time.
1: Yes, absolutely. Back by popular demand.
0: Back by popular
1: we'll
0: demand.
1: Reveal up next the main event of where we are taking the girls, but I thought it was worth mentioning that we're going to be staying at a place called Paradise Resort. So this, my friends, is none other than your man Coolio singing Gangsta's Paradise. It's a loose link, but we love the song. Will and Woody, Gangsta's Paradise Resort. Enjoy.

0: It is Will and Woody. Hope you're having a wonderful drive home. A lot of you are wondering where we're going for the dad venture this year. Woods and I are taking our little girls, Remy and Max, and Trivial Lifetime Woods. Last year, we went camping. This year, thanks to you guys. Thanks to a guy called Troy, actually, who suggested this yesterday. Woody, last year we took our daughters on their very first camping trip.
1: Hey, look who's got a tent.
2: I think we both really excelled, especially when it came to setting up the tents.
3: Can you go to the tent peaks for me?
1: Hey, Ram, you want to go look for some unicorns or something?
4: Yeah!
1: All right, let's go. Yeah. Can you make sure you get my tent after yours?
3: I thought we were hanging out.
0: Or when our daughters caught their first fish. No tricks.
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1: 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He caught a fish! Yeah, Dad, catch another one.
3: Yeah.
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0: All righty, very exciting, Woods. Very exciting. We're going to go to Movie World this year.
2: Hell yeah. It was staring at us in the face.
0: It was.
2: That is the most iconic holiday you can go on as a kid, going to the world. We've chosen Movie World. Do you think it's most appropriate for the girls at their age?
0: Yes. Yeah, yeah.
2: I think Dream World, a bit wild, like bigger rides and whatnot. Wet and wild. You don't like getting wet, which is totally fine. We won't address that now.
0: Well, just the hair in the face.
2: Yeah.
0: Largely.
2: And that's fine. Yeah. That's absolutely fine.
0: Yeah.
2: Movie World.
0: Movie World.
2: Totally works.
0: Iconic.
2: I'm actually pumped.
0: A couple of 4-year-olds. Extraordinary. Just the concept of a theme park I had to explain to Max this morning.
2: Oh, yeah, right.
0: Well, just because I tried showing her a photo and just clearly wasn't clicking. And then as you go through it, I'm like, all of this is in there because there's so much. Yeah. The Batman thing is a big part of this.
2: Yeah. So
0: now you've made a couple of promises to Remy about.
2: I do this
0: about Batman.
2: I do this.
0: What have you said?
2: So I've promised to Remy that she's going to have a meet and greet with Batman, the Batman.
0: This is your wife Mim telling her about Movie World, and I can hear how much Batman is a focus of that.
9: Remy, I was talking to Dada, and he said he wants to go on a girls' trip with you.
4: Yeah.
9: He said that he was going to take you to Movie World to see Batman.
4: Oh yeah.
9: In real life.
4: I'm going to see Batman in real life. Yeah.
9: And he said maybe you could go in the Batmobile.
4: Amazing too.
9: And then maybe you could have a girls' trip with Max and Will. Does that sound like fun?
4: Oh yeah.
2: I love my daughter so much. But so, yeah, so I've said
0: a lot of Batman there.
2: Meeting Batman and
0: Batmobile ride as well.
2: Since promised a ride in the Batmobile. So, junior producer Annalise, who's in the studio and you're doing a lot of the comms with Movie World, just want to confirm we are getting that.
10: I just want to confirm that is not confirmed.
2: So I think that needs to be of utmost priority at this point moving forward.
0: Did you have that discussion beforehand? Did Annalise say to you that you were going to get a Batmobile ride?
2: I feel like I only half listen to meetings, but I feel like when we were in a meeting room, we talked about the Batmobile ride.
10: Yeah, I think it was brought up, like, because producer Tom has...
2: Yeah, so you were in the Batmobile?
11: It was a core memory of mine.
2: See, this is what I want.
0: Oh, you've been in the Batmobile.
11: That's what I want. There's a famous photo of me just halfway up with a bowl cut. Just awesome. Batman sitting next to me. It was the best.
0: That was the cover of Time magazine. Good result for everyone, by the way. Speaking of meltdowns at any of the worlds, is if we don't get the Batmobile, the meltdown that Remy has upon not going in the Batmobile, it's good content.
2: It's going to be
0: good stuff.
2: Meltdowns are not
0: it's going to be great content.
2: I will not leave Movie World until Batman brings his car out and we are getting in that car.
0: No, you're sounding a lot like the dad in Willy Wonka. How much for the goose? All right, Wonka. Let's go to...
2: I'll pay cash.
0: You're sounding like the dad in Willy Wonka. 100%. Veruca's dad. 13-1065, the dad venture this year, all thanks to Chemist Warehouse. We are heading up to Movie World. Imogen, this happened on a trip when you were a kid to the worlds.
12: Yes. We were at Dream World, and I don't know if you remember the ride called The Wipeout. Got stuck about halfway through.
0: Oh. You got stuck on the ride.
12: Yeah, we were about there for about an hour, and then unfortunately, we were on the sunny side, not the non-sunny side, so we got quite burnt.
0: Oh,
2: an hour's not so bad, though.
12: No, it wasn't too bad, but it was definitely very hot that day.
2: Okay. And that might be nice bonding for the girls. If we, you know, well, I'm not saying we'd organise this, but if they got stuck together in a cage up in the, are you in a cage in the wife
11: underwear?
2: Are you in a cage in the wife?
11: Cage, right? No, you're not in a cage. No,
2: but I'm saying they'd love it.
11: I don't think we need to go into the rides, not we? I think we love the worlds. And we're glad they're having us. And we also love Chemist Warehouse. We love everyone.
2: Yeah. Oh, yeah. Well, yeah. No more comments, right?
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14: G'day, got a broken down car. Marshall Road, eastbound left lane after the Pacific Motorway, southbound off ramp through Holland Park West. Minor delays. Still about 5-10 minutes northbound from Boondall up to the Bruce on the Gateway Motorway. Bumper to bumper on the Riverside Expressway, inbound outbound to the city with Peak. Also Hale Street slowing up around Suncorp and the Western Freeway outbound through Indooroopilly. 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
16: Hi there, I'm Rana Hussein. Collingwood's Violet Patterson has received a one-match suspension for a rough tackle on Fremantle's Gab Newton at the weekend. Five other players received fines for various offences across the round. Matilda's goalkeeper Jada Wyman is returning to Sydney FC after two seasons in Sweden, signing a two-year deal with the Sky Blues. And qualifying for the US Tennis Open is now underway, with nine Aussies in action later tonight, including Storm Hunter, Madison Inglis, Emerson Jones and Priscilla Hahn.
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9: Brisbane traffic. Brisbane traffic.
10: G'day, got a broken down car, Marshall Road, eastbound the left lane after the Pacific Motorway, southbound off ramp through Holland Park West, minor delays, about 5-10 minutes, northbound through Slacks Creek and the M1, still very heavy on the Riverside Expressway, inbound around Coro Drive and Hale Street, and on the Western Freeway, outbound through Entrepilli is around a 10-minute delay. 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
13: Hey, I'm Erin Roan. Authorities insist Queensland remains at low risk of bird flu despite another confirmed case. A dead migratory seabird on the sunny coast returning a positive result, the second here. Our chief biosecurity officer says they're working closely with the poultry industry as a precaution.
15: And also take advice from them with regards to if and when we were to implement a mandatory shutdown.
13: A man is fighting for life in hospital after a stabbing at a house on the Bayside. A 46-year-old man was allegedly attacked by a group of people during an attempted attempted break-in at Victoria Point early this morning. Police not sure if it was a targeted attack. Former celebrity agent Ralph Carr has broken down in tears while being handed a 6-year sentence for sexual assault, the judge handing him a non-parole period of 4 years. The Richmond AFL club is adamant players filmed slapping each other during Mad Monday celebrations were not making light of the Swans players embroiled in an alleged sexual assault investigation. And the latest on celeb from Smallsy's Hot Minute, a Hollywood star speaks about the breakup that almost broke him. More on that in a

0: second.
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0: Well, Christopher McDonald says he was a pretty broken man after his fiancée Gina Davis left him for fellow actor Jeff Goldblum. The 71-year-old making the record most iconic roles was as Shooter McGavin in Adam Sandler's cult hit Happy Gilmore. 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
0: Adam Reynolds has heaped praise on the Broncos as he wraps up his career injury, forcing him out of the final two games of the season.
3: The club's done amazing things for me and my family, and will forever be in debt to the club. Give me an opportunity to come up from Sydney and, you know, chase that dream.
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0: The Kiss Cast mostly clear tonight. Showers easing for us tomorrow, though, heading for a top of 26 degrees. Right now it is 21 in the city, and win United flights to Vegas for our iHeartRadio Music Festival and see BTS, Benson Boone and Zara Larsson from 10 a.m. tomorrow on Kiss.
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5: Hey, I'm Star Lefty. 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Yeah.

0: Yo, you're with Kat Markey right now on Kiss as we count down to the Smallsy Show. He's back on the air tonight from 7 o'clock. And in the meantime, music continues next. I'm going to play you the cutest thing you are going to hear all day. It's Zara Larsson doing a show in Belgium, right, just the other day. And she was uncontrollably laughing on stage. She literally could not keep it together.
1: I create summertime us.
0: And the reason is... it's because the whole crowd... They were doing the signature lift dance move from the video clip of this song. So if you can imagine like hundreds of people in the crowd being held up like surfboards, like crowd surfing basically, it was so funny. Her laugh is like so contagious. God, she's cute, Zara Larsson. You need to hear the song though. The version that doesn't have her laughing all the way through it. It's called Midnight Sun. It's Kiss New Music. It plays for you in just minutes, okay?
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3: Good evening. We've got inbound delays on the Captain Cook Bridge at the moment. Coronation Drive also patchy inbound through Milton. The Western Freeway remaining on the brakes from Tomong to Fig Tree Pocket. Ipswich Motorway under speed outbound through Oxley. And the Gateway Motorway currently moving well between Shretton and Bracken Ridge. 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Kiss cars, partly cloudy with a chance of a morning shower with a high of 26 degrees tomorrow. That's Kiss traffic and weather together.
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0: The Smallsy Show. It's now on Kiss. He's back tonight from 7 o'clock and he's got more chances for you to win your way to New York to see Harry Styles in concert, his show that falls on Halloween. Harryween. It's sold out. It goes off. Your chance to win tonight from 7, all right? Watch me set the bed on fire. Between now and then, music's back in just a second with an Australian song that took centre stage earlier this year when it became the theme song for Off Campus, that Netflix show that just popped right off. And now everyone's obsessed with it. If you weren't already before, G Flip, super proud of them. Epic song, Bed on Fire. Plays for you in just minutes, all right? Keep a kiss.
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2: Good evening. Slow out of the city by the Pacific Motorway through Greenslopes at the moment. Howe Street is under pressure in both directions through Petrie Terrace. Seeing inbound delays on the Riverside Expressway. Coronation Drive still patchy inbound too through Milton. Western Freeway struggling outbound through Fig Tree Pocket. And the Ipswich Motorway underspeed outbound through Oxley. Every minute of every day, a child is admitted to hospital. 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Donate today at starlight.org.au. The Kiss cast partly cloudy with a chance of a morning shower with a high of 26 degrees. That's Kiss traffic and weather together.
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1: 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Harry Styles is bringing the Together Together Tour to Australia, playing six huge stadium shows starting November, including the newly added fourth and final Melbourne show. 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
6: Hey, I'm Erin Roan. More headaches for Brisbane's ferry commuters this week with industrial action ramping up. Brisbane City Council confirming services will be offline all day on Friday. That's on top of two-hour stoppages tomorrow during the morning and afternoon peaks. A man's been airlifted to hospital after a stabbing at Moreton Bay. The 42-year-old sustaining a knife wound to the chest in Campbell's pocket this afternoon. Witnesses are being urged to come forward. Queensland has recorded its second case of bird flu with a dead migratory seabird on the sunny coast returning a positive result. Our Chief Biosecurity Officer says the state remains low risk though.
8: We will continue to work very closely with the poultry industry here in Queensland. They're a very mature and well prepared industry and we will continue to offer them advice.
6: The state's teachers have been awarded an interim 3% pay bump from next fortnight as negotiations on a new pay deal drag on. AI smart glasses have been banned from Brisbane's public pools. Users will only be able to film with permission. And in Kiss Celebrity News, Northwest reveals the one place she's not allowed to get pierced. More in a sec.
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6: Northwest has spoken publicly about her many piercings. The 13-year-old daughter of Kim Kardashian and Kanye West has been interviewed by Dazed, showing off her body art. She has dozens of piercings all over her body, on her face, hands and even her thighs. But she says her parents won't allow her to get her bridge pierced. For those that don't know, it is the top part of the nose between the eyes. Your sports check is up in a sec.
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6: In sport, Jai Arrow is set to return to the footy field for the first time since his MND diagnosis. The Rabbitohs star has been given approval by the NRL to play the opening seconds of the club's next two games. The one-off rule change will allow Arrow to notch up 100 games for the club. The KissCast next.
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6: The KissCast mostly clear tonight. We are heading for an overnight low of 16 degrees. Showers easing for us tomorrow with a top of 26. 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
12: 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This man, he is enthusiasm on 2 feet.
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26: Yeah, it does. Welcome to your Tuesday night. Smallsy Show is on live. Should I say good morning from New York City?
27: Good morning indeed.
26: Good morning to you. Producer Zach is here. The sun is starting to rise here. I have my Starbucks coffee in one hand. And hey, if you were listening to the show yesterday, you might remember that I had the worst food poisoning of my life. Great news. I have not shat myself again in 24 hours, so we've got another day clear.
27: We love to hear it.
26: Don't...
27: Just as we're getting ready to go home after this show.
26: Yeah, you know what? This is our last show live here from New York. I have done my top secret mission. I will be able to tell you more about it later this week, so keep a KISS. Warren is going to be on the show, plus Harry Styles live here in New York. You could be getting on a plane in the next couple of weeks. Halloween, he's Harry.

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15: All right, we're back on the air for a Tuesday night. 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
16: I'm sorry, I've just got to interject. We've just had a few messages here in New York saying, where is Takeaway Tuesday this Tuesday? But obviously we're in New York, so we'll bring it back next week, all right?
15: Oh, as people have been asking.
16: We'll be getting DMs, calls.
15: Oh, sorry. Sorry, I ate all the pizza this week, so that's bad on me. Coming up, we're going to do this thing called bedroom divorce. Are you in a relationship, you're happy, but not happy in the bedroom? Let me tell you about bedroom divorce. Right now, Harry Styles, Dance No More, playing Smallsy Show, here at KISS.

0: 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I mean, that last part sounded really morbid. The live streams are now open, so come and kick it. 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

0: She sings it really cute here. Watch this. Here she goes. Here she goes. Oh! Oh, what a song. It's also a stupid song. That's the title of it. I actually really like it. Livia Rodrigo. My name is Craig Lowe. This is my show, Lowe Live. We are live streaming. We are having... we're having a time. We're having a good time, a weird time. No, we're having a weird time. Come and join it, man. Facebook, TikTok, Instagram, YouTube, and Twitch at Lowe Live. We are up and running right now, giving out old school shouties as well.
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0: Shout out to It's-a-me, Charlie D, someone whose entire Instagram name is Radio Is My Thing. Cool. It's also my job. Shout out to Turtle and Bruno, Mama J, Magoo, Anxiety Past COVID, James Robb, Nicole Tattison, Chris Legal, Sonia McCarthy, and right now in TikTok, we are up to 75,000 likes on the stream. Oh, what? People listening to this show? It's hard to believe. Let's go. Ah, you heard right. Every night this week on Lowe Live, that is my show. My name is Craig Lowe, or Craig Lowe. And every night this week, giving away those air purifiers from Levoit when we play a little game right now called Celebrity Air Out. So every night, my boy Sam Elliott, the voiceover artist for this show, he airs out a celebrity's secret scandal. You just got to correctly name who he is talking about. If you can do that, that air purifier gonna be yours. If you need help, jump in the live stream. We'll tell you more about that in just a sec. But Sammy, take it away. What we got tonight, Doug?
2: Who am I? I admitted I fathered a child outside my marriage.
0: Same.
2: Leaving my wife and three daughters wondering if I was really their hero after all.
0: Ooh, he dropped a bit of a hint in there. If you think you know who he's talking about, call me right now. 13-1065. However, if you need help, behind me in the studio, I am holding up. I also just broke something. Something broke. That's a text problem. I'm holding up to the live stream cameras right now. The answer to tonight's game. If you need help, jump into the live stream. Facebook, TikTok, Instagram, YouTube, and Twitch. Give it to him one more time, Sammy Elliott.
2: Who am I? I admitted I fathered a child outside my marriage, leaving my wife and three daughters wondering if I was really their hero after all.
0: All right, 13-1065. The phone lines are open right now as we play
2: Celebrity Air Out.
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0: 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Midnight Sun, what a voice. Damn. My name's Craig Lowe, this is my show Lowy Live. We are also a daily podcast. So what are you doing?
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0: Again, I appreciate you kicking it with us around Australia tonight, giving the show a chance wherever you are. We have a lot of fun making this show for y'all. Right now we're doing Campfire Confessions. Well, we all get to confess to each other a couple of deep little TMI. It is what it is. It's late at night. We can chill. We can have a good time. We can be honest. You know, tonight we're talking about, what do you think happens when we die? I've been taking your calls over the past hour on 13 1065. I opened up and I was like, yo, I think we go to a plane of existence where happiness, joy and love live. I think God is beyond our comprehension, and I just don't think there's any like ownership or titles there. I think it's just a place where like we radiate energy. That's what I think we return to being, just like balls of energy. And I think we just sort of chill out with one another in a really kick-ass spot. Then I had a call from Luke, who sort of said the same thing. He's like, yo, I think we go to a place where we are welcomed back by some form of a God, with open, loving arms, and that existence is filled full of love. And then we get the option to return, which I think is also pretty cool. But we're also taking it in the live stream. Facebook, TikTok, Instagram, YouTube, and Twitch at Lowy Live. In the comment section, I want to read you guys the top three comments that we've had on tonight's topic. So let's get into it. Damn, Mike Pritchard with the sound effects. Thanks, Mikey. Here we go. Frankie Franco, 440, sorry, wrote, I think we go back and get to live our favorite memory on loop. I thought that was beautiful. Imagine that, like your favorite day you've ever had in your life. You just get to relive that over and over again. Man, that's beautiful. That would, yeah, I'd love that. This next one's from Missy Miss, who wrote, I believe we meet our creator, who shows us our mistakes and lessons we need to learn. Then they send us back to do it all again until we're finally ready to enter whatever version of heaven exists. Okay. Yeah, I can see that as well, right? I think that would be where, like, if that's what the answer is, I think that would be, like, that would explain deja vu. I think it would explain that feeling that you have when you're like, oh, I know what I'm doing is the wrong thing right now and I should be doing this other thing, but I'm not doing it. Yeah, cool. All right, thank you for that comment, Missy Miss. And this next one blew my mind. This guy called Corey Layton, or Layteen, he wrote, I'm an atheist. Well, at least I was. Then I had a bike crash on his motorbike. He said, and in a few fractions, all I could see was the most unbelievable garden. He goes, I couldn't explain it to my partner or anyone who asked, or I could not explain this garden to someone. And he goes, and ever since then, it's rocked me to my core. That's what I think about. And that's what I actually think heaven is. I think I got a glimpse at it, and it's too hard to explain, which would explain why. Wow. Man, that's crazy. Thank you so much for that, Corey. Guys, thank you to everyone who jumped in tonight and was a part of it. Found all this super interesting. Very nice. That's why we do Lowy Live, because we get to have interesting topics, talk to one another, and I really appreciate all of you jumping on the live streams, Facebook, TikTok, Instagram, YouTube, and Twitch in the comment section, everyone who called up. That's going to conclude it.
3: Campfire Confessions.
0: Don't you be going anywhere. We got the Hootenanny coming up in 10 minutes' time. Everyone's talking about these brand new Chanel designer shoes, which are essentially just like a heel.
4: Actress Margaret Qualley truly bared her soul on the red carpet recently. She arrived to the premiere of The Dog Stars in a pair of Chanel's sandalless sandals.
0: Yeah, those things are $3,000, so I've decided to launch my own version. It's called the Toeless Steel Cap Work Boot Sandals for Aussie workmen on the worksite who just want to rock a heel and maybe some sandals. I'm going to play that commercial for you exclusively next on Kiss. It's probably the craziest thing we've played on the show. Stick around for it next.
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0: I'm a sucker for you. You're kicking it. I love you live. Thank you so much for doing it around Australia on Kiss and iHeart. Appreciate your love, time, and energy, man. Okay, sorry. Thought your song was done. Now I look like a dick. We are live streaming Facebook, TikTok, Instagram, YouTube, and Twitch. You can kick it with us there at Lowy Live or any of the Kiss pages. 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
0: Shout out to Laurel and Shireen from Can't Handle the Crime and Scandal podcast. I hope I'm reading that correct. They said we host a true crime podcast. So if you're into this stuff and you think this happening a bunch is pretty cool, go and check it out. Can't Handle the Crime and Scandal podcast. I also just really wanted to play this sound effect. Hey, guys, you know those really stupid-looking Chanel shoes that Margaret Qualley was wearing on a red carpet?
2: Actress Margaret Qualley truly bared her soul on the red carpet recently. She arrived to the premiere of The Dog Stars in a pair of Chanel's sandal-less sandals.
0: Well, those bad boys are retailing for $3,000, and all they are is a shitty back end of a high heel and nothing else. So I'm going to be pitching my own version for Aussie workmen. It's called the Toeless Steel Cap Work Boot Sandal. It is a fantastic, very shitty idea for a product. I'm going to be launching it in the next 10 minutes when we do.
3: Hootenanny.
0: Stick around for the commercial. I think you guys are going to love it. It's probably the dumbest thing we've played on this show, and my lord, have we played some dumb things on this show.
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0: Crab, just the way you are on Lowy Life. 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
1: You is kind.
0: Mm-hmm. 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
0: Sometimes.
1: You is important.
0: Last one's questionable. Up next, guys, one of our favorite musical segments to do, The Lassoed and Live. 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It's going to be Tame Impala performing Dracula live.
2: No. We'll do it live. F*** it. Do it live. I'll write it and we'll do it live. F***ing thing sucks.
0: Tame Impala doesn't, though. It sounds incredible. I really want you guys to check it out. It's happening next. Lowy Life and Kiss.
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1: 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Thank you so much for kicking in with us, everyone, on the live streams. Facebook, TikTok, Instagram, YouTube, and Twitch. We are back again tomorrow night. 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More chance at air purifiers tomorrow. Silly. Anyway, I'm about to run out of time in three. No, I got to get up here. Lowy Live is over. Goodbye.
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0: super nostalgic idea, going to one of the worlds with your parents. Mm. Generally, there's something pretty awful that happens. Lots of great things, but, you know, family holidays, they're just fraught with this sort of stuff.
1: I almost caused a divorce on the Batman ride. My dad's still one of his favourite stories. So we were on the Batman ride together, and there was a silent period where Bruce was talking to us, right, before the ride really kicked off. Anyway, yeah. There was a silent bit. I passed wind. Which was, it was really my gift as a child, was to, in quiet moments, pass wind.
0: Yeah.
1: A little bit loud. And then the couple in front of us, the woman, looked at her husband and hit him.
0: Shut up.
1: And me and Dad were sitting behind.
0: Shut up.
1: Piercing ourselves, really? Laughing. And then he's like, it wasn't me. She didn't buy it.
0: You're kidding.
1: So he was in the doghouse for the entire ride.
0: That's awesome.
1: So we can recreate that.
0: I will try. I'm sure we can try. Taylor has called. Taylor.
2: How are you guys?
0: Yeah, good. Thanks for your call. Hey, this happened to you when you went to Movie World.
2: Yeah, I had a bit of a funny situation when I was younger. I can't remember if I maybe been 10 or a bit younger, but I was there with my parents and my brother, and when all the impersonators were coming around, there was an Austin Powers impersonator around, and my mum said to me, like whispered to me through, you know, my ear, and was like, go and pinch his bum.
0: I walked up to him
2: and pinched his bum, and he jumped up and laughed. And then I got a nice photo with them as a memory, but I thought that was pretty chaotic.
1: So, wow. Sorry, based on that memory, Taylor, would you suggest that we say to our daughters to go and pinch
2: look, it was a pretty funny I still remember it, so.
0: Okay. Cool memory.
1: Okay, yeah.
0: Making a cool memory.
1: That's what we're after. That is what we're after.
0: I think we might be crossing a line there. Didn't feel entirely right. But speaking of the impersonators, the Batman thing is a big part of this.
1: Yeah, so.
0: Now, you've made a couple of promises to Remy about.
1: I do this.
0: About Batman?
1: I do this.
0: What have you said?
1: So I've promised to Remy that she's going to have a meet and greet with Batman, the Batman.
0: And if you guys missed it earlier, this is your wife, Mim, telling her about Movie World, and I can hear how much Batman is a focus of that.
3: Remy, I was talking to Dada, and he said he wants to go on a girls' trip with you.
4: Oh, yeah.
3: He said that he was going to take you to Movie World to see Batman.
4: Oh, yeah.
3: In real life.
4: I'm going to see Batman.
3: And he said maybe you could go in the Batmobile.
4: Amazing too!
3: And then maybe you could have a girls' trip with Max and Will. Does that sound like fun?
4: Oh yeah.
1: I love my daughter so much. But so, yeah, so I've said...
0: A lot of Batman there.
1: Meeting Batman and...
0: Batmobile ride as well.
1: Since promised a ride in the Batmobile. So Junior Producer Annalise, who's in the studio and you're doing a lot of the comms with Movie World, just want to confirm we are getting that.
5: I just want to confirm that is not confirmed.
1: So I think that needs to be of utmost priority at this point moving forward. Let's just lock that in because I've made promises to a four-year-old girl.
5: Yeah. Well, you can't make promises. You can't always.
0: Yeah, that's right.
1: I trusted you.
0: Did you have that discussion beforehand that Annalise said to you that you were going to get a Batmobile ride?
1: I feel like I only half listen to meetings, but I feel like when we were in a meeting room, we talked about the Batmobile ride.
5: Yeah, I think it was brought up, like, because producer Tom has...
1: Yeah, so you were in the Batmobile?
6: It was a core memory of mine.
1: This is what I want.
0: Oh, you've been in the Batmobile.
6: There's a famous photo of me just halfway up with a bowl cut, just awesome. Batman sitting next to me. It was the best.
0: That was the cover of Time magazine.
1: I want that.
0: I don't know if we're going to get that. I think a good result for everyone, by the way, speaking of meltdowns at any of the worlds is... If we don't get the Batmobile, the meltdown that Remy has upon not going in the Batmobile, it's good content. It's going to be good stuff.
1: Meltdowns are not
0: content. It's going to be great content.
1: I will not leave Movie World until Batman brings his car out and we are getting in that car.
0: No, you're sounding a lot like the dad in Willy Wonka. How much for the goose? All right, Wonka. Let's go to...
1: I'll pay cash.
0: You're sounding like the dad in Willy Wonka. Veruca's dad. 131065, the dad venture this year, all thanks to Chemist Warehouse. We are heading up to Movie World. Imogen, this happened on a trip when you were a kid to the worlds.
7: Yes. We were at Dream World, and I don't know if you remember the ride called the Wipeout.
0: I have heard of the Wipeout. No. Is it still running at Dreamworld, the Wipeout?
2: No, no, they got rid of that a while ago.
0: Okay. Okay.
2: I was on a youth group trip. I was about, I think, 10.
0: Yeah.
2: And we ended up going on there for the first time, and we got stuck about halfway through.
1: Oh.
0: You got stuck on the ride.
2: Yeah, we were about there for about an hour, and then we were, like, unfortunately, we're on the sunny side, not the non-sunny side, so we got quite burnt.
1: Oh, an hour is not so bad, though.
0: And
2: no, it wasn't too bad, but it was definitely very hot that day.
1: Yeah, okay. And that might be nice bonding for the girls, if we, you know, well, I'm not saying we'd organise this, but if they got stuck together in a cage. Up in the, are you in a cage in the Wipeout?
0: Are you in a cage in the Wipeout? Cage, right? No, you're not in a cage. No,
1: but I'm saying they'd love it.
0: I don't think we need to go into the rides, not we? I think we love the worlds. And we're glad they're having us. And we also love Chemist Warehouse. We love everyone.
1: Yeah. Oh, yeah. Well, yeah. No more comments, right?
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0: and they're working. It's Will and Woody keeping you up.
1: We've got a very, very special edition of Battle of the Gens this week because unlike Gen Z, if they brought in an icon, everyone would be like, who the hell's that? And you would have had to follow them on YouTube or TikTok to have any idea who they were. A millennial icon is a household name.
2: Oh, yeah.
1: It's 20 years since their debut album, in particular Strawberry Kisses, came second on the Australian singles chart.
3: 25 years, I think.
1: 25 years. The 25-year the Merchantship, you can be able to get that. Also, from the 26 years since the Sydney Olympics, where they were not just Australian icon, global icon.
3: Oh, yeah.
1: And right now they're on the show. Nikki Webster joins us on Will and Woody.
4: Oh, hey, guys.
1: Hi, Nikki.
4: Hello. Woohoo.
3: You're bringing out merch for the 25-year anniversary of Strawberry Kisses, which is crazy because we also have some merch currently on our radio show for Will. I'm just holding
4: DJ
3: up a t-shirt.
4: DJ Will. Yeah, DJ. Maybe DJ Will needs to spin Strawberry Kisses at his next gig.
3: What are your thoughts, DJ Will?
4: Could and make it I happen. Could sing for you.
1: We could hook up an event. Yeah, we can make that happen.
4: Look at that shirt. Not as good as mine, I don't think. I'm wearing mine.
1: Are you rocking yours as well?
3: Yours is sick.
1: Yours is cool.
4: And my hat,
3: I was going to propose a merch swap, Nikki.
4: We could do that, but I'll get you one. You don't want to wear the one I've been wearing all day, but I will get you one.
1: She's on a PR tour.
3: Yeah, I get that. You need to wear your t-shirt more. See what Nikki does? She wears her merch.
1: She's wearing her merch on her. Do you wear it outside of promo day, though? The Strawberry Kisses tee?
4: It's pretty damn comfortable, I have to say. It's really comfy.
1: She's still selling it. Look, she hasn't stepped out of the sale mode. Look at her.
3: Wear the merch more.
4: Wear the merch more.
1: Okay.
4: Get those sales up. That's what we've got
3: to
4: do.
3: I know you just mentioned as well that maybe you'd like to sing with DJ Will, which I'm going to take as gospel. But I am
1: also Nikki, as a talisman of the millennials, you're going to be playing on behalf of Woods and I in Battle of the Gens because junior producer Annalise is also in the studio.
3: You're playing for us for
4: That's
3: a very special edition.
1: Annalise is representing the Gen Zers. She wasn't born when you were doing.
4: If she beats me, it's very embarrassing, right?
3: I could just
4: say I was really busy when I was young. I didn't know what was going on.
3: Yeah, sure.
4: I was busy working.
1: We'll support you. Don't worry. We'll support you.
3: Okay, so basically the way that we do this is that we test each other out on just the pop culture things that we think that everyone in the world should know. Right?
4: Okay.
3: To find out who is most out of touch.
4: I can see her. She's looking very serious.
1: Amazing. She takes it seriously.
4: Her game face changed just as you were doing the intro.
1: Isn't that extraordinary to think that, that whole under the sun sky thing that Nikki did at the 2000 Olympics was happening and Annalise was in utero?
3: Crazy.
5: I actually was just born.
3: Just born.
5: So I would have been two months old.
3: How does that make you feel, Nikki, looking at a 26-year-old woman?
4: Oh, my God.
3: Like I need some Botox or something.
5: No way.
4: Thanks, love.
3: Okay. Annalise, do you want to go first?
5: I'll give Nikki one first. Are you ready for this?
1: Yeah.
5: Okay. Nikki, what is this iconic song from?
6: This is a real...
4: Exactly where I'm supposed to be now. Sugar, I know. Shine on me. Is it from? I know the song.
5: I know you do. I can tell you do.
4: This is me. Is it Hannah Montana?
5: It's not Hannah Montana, but you're on the right track.
4: Is it Hilary Duff?
5: No.
4: Oh, gosh. I do know the song.
5: It's currently in the news at the moment because there has been a third movie released from this franchise.
4: Camp Rock.
5: Correct.
4: Yeah.
1: Oh, wow. Camp Rock.
5: That was really impressive.
1: Well done, Nikki.
4: I teach children how to dance to kids' music.
0: 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It's Will and Woody keeping you up.
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29: 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I

0: replace your Z's with W's. It's Will and Woody keeping you up.
1: Every Tuesday, we play Battle of the Gens. We find out which generation is most out of touch. Woods and I are millennials. Junior producer Annalise, she represents the Gen Zers. And today, Woods, representing us, representing the millennials, a talisman of millennials in this country is Nikki Webster.
2: Oh, yeah.
3: I'd say you're our spiritual leader, Nikki Webster. You are proof that our generation is better than these younger generations. So
2: maybe you should say that at the outro after. I mean, if I lose, it's not going to be a very good intro, is it?
3: Okay, have you got a question for Annalise, Nikki?
2: Okay, are you ready?
4: Yes.
2: What were the names of the Sydney 2000 mascots?
1: Oh, God. Wow. You got all of them?
3: I've got two.
1: I've got one.
2: Okay,
3: I've got two. The last one is...
4: So there's three.
1: Good question.
2: There's three mascots.
1: Good question.
4: Okay. Woody's got, so you've got one.
1: Such a millennial question. That's absolutely in the breadbasket for all the millennials listening.
4: One was a koala, right?
1: I'm not saying anything.
2: Your 2 month old should remember this.
1: Yeah, that's right.
3: One was a kookaburra, one was a platypus, and one was.
4: So I just went to Athens and I went to the place where all the Olympic information was. So
1: nice.
4: I should know this.
2: Okay. Wow.
4: But I don't. I was going to say something like, I feel like there might be a Peter in there.
3: Peter?
2: maybe not.
1: P-E-T-A or P-E-T-E-R?
4: E-R.
1: No.
3: No, Peter.
1: It's a classic Aussie name, though.
4: Okay, so then if it's not Peter.
1: Why maybe Peter?
4: I don't know. It just feels like Peter the koala or something like that.
1: Oh, yeah.
4: I'm really for, like, naming animals human names. Anyway. Yeah.
3: Think about it's the Sydney Olympics.
4: Oh, Sydney.
3: Close.
2: No.
4: Oh, harbour.
3: Third guess bridge. Is it Opera House?
1: Sid.
3: Sid.
2: Sid.
4: Oh, Sid. Is Sid. It? Oh, Sid.
1: Sid.
2: She's like, why didn't you say so?
4: Yeah. Okay, Sid.
3: Sid. And then there's Sid. Ollie.
2: Ollie, yes.
3: Third one.
2: It's my favourite.
3: Sid, Ollie, and
1: I don't know
2: Millie.
4: Millie, obviously.
1: Wow, slightly sexist. The boys don't know the girl's name. Just the boys.
4: Classic.
1: Didn't look great. Oh, no. Nikki, go again. Give Annalise another because I'm loving this.
2: All right. What line of sneakers featured removable wheels?
4: Oh, Wheelie sneakers. I had some of these. I did have some of these. But then I think I got the Kmart versions. I'm going to say Nike. I feel like Nike's pretty innovative.
2: It's called Heelys.
4: Oh.
1: Yeah, they're called Heelys.
3: Maybe the Kmart version was Wheelies.
4: No, maybe.
2: It's not a bad trademark, though. I don't mind it.
4: They were so fun. We should definitely bring them back, I fear.
3: We did. Mm-hmm. We talked about Heelys the other day. Only the other day. Our youngest member of our team, he wants to bring Heelys back.
2: Maybe our next merch line, we could collab.
4: Oh, yeah.
2: I want some Heelys.
3: DJ Will.
4: And you could put little strawberries on them.
3: I'd love this. We'll talk offline.
2: We'll talk offline. That's right.
1: Final question for Nikki.
4: Yeah, I have one. Okay. What is the saying, release the ninjas from?
2: Release the ninjas.
1: Release the ninjas.
2: Like Ninja Warrior?
4: Not Ninja Warrior.
1: Right. We'd know that. We used to host that
2: Ninja
1: show.
2: Turtles?
4: Not Ninja Turtles. Mm. Now, it has nothing to do...
3: Kung Fu with, Panda?
4: No.
2: Release
4: with
2: the ninjas. Nothing to do with... Oh.
3: Release the ninjas.
2: Kung Fu Panda.
3: Oh, Big Brother? Big Brother?
4: No.
3: Friday Night Big Brother?
1: Big Brother Ninjas.
3: Big Brother Ninjas. Remember Friday Night Games?
1: Yeah.
4: Oh.
3: I used to say release the ninjas.
4: Really? Yeah. Well, it's not that one.
3: Okay.
2: I'll take that one, though. Release the ninjas. I have no clue.
1: I have no idea either. No idea.
4: It's from the ABC3 iconic show Prank Patrol, where the host, Scott Tweedy, would release the ninjas and then they'd go prank another kid.
2: Who's watching the ABC? No.
1: Yeah. Oh, wow. Shut down by Nikki Webster. Nice. Wow. Finished her off.
4: Every Gen Z in their car was... dying just then.
1: Sure.
4: Scott Tweedy was the hunk of
1: Scott
4: ABC3.
1: Tweedy.
4: He's the host of Australian Idol now.
1: He's a lovely boy, Scott Tweedy. Lovely, lovely, lovely, lovely, lovely man. Lovely man. Yeah. And he's beautiful as well, but not as beautiful as Nikki Webster, who's been on the show this afternoon. Nikki, thank you so much for coming
2: on. Thank you, guys.
1: And also, I should mention, 25-year anniversary merch is available of... Strawberry Kiss is now available at officialnikkiwebster.com. Nikki, thank you.
2: Thanks, guys. Thanks for having
1: me. See you later.
2: Bye.
1: Bye, Nikki.
0: Woody's got a viral reel. I don't know if I should call a doctor or a fisherman, but you should probably go look at it on TikTok at Will and Woody on the socials.
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0: Maybe the Italians. Gorgeous, gorgeous. Or anyone who speaks Italian. I said to you before the song that there's a receipt that's gone viral online, caused a lot of controversy over in Italy because of something that was written on the receipt, right? Now, Andrew has called up on 13 1065. Andrew, I just said the Italian. I'll say it again, Andrew, just if you need to hear it again. Questa mi ha rotto il cazzo, anzi, bruzia le uova e spattacci dentro. What have I just said, Andrew?
1: This person has broken my balls. But then the other part, I can't understand what you actually said because you're probably not pronouncing it.
2: Yeah. Do you want to pass it over to me?
0: I think I've got it very wrong.
2: Do you want me to say it for you?
0: It definitely doesn't say this person's broken my balls.
2: Let me have a look.
0: I'll show you the... Down there.
2: Down the bottom.
0: It's just down the bottom there, Will. Bottom thing on the receipt.
2: Okay. Oh, it's the
0: very bottom thing on the receipt.
2: Okay.
0: It's like the note.
2: Questa mi ha rotto il cazzo azzi bruciala le uova e sputacci dentro.
0: Okay, Fabrizio has called. Hello, Fabrizio.
3: Hello, how are you?
0: I'm great, mate. Thanks so much for calling us and helping us out. What has Will just said? This was written on a receipt in Italy.
3: Yeah, the first part, I agree with the other guy.
2: It's breaking my...
3: The second part, it's a little bit broken, but I guess it's like... could you repeat again the second part, please? Yes.
0: With pleasure. I don't know where the second half starts. I'm just going to give you I'm going to give you the whole thing.
3: After the ball.
0: Okay. Bruzia le uova e spattacci dentro.
3: Break the eggs to spit in there. Something like this.
0: Pretty good, Fabrizio!
2: Oh, you know.
0: Fabrizio, well done. Okay, so, yes, the translation. We've obviously said it wrong. I'm sure your Italian is absolutely perfect, Fabrizio. Thanks so much for helping us. It was written on a receipt. This is pissing me off. Burn the eggs and spit in them.
2: Wow.
0: So the backstory is someone sent back their eggs. They were like, my eggs are too runny. I want you to cook them further. The waiter was like, sure, and then wrote on the obviously is written in Italian, this is pissing me off, burn the eggs and spit in them.
2: The breaking the balls part, nobody saw coming.
0: So obviously, this is pissing me off and this is breaking my balls.
2: This is breaking my balls. Can you read, how do you say it in Italian?
0: Let me read it again. Questa mi ha rotto il caso a Zibruzia. This is a breaking my balls. Anyway, what I'd like to...
2: this is breaking my balls.
0: What I'd like to focus on here is... Obviously...
2: That's crazy.
0: This highlights the fact
2: that... Spit in the eggs.
0: Burn them and spit in them is what he said. Anyway, it turns out the person who took the receipt could speak Italian.
2: Oh.
0: So it was like, I can see that you've written that on my receipt. Egg on their face. And it's gone viral, right? Now...
2: Awesome.
0: What it also highlights this story is the fact that sometimes if someone in the kitchen staff doesn't like you or if you're an annoying customer, they will do things to your food.
2: Well, it's very old school. Very old school. I worked in a lot of kitchens. I wasn't tampering with anyone's food.
0: You would always put full cream milk in coffees rather than skinny milk because you said it frothed better. So how dare you?
2: That was to a particular type of clientele.
0: There you go. I've proved you wrong.
2: Well, because it was just when you had an 85-year-old woman who walked in and wanted a very hot skinny latte, and it was never hot enough. So, yes.
0: And this is what I'm after. 131065 is our number. What have you done?
2: Because then I also had to I'm getting a lot of grief from this about the team. I also had to replace the milk at the end of the day, and if I only had to replace one type of milk, it was a lot easier.
4: What a hard life you must have lived.
2: Yeah. It was hard. And also, the thing is, if I put a skinny latte and a regular full cream latte in front of you, you'd never know. Oh,
0: yeah. This is what you'd always say.
2: No, you don't. Yeah. You might put on white.
0: I think it's almost illegal what you did. I think it's almost illegal.
2: Is that right?
0: Anyway, I think you've proven that, yes.
2: Illegal's a bit wild.
0: When you get an annoying customer,
2: you
0: do stuff to their food. You've proven the point.
2: Yeah.
0: 131065 is the number. You can remain anonymous.
2: Yes.
0: Obviously. What have you done to an annoying customer's food or drink?
2: Text us 0429 131065 if you would like to join the conversation, or give us a call 131065. Apologies to all those women. They're probably passed by now. It's Will and Woody.
5: It's Will and Woody driving you home. Kiss.
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1: Up late or up early? 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
2: Right now, 131065, what have you done to an annoying customer's food or drink? You can remain anonymous, obviously. I can see on the board here that we have some anonymous calls coming, which I'm very excited about. But Lauren is more than happy to attach her name to this one. Lauren, this is because you saw something at a restaurant rather than doing it.
3: Yes. So okay. My husband and I were travelling through Europe and we were in Italy, and we went out for dinner with a big group of people, and then afterwards we walked out of the restaurant and we were standing out the front and we looked back through the glass window of the restaurant from the outside and they were clearing our tables, and the wine that people hadn't finished out of their glass, they were pouring it back into the wine bottle.
2: You're nodding, Will. Would you do that?
4: Well, look, the thing is, like, none of you guys have obviously worked hospo before, because there are just some things that just happen. Like, that's no harm, no foul. You'd never know.
2: So you put it back in the bottle and then sell it the next night as a
4: Well, you're not selling the fresh bottle, but if you're doing it by the glass.
2: Oh, absolutely. Yeah.
4: Absolutely.
2: The tight ass in me really respects it.
4: Right?
2: Let's go to an anonymous call
4: here. It's just smart footy.
2: Sure. Anonymous, you obviously do not want your name on radio, which is totally understandable. You used to work for a popular fast food chain.
5: Yeah, I used to work for a fast food chain, and this lady, she came in, she ordered some chicken, and I packed it up for her. The chicken had just come out of the cooker maybe like 3-5 minutes ago, so it was pretty fresh, but she said she wanted fresh chicken. So what I did, instead of putting in a new batch and, like, cooking some more, I took her chicken, I went to the back, I popped it in the hot oil for maybe 20, 30 seconds, packed it back up, came out, gave it to her. She had no idea.
2: Smart. That's just smart for me. That's just smart. You didn't think about doing something worse to the chicken because she was annoying?
5: I didn't want to risk, you know.
4: Yeah, it's quite vindictive at the end of the day. Someone might get sick, and, you know, there's lots of things there that are big red flags.
2: Coming from someone who used to put full cream milk in people's coffees that ordered skim milk.
4: But I'm not doing something worse to it. I'm not spitting in it or something. I think that's a new low.
2: I agree with that. I do.
4: You know?
2: You only spat in coffee once.
4: I've never spat in anyone's coffee.
2: Let's go to Susie here on 131065. Susie, you used to work in a supermarket.
6: Yes. I was a checkout chick for a popular supermarket. And if I had a customer that was really rude or annoying, their bread would go in the same bag as soft drink and their eggs would go at the bottom of a bag with cans. Anything heavy.
2: Very good, Susie. That is. And it's beautifully subtle because they won't realise you're doing that, but when they get home, it's broken eggs, it's squashed bread. That's outstanding, Susie.
4: That's really, because that's only funny when I get home, because I've got home a few times from the supermarket and be like, God, they really didn't know how to pack the bag, did they?
2: You're the annoying customer. Let's go to Kerry here on 131065. Kerry, what do you do to people's food or drink when they're annoying?
7: Yeah, well, mine wasn't specifically to one person. I used to manage a football club and my job was to order the beers. And this one day, I didn't order enough of the heavy beer. And you know how men always know the difference between heavy and light beer. Mm-hmm. So it was after the game and the kegs had run out of the heavy. For the next 2 hours, I put light beer on and not one man knew the difference.
2: And they would have behaved better. I dare say.
7: Yeah, it was great.
2: Outstanding. I think that's just smart, Kerry. Now, I do want to finish
4: Savvy people here that have called in. I don't think anyone's been too gross, too crass, or too offensive.
2: And I think what I'm about to throw to a little bit of audio here, it fits that bill of just crafty, I would say. It's just smart thinking. This is a call we got, I'm going to say, a year ago. I love it. Enjoy. Anonymous, you used to be a barista.
8: Yes, at a very prominent Sydney cafe chain.
2: Struth.
8: When I would see customers that we knew to be difficult come in, I would wipe my balls in their cups before I sent out their coffees.
2: Sorry, inside the cup, or would you on the outside of the cup?
8: Just put the teacup all over my balls, make the coffee.
2: Just so inappropriate. I don't know why we played that. It's not funny at all.
1: 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Roll down your window and crank it up. I double dare you. It's Will and Woody on Kiss.
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7: 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Kiss. 20 in the-

0: snores with laughs. It's Will and Woody keeping you up.
1: And a lot of you are wondering where we're going for the dad venture this year. Woods and I are taking our little girls, Remy and Max, and Trivial Lifetime Woods. Last year we went camping. This year, thanks to you guys. Thanks to a guy called Troy, actually, who suggested this yesterday. Woody, last year we took our daughters on their very first camping trip.
2: Hey, look who's got a tent.
3: I think we both really excelled, especially when it came to setting up the tents.
4: Can you go to the tent pegs for me?
2: Hey, Ram, you want to go look for some unicorns or something?
5: Yeah.
2: All right, let's go. Can you make sure you get my tent after yours?
4: I thought we were hanging out.
1: Or when our daughters caught their first fish. No tricks.
6: So I'm just going to go and put a fish on the end of the rod.
2: Look, look, he caught a fish. Yeah, Dad, catch another one.
4: Yeah.
3: But this year, we're stepping it up a notch, all thanks to Chemist Warehouse.
7: I'm thinking maybe Movie World, heaps of rides, plenty of things for the kids to do down there.
1: I was in a theme park.
3: I have strong memories of my parents taking me to the world.
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1: Alrighty, very exciting, Woods. Very exciting. We're going to go to Movie World this year.
3: Hell yeah. It was staring at us in the face.
1: It was.
3: That is the most iconic holiday you can go on as a kid, going to the world. We've chosen Movie World because we think it's most appropriate for the girls at their age.
1: Yes. Yeah, yeah.
3: I think Dream World, bit wild, like bigger rides and whatnot. Wet and wild. You don't like getting wet, which is totally fine. We won't address that now.
1: Well, just the hair in the face.
3: Yeah.
1: Largely.
3: And that's fine. Yeah. That's absolutely fine.
1: Yeah.
3: Movie World.
1: Movie World.
3: Totally works.
1: Iconic.
3: I'm actually pumped.
1: A couple of 4-year-olds. Extraordinary. Just the concept of a theme park I had to explain to Max this morning.
3: Oh, yeah, right.
1: Well, just because I tried showing her a photo and just clearly wasn't clicking. And then as you go through it, I'm like, all of this is in there because there's so much. Yeah. The Batman thing is a big part of this.
3: Yeah. So
1: now you've made a couple of promises to Remy about.
3: I do this.
1: About Batman?
3: I do this.
1: What have you said?
3: So I've promised to Remy that she's going to have a meet and greet with Batman, the Batman.
1: This is your wife, Mim, telling her about Movie World. And I can hear how much Batman is a focus of that.
10: Remy, I was talking to Dada and he said he wants to go on a girls' trip with you.
5: Yeah.
10: He said that he was going to take you to Movie World to see Batman.
5: Oh yeah.
10: In real life.
5: I'm going to see Batman in real life.
10: And he said maybe you could go in the Batmobile. And then maybe you could have a girls' trip with Max and Will. Does that sound like fun?
5: Oh, yeah.
3: I love my daughter so much. But so, yeah, so I've said
1: a lot of Batman there.
3: Meeting Batman and
1: Batmobile ride as well.
3: Since promised a ride in the Batmobile. So, junior producer Annalise, who's in the studio and you're doing a lot of the comms with Movie World, just want to confirm we are getting that.
11: I just want to confirm that is not confirmed.
3: So I think that needs to be of utmost priority at this point moving forward.
1: Did you have that discussion beforehand? Did Annalise say to you that you were going to get a Batmobile ride?
3: I feel like I only half listened to meetings, but I feel like when we were in a meeting room, we talked about the Batmobile ride.
11: Yeah, I think it was brought up, like, because producer Tom has...
3: Yeah, so you were in the Batmobile?
12: It was a core memory of mine.
3: This is what I want.
1: Oh, you've been in the Batmobile. This is what I
12: want. There's a famous photo of me just halfway up with a bowl cut. Just awesome. Batman sitting next to me. It was the best.
1: That was the cover of Time magazine. Good result for everyone, by the way. Speaking of meltdowns at any of the worlds, is if we don't get the Batmobile, the meltdown that Remy has upon not going in the Batmobile, it's good content. It's going to be good stuff.
3: Meltdowns are not.
1: It's going to be great content.
3: I will not leave Movie World until Batman brings his car out and we are getting in that car.
1: You're sounding a lot like the dad in Willy Wonka. How much for the goose? All right, Wonka. Let's go to...
3: I'll pay cash.
1: You're sounding like the dad in Willy Wonka. Veruca's dad. 13-1065, the dad venture this year, all thanks to Chemist Warehouse. We are heading up to Movie World. Imogen, this happened on a trip when you were a kid to the worlds.
13: Yes. We were at Dream World, and I don't know if you remember the ride called the Wipeout. Got stuck about halfway through.
1: Oh. You got stuck on the ride.
13: Yeah, we were about there for about an hour, and then we were like, unfortunately, we were on the sunny side, not the non-sunny side, so we got quite burnt.
1: Oh,
3: an hour is not so bad, though.
13: No, it wasn't too bad, but it was definitely very hot that day.
3: That might be nice bonding for the girls. If we, you know, well, I'm not saying we'd organise this, but if they got stuck together in a cage. Up in the, are you in a cage in the white underwear?
1: Are you in a cage in the white? Cage, right? No, you're not in a cage. No,
3: but I'm saying they'd love it.
1: I think we need to go into the rides, not we? We love the worlds. And we're glad they're having us. And we also love Chemist Warehouse. We love everyone.
3: Yeah. Oh, yeah. Well, yeah. No more comments around.
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27: 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Are you ready? Let's get back to the music. 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
26: 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Alyssa Grace's debut EP, Spilling My Guts, is out now. 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
1: Yes. Another

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1: 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When we interviewed Tom Holland, Spider-Man, and she was like, cool, Grandpa is Spider-Man.
0: And this is Woody.
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23: not. Yes, the Wednesday morning catch-up hour. The guys are back in live from 6 a.m. this morning. You've got Mitch here until they do roll into the studio for your Wednesday. We're also getting you geared up to score $1,000. That is coming up from 7 a.m. with our $1,000 pop quiz with some of our favourite moments from yesterday's show. This is the catch-up hour coming up after Cyril on KISS 97.3. I love it.

0: Thank you, Ed. Shape of You on Kiss 97.3. It's the Robin, Kip and Corey. It's catch-up hour. I'm in love with the shape of you. The guys are back in live from 6 a.m. this morning. And hey, tomorrow night, Thursday, it is the final Broncos home game of the season. The boys taking on the Melbourne Storm. But of course, on Monday, late Monday, us Bronco fans hit with the news that Corey's best little mate, Captain Adam Reynolds, has played his final game. He will not be taking part of the last two games for the Brisbane Broncos. And Corey had to react to that yesterday and had a little prediction on where we might see Reno in the future.
1: I believe he will be in and around the club still for a long time. I reckon he wants to coach. He wants to be a coach.
2: Yeah, okay.
1: He's great at commentating.
2: Because he's a New South Wales player and he also obviously played for Souths for many years. Do you think he'll go back?
1: No, okay. They love it here.
2: Yeah.
1: He'll miss me too much. So.
0: You know, it was going so well. I believed everything Corey had to say there. For everything else, all the early predictions, all the inside knowledge that Corey had to say yesterday reacting to Reno's news, you can check out on the Robin Kip and Corey Oates podcast. Lady Gaga now on Kiss 97.3. Like the

0: Alex Warren on Kiss 97.3. It's the Robin Kiffin Courier. It's catch-up hour. Alex Warren about to kick off an Australian tour. He hits Sydney on Friday nights before making his way to Brisbane next Tuesday for the first of two shows at the Entertainment Centre. But yesterday with Robin Kippen Corey Oates, it was actually another upcoming show that's causing a few ticketing dramas.
1: Olivia Dean,
2: 3rd of
1: October.
2: October.
3: Oh, dang it.
2: We've still got time.
3: How are you going with that Main Straight stuff, Rob?
1: I love how this has become my problem, because if it was for you and about football, you would have organised it a year ago. Uh-huh. But it's because it's your partner's and you don't care, it's on to me.
2: Yes. That's true.
3: So it's your fault if we can't
2: and
3: get
2: in
3: tickets.
2: And in saying we have both organised football tickets for you and your family.
1: Absolutely.
2: Your partners.
3: Yeah.
2: This is your time to lift.
1: Okay. But fair, but they weren't sold out.
0: Yeah, Robin being forced to work a little harder than Corey asking for a couple of Broncos tickets. So I guess watch this space. Robin Kipp and Corey Oates, they are back in live from 6 a.m. this morning.
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1: Brisbane's latest info. Now. Morning, I'm Alana Riley. Well, country music icon Dolly Parton has passed away at the age of 80. Her family confirming her death in a video message from her nephew, Brian Seaver.
11: She has always been on your television, your record player, your CD, and on your phone playlist, becoming an extended part of your family, whether you liked it or not.
1: Investigations continue into an alleged stabbing north of Brisbane that's left a 42-year-old man fighting for life at a property near Caboolture. It happened at Campbell's Pocket just before 4 p.m. Police setting up a crime scene, but assure there is no threat to public safety. More headaches for Brisbane's ferries are on the way as industrial action ramps up. City Cats will be offline all day on Friday, on top of two-hour stoppages this morning and this afternoon. Smart glasses will soon be under strict rules at council pools around Brizzy, with non-consensual filming set to be banned. And there are fresh fears of more rate hikes after minutes from the RBA's latest board meeting revealed discussions about lifting the cash rate to 4.6%. Your sport check in a sec.
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1: Outgoing Broncos skipper Adam Reynolds says it was his decision to call it quits, rejecting claims he was forced into an early retirement and denied a farewell game. The Brisbane halfback now admitting his calf injury would have made him a liability.
13: When you're talking to medical staff and whatnot and the care factor that they have for the player, you know, is great, then you have to listen to that sometimes.
1: The Kiss Cast is next.
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1: Showers and a top of 26 degrees in Brizzy today. Tomorrow, partly cloudy and 25. Right now, it is 18 degrees in the city. And win thousands in free cash this morning with Robin, Kip and Corey at 7. 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
18: Yes, about half an hour until Robin, Kip and Corey Oates are back in live from 6 a.m. this morning. We're just catching you up on some of yesterday's show, including a moment where, look, I know that Corey likes to say that he used to be a footy player. It was a long time ago. But really, I mean, you know, we're talking less than 2 years where he was a prime, pristine athlete. And he got a little bit of a wake-up call on the weekend that maybe some of the real tough, hard yard stuff, that might be in his past. We'll go through it after City Law Firm on Kiss 97.3.

0: Die This Way. Absolutely one of the great remix. Luke Combs, Fast Car on Kiss 97.3. Robin Kipp and Corey Oates. They are back in live from 6 a.m. this morning. This is the catch-up hour. And yesterday, Corey had to talk through, I mean, an amazing feat that he and Kip put together on the weekend. 100 Ks, all in the service of charity, from Brisbane to the Gold Coast on a bike. But Corey, while he might have expected that it was going to end a certain way, he was really hoping it wasn't going to.
1: So Corey's back with us today. We did the big ride on Sunday, the Brisbane to Gold Coast, 100 Ks on our pushies.
2: Yeah, it was so good. You made it.
1: Yes, yes, because last year I cramped out at the 80 K mark. But this was us just on Sunday when we hit 40 Ks into the ride, and Corey had to get his bike fixed because his rear tyre, even though it was a brand new bike, his rear wheel was buckling.
2: Because of why?
1: Well, we didn't know. I asked the guy who was servicing.
3: So in your professional opinion, has that wheel just had way too much weight on it?
4: yeah, definitely.
3: How you going, mate? We're 40 Ks in. How you feeling?
5: I did 20 K on that bloody wobbly wheel.
3: That's pretty good. You feeling better today than last year?
5: Oh, probably not.
3: No? Oh, that's good with the Brookie long lunch?
5: Probably.
3: It's the year of the white man. I'm going all right.
2: What do you mean? Like, have you not ridden that bike enough for it to be available to you?
5: Brand new and
1: yeah.
2: Oh my goodness.
1: Some of the spokes were a bit loose. I didn't realise. So they can fix a buckle just by tightening all the spokes. So the guy just went around this little spoke thing and just tightened them all up.
5: So it wasn't that you put on any weight.
1: No.
5: Well, I hit some bad potholes too, and it hurt my sphincter. It hurt my bum. And I'm telling you what, that wheel was, she was on a wobble, like,
2: that would be so hard. It's like driving with a flat tire.
5: I've gone down hills at 45, 50. I went, if this thing goes,
2: you're gone with it.
5: I am gone.
1: And it is scary. Like, when you ride with a big pack, because there's 4,500 riders, when you ride with a big pack, and a lot of people don't ride socially and stuff, they don't necessarily tell you what's in front. Normally, if you're with good riders, they'll go, you know, pothole, and they'll let you know what's coming up because you can't see because you're right behind them. But on a big pack like that, there's a lot of mysteries. There's a lot of like, well, what's that? Bang! You hit it.
5: And at that 20K mark, I must say, I wasn't well. I know, 40K. I got off because it's my first stop, and I got off and I actually nearly fell over. I was that dizzy.
2: Why?
5: Oh, just from all the beers the day before.
2: Oh, jeez. The Brookie long lunch.
5: Yeah, it got me good.
2: But you got yourself good.
1: But you sent me a message on Sunday night, which made me laugh out loud. So what happened?
5: So I got home. This is like Tegan said to me late at night, there's no point in you being here. Like, there was no point in you being at home today because I did nothing.
1: You didn't help.
5: Like, I got home and I was in a lot of pain.
2: What time did you get home? What time did
5: about
2: it finish?
5: About 1.
2: Oh, okay. Yeah. So you had half a day.
1: Yeah. But I was useless too. I napped and then I just, going up and downstairs was too hard. So I just didn't help.
5: Yeah. And I was laying on the couch and in my head, I'm like, just don't cramp. I don't want cramps to come. I don't need this. And next, like about, I don't know, 2 hours in. And
2: you manifested your own cramps.
5: Yeah, and I thought it was my quads, but nah.
2: What was that?
5: It was my abductors. And because I've had my groin.
2: I'm sorry, what is that?
5: So, your abductors, so I've had both my groins, the big long tendons, I think, those two snipped off my bone because of osteitis pubis. Mm. So my abductor, which is that.
2: Which is the long muscle that he's going from his groin down to his knee.
5: So it cops everything now, the grunt. So, like, they bothered me for like half my career, most of my career. And I remember sitting there and I felt something go and I just went, hot. And Tina goes, what? I'm like, oh, I'm gone. I'm cramping bad.
1: How do you stretch it?
5: And I went, I don't know what to do. And I seen the pools outside. I went, okay, let's get there.
1: Let's get to the pool.
2: So what does it do? Like, it just tightens like a cramp.
5: This whole muscle.
2: So we're talking again from the groin to the knee.
5: Yeah, so like the whole, it just went.
2: Inner thigh.
5: Yeah. It was just, boom, boom, boom, it was just like, just tense, just
2: oh,
5: on.
2: Oh, that's yeah. so
5: But both of them. And I remember walking past, I'm like, can't help.
2: I was like a crab.
5: I was doing a crab walk because I'm like, how do I stretch this thing? And Tegan's like, would you die quietly? I said, I'm like, I need to get to the pool. She said, so much. Honestly, I was close.
2: Did you just fall into the pool?
5: I didn't make it. Because I got to the point where I was like, I can't move anymore.
2: You're so lying the crab down. Arms are up.
1: I was like, you're starfishing on the ground.
5: No, I was outside in the grass and the dogs are looking at me like, what is going on here?
2: So what did you do?
5: I just had to wait for it to go.
2: Why didn't you get some physio cream or something?
5: I couldn't move.
2: Well, it seems like if you die quietly, yeah. She's not helping.
5: There was a tear, I reckon, in one of my eyes because it was hurting that much.
1: Because, you know, like, because when you know, if you get a calf cramp, someone can grab your foot and push it towards you. But if that, I don't know how do you even, can you stretch
5: it?
1: Well,
5: you can, but you got to be, you can squat and, like, push them out. But I couldn't squat. Every time I moved, like, it just...
2: I wish someone had recorded that.
5: I thought Tegan was going to. I said, "This, I bet you she's recording this right now."
2: I could just see Corey like a crab.
1: Yes. And I just love the Tegan who's just so exhausted from living with you, seeing you out there and going, "I'm not helping this idiot."
2: And her one comment is, "Can you die quietly?
1: Robin, Keith and Corey Oates. We're

0: David Guetta, Teddy Swims, and Tones and I on Kiss 97.3. And from one great trio to another, Robin, Kip and Corey Oates, they're back in live in just over 10 minutes. Coming up sometime after 6 as well, they're going to give you a little clue, give you a dead set answer, actually, for our 7 a.m. round of our $1,000 pop quiz. Get some great cash in your hands for a little midweek boost. But this is the catch-up hour. Robin, yesterday, taking us through what is not only a massive week for her, but also something pretty big happening in Brisbane.
1: Now, this time last year, you and Corey were so stressed because you were going to be walking the catwalk.
2: That's right.
1: For your first ever Brisbane Fashion Festival.
2: Yes, modelling.
1: You were modelling, and you did a mighty fine job.
2: Thank you.
1: But the week is back. It is the busiest fashion week in Brisbane, under the marquee in King George Square. And there I have brought someone into the studio because she has had a bit to do with the fashion festival over the last few years, but not because of her fashion. And yet now she's been invited to do something extraordinary. I'm talking about Ursula Evans and Lady Lily is the brand. Hello, Ursula.
3: Hello, how are you?
1: Good. Now, first of all, tell me about what you've done at the fashion festival.
3: So for the last 3 years, I've volunteered backstage, dressing the models, being a part of that world, and now I'm sewing fashion.
1: Well, the thing is that Wednesday night is always the Hancock Prospecting, like, next gen show, and it's all the uni students in their final year get to show.
2: Ah, cool.
1: And there are some extraordinary fashions. Have you done that yet?
3: No, I haven't actually, but I have my grad collection in November this year on the runway.
2: How old are you, Ursula?
3: I'm 20.
2: Oh, wow. This is crazy.
1: I'm giving you all this context because Ursula has been invited to do something amazing. What has happened?
3: So on the 14th of September, I will be in New York Fashion Week with my clothing line Lady Lily on the runway.
2: In New York?
3: Yes.
2: The real one?
1: Yeah.
3: Yes.
2: Wow.
1: How did that happen?
3: So I actually met a lady named Jude Kingston. She runs a non-for-profit called Mind Your Fashion, and she's one of the sponsors for a show over in New York. So she invited me over there to display my runway.
1: That's extraordinary.
2: Like, I don't know fashion, but I know that that's good news.
1: Well, there are four major fashion shows of the year.
2: Yeah.
1: London, Milan, Paris, New York.
2: Oh, wow.
1: So tell me about your label and your designs, because they're not necessarily what people would think.
3: No. So Lady Lily is a luxury sleepwear brand. Everything is handmade, sustainably made here in Brisbane. We have some feathers on the sleeves. They're all hand-dyed, sewn on for the runway.
2: And yeah, you brought a rack of clothes in. So these are all this is the sleepwear collection?
3: Yes. So this is the start of the runway. These are the first four looks out of 10.
1: Oh, my goodness.
2: They do look nice. They look glamorous.
1: So is everything of yours sleepwear?
3: Yes, at the moment it is.
1: Because to be fair, the only real, like, and I don't want to offend anyone when I say this, but, you know, if you think Sleepwear Australia, the only one that comes to mind is Peter Alexander.
2: Yeah.
3: Yes.
1: And that is a very different, this is real luxe.
2: Yeah. If you're not a fan of sausage dogs.
1: No, it kind of leaves you.
2: Yeah.
1: It's true. Peter Alexander has his sausage dog on everything.
2: He's obsessed with sausage dogs, that bloke, right? Yeah.
1: So what other looks are there? Because I would have thought that it's kind of limiting to do sleepwear.
3: Yes, so we actually have, I think it's 10 different colours, and we've just brought in two patterns. I haven't been a very big pattern person for the last couple of years I've been sewing, but I decided to bring in two patterns for this runway, and they will be launching in New York.
1: So where do you sell?
3: So right now I sell online. The website is www.ladylily.com.au, and we also sell in person at the Redcliffe Markets.
2: And is Lily L-I-L-I?
3: Yes.
2: Lily? Okay, nice.
1: Well,
2: I'm just having a crack at one of your robes.
1: Yeah, that is beautiful. I love the feathers. And I mean, what's your price point?
3: So we start from as little as $7 with, like, hair scrunchies, and we can go up to $450 for, like, custom long wedding robes, yeah.
1: Well, mate, it is not often that a Brisbane designer, particularly such a up-and-coming, is being shown at New York. So good luck.
3: Thank you.
2: Yeah, congrats. That's awesome.
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5: Will and Woody for your drive home. This is Will.
6: So, Woods, I think the lies that I'm telling my daughter are catching up with me. When we interviewed Tom Holland, Spider-Man, and she was like, cool. Grandpa is Spider-Man.
5: And this is Woody.
6: So I told my daughter that I was a yodeling world champion. And she looked at me and like, wow, that's amazing.
7: That is amazing.
6: And then I yodeled the house down.
0: Yole, yole, yole.
5: Brisbane's Will and Woody.
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21: It's Mark looking over Brisbane. We've got a crash being tidied up on Logan River Road at Homeview, the eastbound direction around Tays Road. No delays from that one though. Also a crash reported on the Mount Lindsay Highway northbound after Greenbank Road through North McLean. That's got some bank back. And there's a breakdown to watch out for on the Gateway Motorway northbound direction just before Compton Road through Stretton. 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
27: Brisbane's latest info. Now. Morning, I'm Alana Riley. Well, Dolly Parton is being remembered as a country music icon and philanthropist after her death at the age of 80. Her nephew, Brian Seaver, confirming the news on her socials.
28: Dolly also opened doors for generations of singers, songwriters, musicians, and dreamers from every walk of life and across every continent. By her example, we believe that anything was possible.
27: Police continue trying to track down those involved in an alleged stabbing near Caboolture that left a 42-year-old man fighting for life. He was airlifted to the Royal Brisbane from a property at Campbell's Pocket late yesterday. Authorities assure there is no threat to the public. The Greens are leading a push for Queensland to scrap its private contract with AirTrain early, claiming the operator is blocking progress. Minister Michael Berkman will introduce the AirTrain buyback bill to Parliament today, claiming the owners are charging sky-high prices. CityCat users are being urged to plan ahead with services to be offline all day on Friday as industrial action ramps up. Today, we will cop 2 2-hour ferry stoppages during the morning and afternoon peaks. In sport, Broncos star Adam Reynolds is hosing down talk of a rift with him and coach Michael Maguire, the outgoing skipper, backtracking from claims he was forced to retire early.
29: The way that Madge has been blamed for it all, it was my choice to call time. It's been perceived as it was Madge's call.
27: The Kiss Cast is next.
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27: Showers and a top of 26 degrees in Brizzy today. Tomorrow, partly cloudy and 25. Right now, it is 18 degrees in the city. And from 10, it's a festival free-for-all. 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
1: I kind of like that anyway, though, Kim.
2: Yeah, I know. We're going to start with a bit of Dolly.
1: Let's just do it.
2: Yeah, okay. So, well, we should discuss it because I've hit pause now because the computers are on the fritz. But good morning, anyway.
1: Good
2: it's 6:02, Wednesday morning.
1: Yeah, if you just heard in Alana's news, Dolly Parton has passed away at the age of 80. This woman was the absolute mistress of controlling her own narrative. And it was only a couple of weeks ago that she made an announcement saying that she couldn't, she was apologising to fans for not appearing at Dolly World.
2: Yeah.
1: Saying that she'd had some ongoing health issues. But ever since her husband, Carl, has died, which was last year or the year before, she kind of hasn't been the same.
2: Yeah.
1: So, you know, there's a part of me that just, I can't believe there is a world without Dolly. Mm. But her nephew has been gifted the responsibility of telling the world. And if you go onto her Instagram, this is what he says.
28: Hey, everyone. My name is Brian Seaver, son of Cassie Parton, and I am representing the Parton and Owens family today, announcing the passing of my Aunt Dolly, Rebecca Parton Dean. sister, sis, aunt granny to one generation and Gigi to the next. As her head of security for more than two decades, a role my father Larry held before me, I have imagined the heaviness of this moment but haven't truly felt it until now. Dolly has lived in the light and is in the arms of Jesus, surely met by Carl, her parents, and countless others who have watched her and longed for her to meet them in the heavens. Dolly called me and said she wants to rest in a beautiful bed of plush cotton because after a life wearing heavy rhinestones, she finally deserves to be comfortable and have some rest.
1: Ain't that the best? And ain't that Dolly?
0: That's so
1: ain't
0: funny.
1: That Dolly?
0: I'm tired of wearing rhinestones. I want to be comfortable just now. Oh, that's the best.
1: And you know what? She will die with us never knowing whether that woman under her long sleeve shirt she never wore, singlets.
0: Yes.
1: No one will.
28: Dolly called me and said she wants to rest in a beautiful bed of plush cotton because after a life wearing heavy rhinestones, she finally deserves to be comfortable and have some rest.
1: Ain't that the best? And ain't that Dolly?
0: That's so
1: ain't
0: funny.
1: That Dolly?

0: today's Worst Jokes Wednesday.
1: Worst Joke Wednesday, let's go. 13-1065 is our number if you've got something to make us laugh this morning.
2: Come on, Corey.
1: What do you got?
2: You've usually got some dodge.
1: Well, Catherine's here early, bright and early. Catherine out of Nunda has got a couple of jokes to get the ball rolling. G'day, Catherine.
3: Good morning, guys.
1: Hey, okay, what do you got?
3: I'm in awe of Adam Reynolds as well, so good luck on his retirement.
2: We're going to talk some more about Renault later on this morning because lots has happened in the last 24 hours.
1: Mm.
3: I hope he gets the send-off he deserves. After 323 games, he deserves it.
1: Agreed. We couldn't agree more. And the comments true. That we put a story up yesterday on our Instagram, and it just got that many comments and pretty much unanimously going, just give him one more game.
4: The one I made getting tipped on my head.
2: Well, yes, there's that one.
3: This is what Dry Arrow is, running on for 10 minutes and then tipped.
1: Exactly. Okay. And Souths are still in the Premiership. Anyway.
3: Okay. I didn't want to believe my dad was stealing from his job as a traffic cop, but when I got home, all the signs were there.
4: Nice.
1: That was really good.
2: Yeah, that's good, Catherine.
3: Why don't horses get divorced?
1: Why don't horses get divorced?
3: Because they have stable relationships.
2: Yeah, they do.
1: There you go.
2: Okay, we're loving that for
1: the,
2: you.
1: The ball is rolling.
2: Okay.
1: 13-1065.
4: It's PG at the moment.
1: Yes, very good.
4: But we've got Pete.
5: Oh, good morning, guys.
1: Hey, Pete.
2: Hello.
5: A woman goes to a doctor, but she gets a locum who looks extremely young, a bit like Doogie Howser, you know, for those born before 1980. Okay, he says, what's the problem? She says, well, I've got this discharge. Righto, he says, off with your undies, feet up in the stirrups, please. She says, oh, hang on a minute. He cuts her off and says, look, I know I look young, but I'm fully qualified. I've done all my degrees and I'm a full internship. Now, you have to trust me, feet up in the stirrups. Okay, she says, no worry. After poking and prodding around for a little while, he says, now, how does that feel? She says, fine, but we still have this discharge in my ear to sort out.
1: In my ear.
4: Oh, God.
1: Jeez, you had me worried from the start.
4: Oh, Pete.
2: And it just got worse.
1: Right through to the end.
2: It really did. On that one. Okay. Cheryl of Tinkalpa, worst joke, what is it?
6: Did you hear that an international group of scientists recently got together and declared that a moment in time to be exactly 90 seconds?
2: Right.
1: Yeah.
6: So when my partner asked me if I wanted to do the horizontal monster mash, I said, sure, it'll only take a moment.
2: Okay.
1: There you go.
2: We started up.
1: Yeah,
2: I mean, last week we were with the kids. We're in a new zone. So much better.
1: What have you got? 131065.
2: Please save me from this. Someone.
4: All right. All right.
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8: It's Mark. Looking over Brisbane, a multi-vehicle crash has just been tidied up on Blunder Road, Oxley, northbound around Boundary Road. Minor delays through there still. We've got slowing traffic on the Centenary Highway, inbound through Sumner, and the Ipswich motorways on the brakes, eastbound Riverview through to Goodna. The Bruce Highway slowing up southbound from North Lakes through to Mango Hill. 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
1: We've got $100 to spend at Red Rooster for our favourite joke this morning. So 131065.
2: You're hoping that's just going to up the ante a little?
1: I'm hoping that might. I don't know if I've told this one, but I decided to switch all the labels on my mother-in-law's herbs and spices.
2: Right.
1: Yeah. She hasn't noticed yet, but trust me, her time is coming.
2: I said better. I specifically said better.
1: Could you pronounce it Kuhlman?
2: We have $100 to spend at Red Rooster. Please let that be your motivation. I don't care if you Google 131065.

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0: Jeremy's Worst Jokes Wednesday.
1: Our favourite joke this morning gets $100 to spend at Red Rooster, that iconic Red Rooster taste that Aussies know and love.
2: I'm guessing you found one, Corey.
1: What do you got? What do you got? Can you tell it?
3: Yeah.
1: Okay.
3: Whew. What did Pinocchio's lover say to him?
1: Lie to me.
2: Oh, dear. See, here was I going. Okay, did you know the joke I found?
1: What did you find?
2: I found what you call a fake noodle.
1: A what?
2: An impasta.
1: Impasta.
3: Impasta.
1: That's a bit of fun.
2: Yeah. That's clean.
1: Robert. Robert out of Rockley. Hey, Robert.
4: Hey, good morning, guys. How are you?
1: Great, mate. What's your joke?
4: Did you hear about the three golf clubs that walked into the 19th hole?
2: No.
1: No.
4: Yeah, the first one was the iron asked for a big beer. The second one was the putter. And he also ordered a big beer. And the third one was the wood. Yeah. And he asked for a big glass of water. Yeah. The barman scratched his head. Why are you not having a beer with your mates? No, I'm the official known as the driver.
1: I'm the driver.
2: Thank you, Robert. That's cute. Yes. I love it. Trisha, Matt, well, Matt, what's your worst joke? Hello.
5: Hey, Trish. Hi. So there's this mother and father and son sitting around to the dinner table, and the mother's tried everything over the years to get the boy to eat his Brussels sprouts, and he just absolutely refuses. So the father goes over and whispers in his ear. Next minute, the kid wolfs down his Brussels sprouts and races out of the room. And the mother says, "What on earth did you say to him to get him to eat his sprouts? I've been trying forever." And he said, "I told him that if he eats his sprouts, his woolly will get better." So she smacks him across the head. He goes, "Oh, what was that for?" She said, "For not eating your Brussels sprouts."
2: Okay, that's cute. That is cute. Cole of Langley, what's your joke?
6: Ah, good morning. Did you hear about the constipated mathematician?
1: No.
6: He worked it out with a pencil.
3: Okay. Oh, gosh. That's disgusting. That's disgusting.
2: Hopefully it went over the heads of most people. Oh, Debbie, God. Logan Reserve.
7: Hi.
2: Hi, Deb. Please save
1: Help us.
7: I went through the McDonald's drive-thru a couple of weeks ago, and I saw this young girl with a black burqa, and she had the most beautiful blue eyes. Anyway, yesterday I thought, I'm not going to go through McDonald's, I'm going to go through Hungry Jack's. So I went through Hungry Jack's, and there was this late young girl there with a purple burqa, and she had the most beautiful blue eyes too. And I said, "I'm sorry to ask you this, but did you used to work at McDonald's?" And she goes, "Yes, I did." I said, "Well, what made you change?" And she said, "The burgers are better at Hungry Jack's."
1: Okay. Oh. It could have been worse.
2: It could have been so much worse. So preparing
1: I'm so
2: for
1: on
2: it.
1: Edge this morning.
3: Yeah,
1: I'm worried about where we're going with
2: okay,
1: everything.
2: Let's go with Ryan. Ryan of Parkridge, okay. How old are you?
8: I'm 13.
3: Okay.
2: Okay, this is excellent. Right, Ryan, bring it home for us.
8: Did you hear about the guy who invented knock-knock jokes?
1: No.
8: Well, they won a Nobel Prize.
3: They won a Nobel Prize.
1: Nobel Prize. God, it took me a second.
2: It's cute.
1: It took me a second, but I got there.
2: Okay, like what are we doing?
1: I like Trish with the Brussels sprouts. Okay. I know it's a little blue, but it's still the best of the blues.
2: Trish, how do you feel about Red Rooster?
9: Oh, that's a lot of Red Rooster, but
1: yeah.
9: Hopefully I don't have to eat it all in one go.
1: No, I don't think you do. No, but $100 to spend. Well done, Trish.
9: Thank you very much.
1: Thank you. Okay. It's hard in this new woke world to do Worst Joke Wednesday, and today was the most terrifying version.
3: Wow. I could make it. Nah, I'm not
1: no more.
2: No, don't.
1: 6:25.
3: Why?
1: Hey, we're gonna lighten the mood with dogs coming into the studio. My dogs are going to be here in a minute.
2: I love these for
1: us. They're on the way in.
2: International Dog Day, and we have found an extraordinary Brisbane artist who's gone viral for doing a certain type of dog or pet portrait.
1: It's not the one you'd expect.
2: No.
1: So we'll get to there next.
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28: It's Mark. Looking over Brisbane, some delays southbound on the Gateway Motorway through Rochdale area with a broken down truck southbound just after Malgravatka Palabar Road. We've also got the Gateway Motorway slowing up northbound from Eight Mile Plains through to Mackenzie. The Gympie Road stretch into Beams Road, Castledine is taking its time, as well as is the Bruce Highway past North Lakes. Boats and more boats. 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
0: Morning, I'm Alana Riley. Well, tributes are pouring in for country music icon Dolly Parton after her death at the age of 80. Her nephew, Brian Seaver, confirming the news, saying by her example, he believed anything was possible.
5: She never saw a door she couldn't open, and the door she opened made and changed history.
0: Back home, witnesses are being urged to come forward after an alleged stabbing near Caboolture that saw a 42-year-old man flown to the Royal Brisbane fighting for life. It happened at Campbell's Pocket late yesterday, with police working to track down those involved. Council is cracking down on secret filming at Brisbane pools, banning the use of smart glasses for non-consensual recording. The recording ban will also apply to all camera-enabled devices, including phones. The Prime Minister is ramping up pressure on Queensland to sign up to a national agreement on new rules around AI and energy-hungry data centres. Queensland is the only state that isn't on board to tie on board a plan to tie developments to renewables. And Big Brother is coming to Brisbane, with the next season of the reality show to be filmed at a new studio being built in Hemant. Your sport check in a sec.
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0: Broncos skipper Adam Reynolds is clearing the air over his early retirement, claiming it was his decision to turn down a Suncorp Stadium send-off. It's after the star admitted he would have liked to play a final game this week, but clarifies it is unfair to blame coach Michael Maguire. In the AFL, Brisbane Lions trio Harris Andrews, Zach Bailey and Logan Morris are being honoured among the game's elite selected for this year's All-Australian team. The Kiss Cast is next.
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0: Showers and a top of 26 degrees in Brizzy today. Tomorrow, partly cloudy and 25. Right now, it is 19 degrees in the city. And from 10, it's a festival free-for-all. 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
7: Robin, Kip and Corey Oates in the morning. New day, new chance, new
1: start. 6:32 Wednesday morning. It's Robin, Kip and Corey Oates. We've got another round of the pop quiz. It's worth $1,000 if you can answer 10 questions right. We're going to play that just after the 7 o'clock news. I reckon it's another one of those days where these are doable. I'm actually looking through at the hardest questions and I think I know them.
2: Okay, which Simpsons character says, release the hounds?
1: You got to say it properly, sir. You got to say it properly.
2: I can't.
1: Release the hounds.
2: Oh, that's right, because it's creepy.
1: It's not that good.
2: It's good. No,
3: it's Mr. Burns, isn't it? Mr. Burns.
1: Smithers, yeah. Release the hounds.
2: Oh, don't. It creeps me out.
1: Actually, that's an appropriate one, that quote, because we are bringing the hounds into the studio very soon.
2: Today is a very important day. It is International Dogs Day.
1: Yes.
2: All over the globe, as we're promoting our dogs. And also, this was started as an initiative to help people adopt more dogs.
1: Oh, right.
2: And take better care of them.
1: Yeah.
2: So we're really keen about that. But we have found an extraordinary Brisbane artist who does pictures of dogs.
1: Drawings, like.
2: Yeah, but they're not as you would imagine.
1: Yeah.
3: Okay.
2: And she has gone completely viral because they are the absolute best.
3: Okay.
2: You will want one of her pictures.
3: The best.
2: No, you will want one of her pictures of your dog.
1: Okay.
3: Okay.
1: So we're going to meet this person.
2: Yeah.
1: Right after this.
3: It's not you, is it, Robin?
2: Me?
3: You're not an artist.
1: You're not
2: Mate,
1: the dog
2: I
1: artist,
2: I can't
1: no.
2: sing or draw.
1: Okay.
3: We'll check in.
1: Ella Langley. This is Choosing Texas on KISS 97.3. Just when

0: 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It's Rob and Kip and Corey Oates on KISS 97.3, 641. We've got the $1,000 pop quiz coming up in 20 minutes. But right now, it is today, International Dog Day.
1: I feel like we should go, who let the dogs out?
2: There we go.
0: It's out there. So it's a day where we encourage people to adopt a dog at RSPCA or one of the many other great rescues around Brisbane.
1: But also, there's a big celebration happening this weekend on Sunday at Newmarket Village. They've got huge celebrations where you can go and get a doggy day spa. There's a bone bar where your dog will get a free dog bone.
2: And if you're really brave,
1: Paw Patrol, the Dino movie, yeah. A dog-friendly screening.
0: What?
1: So not only are you going to
0: kids and dogs.
1: You can take your dogs. But the thing I love the best, and this is our special guest in the studio, is Catherine Viney, who is the bad pet portraiture. Hello.
3: Good morning. How are we doing?
0: Good. So bad pet is in the title. So a bad pet portraiture. So it's not about, is it about the pets being bad or your portrait's bad?
3: Oh, no such thing as a bad pet. Don't be ridiculous.
0: Yeah.
3: No, it's I draw pets badly. That's the whole thing.
2: Okay.
3: I have a gift.
0: You have a gift.
1: It started at what? At the Redcliffe Market? Where did
3: it? So like 2020, end of the year, booked a whole bunch of Christmas markets just to sell other stuff. And got to the last one and I had nothing left. So, oh my goodness, the dogs are here.
0: Yeah.
3: So, very exciting.
1: Kids, my puppies have just arrived.
3: Oh my goodness. Unleash them, that's great. But yeah, I had nothing left to sell. So I was like, oh, I'll just make a sign. It'll say I'll draw your pet badly. At that point, hadn't even drawn a pet. So I was like, yeah, that's fine. I made this sign. And my mum was like, you've lost the plot. And I was like, oh, we'll see how we go. And like maybe for the first half hour, people were just like walking past, laughing at the sign, being like, that's silly. But then one person stopped and that just like set it off. Yeah. As soon as they saw it happening, I like ran out of paper that day.
2: What?
3: Yeah.
1: And then it went viral.
3: Well, yeah. So, that side hustled for a while. I promoted it to side hustle. I've worked a regular person job, did that on the side and like, yeah, it did its thing. And then 2024... lost my regular person job. And then I was like, oh my God, I'm going to have to get another regular person job.
0: Yeah.
3: And then like a week later, I had this event. It was down at Fellon's. It was a huge, huge deal. And it was just a busy, busy day. And these people showed up with this corgi and his name was Basil and he was wearing a propeller hat. He was a legend. He also surfs. Like if anyone's keen on Basil, I think he won best wipeout at the dog surfing championship this year. Yeah. But yeah, so he's there. He gets a portrait done. The owners just like post about it on a whim. And then like 2 weeks and 2 million views later.
2: Wow.
3: It's my full-time job and has been for 2 years.
0: You're drawing pets badly.
1: And so I didn't bring in my dogs because they're too psychotic.
0: Yes.
1: And you've got yours here.
0: Yeah.
1: And within minutes.
0: Oh, wow. They're great.
2: Wait, did you just do that just
1: then? She just did it. This, like, just in the last minute.
0: Amazing. There's Molly and Marley.
1: And
0: look at them both.
1: You've got Molly's psycho eyes.
0: Yeah.
1: Even though you're saying it's bad. It looks like a cartoon Simpson
0: dog. You do have a gift. Well,
3: often people will be like, oh, you captured the spirit and essence of my dog.
0: Yeah.
3: And it has nothing to do with the giant googly eyes, I promise.
0: I've got Pancho, my sausage I'm holding right now.
3: Oh, my goodness. What a little angel. Oh, my goodness.
0: Beautiful old boy.
2: Everywhere these dogs, don't.
0: And Sukiyaki the jug is over there. I mean, she's
3: our national shame. We love her.
0: Isn't she hideous? Look at her. Look at those teeth.
3: Yeah, no. I respect it. Trust me, I've seen worse.
1: Okay, so.
0: Yes. I can't wait for these drawings.
1: Catherine,
3: give me 3 minutes and I'll sort you out.
1: Okay. Yeah, wow. Catherine's going to draw our dogs badly, but for everyone else, go down to Newmarket Village on Sunday. You can, check it out from 10 to 1, Newmarket Village for the Dogs Day Out, and Catherine will be there just drawing dogs badly.
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5: It's Mark. Looking over Brisbane, there's a broken down motorcycle to watch out for on the Southern Crossway southbound on the left shoulder after east-west arterial road exit through Hendra. Also a broken down truck on the Gateway Motorway southbound after Mount Gravatt-Capalabar Road at Rochdale. Traffic is back to Old Cleveland Road and northbound. It's the usual busy run. Centenary Highway inbound slowing Darra to Jindalee. 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
0: 6:50 Wednesday morning. We've got some showers around today. A top of 26. It's 19 degrees already. It's getting nice and warm. Summer's on the way.
1: It definitely is.
2: I was hot last night.
0: It was hot last night.
2: Mate, winter PJ's gone.
0: Yes. Yep, I'm hearing you.
2: I'm sweating.
0: Yeah, I know. We had the fan on. We had I'm kicking off the doona. It's like, it's just
3: what's
0: like
3: going on?
0: Flip the switch.
2: Quick.
0: Now, coming up after 7 o'clock, so 10 minutes from now, right after 7 o'clock news, we've got another round of the pop quiz. We're going to try and make it as easy as possible, give away any of the hard questions now.
1: Who wrote the novel The Da Vinci Code?
2: Ooh, oh!
0: It's a really common
2: name. Brown dude,
0: it's
2: wasn't
0: a common
2: it?
0: Name. Yes. Yes.
2: Nah, Dan I'm joking. Brown. I don't know.
0: Dan Brown. Brown.
2: You're not falling for it anymore.
0: Ooh, and I tell you, I reckon this is a tough one because it's new. Alex Nation, Chrissy March and Dicko are contestants in which TV series, which is on right now?
1: Oh, The Traitors.
0: The Traitors. We spoke to Gretel.
2: Yes.
0: A while ago. Okay, so that should make it easier. 10 questions right, you get yourself $1,000 when we play after 7.
1: Do you want to see your puppy portrait?
0: Oh, yes, our puppy portraits are happening.
1: So it's International Dogs Day. We have Catherine Viney, who is the bad pet portraiture.
0: Yes.
1: You can find her out on Instagram. She's doing free pet portraits all day on Sunday at Newmarket Village. She's come in with your two dogs, Kip.
0: Yes.
1: And here's their portraits.
0: Oh, there's Pachi, the sausage, and there's Jack. That's brilliant.
2: That is so good.
3: Thank you.
0: They're not bad at all. Wow. I don't know what you're talking about.
3: I can do it worse. I can do it slower if you like.
2: No, they're excellent.
3: Oh, thank you.
2: They're great.
1: Check it out on our socials.
2: That's awesome.
1: Now, also, Kip's dogs have come into the studio for a very specific reason.
0: Yeah, because we need to talk.
1: Yeah, something's happened in your life, Kip Whiteman.
0: After 7 o'clock.
1: Yeah, after 7, we're going to address it. It's about the dogs.
0: Okay, good. Good.
2: It's time
0: to have a conversation about it. So we'll do that. Coming up next, though, Susan, who brought the dogs in this morning, my friend Susan, had to drive in, of course, even though we're right here, right near the City Cat stop, because the City Cat strikes are ramping up. And we want to talk about exactly what's going on, what the City Cat drivers are looking for. We also found out what they're actually getting paid.
1: Okay, these two are outraged.
0: Ah.
1: And let's see if you're going to blow up Deluxe again like you did this morning.
0: All right.
2: Okay.
0: After this, Sabrina Carpenter on KISS 97.3.

0: Sabrina Carpenter, Espresso. It's Robin Kipp and Corey Oates on Kiss 97.3, 6.55. So the more City Cat disruptions on the way as rolling industrial action continues. So that's today from 7 till 9. And on Friday, there'll be no ferries from first to last service. No City Cats.
1: We're talking about this because I got a bit annoyed this morning when I found out again. Because all I think about are the people that, like, need it to go to work. Like,
0: yeah.
1: That's what I'm thinking about, are the ones that are really getting hurt by this because a lot of people use it to get to work.
0: Huge push over the last 6 months for us to take public transport, right? We reduced it to 50 cents. We're like, let's get the cars off the road. Let's get the people in public transport. And then when public transport decides not to go, all those people that then rely on it are stuffed.
1: Yeah.
0: And there's heaps of people. I know Naomi, my partner, takes a City Cat every day. That's her way into work, 3 days a week. and that's her way into work. But what was interesting this morning, what we've discovered, is what they're looking for, because we're like, oh, how much are they getting paid, the City Cat drivers and the people that are working on it? Because I used to take the Cross River, the little ferry, mm-hmm. and I do remember thinking, mate, this guy is skillful, because it didn't matter, like, the tides, which way it was flowing, he always nailed it first park. Got in there, and the little ferries he had to tie on himself and stuff. And I thought, man, that's a really skillful job. So, you know, you want them to get something decent, and they are getting something decent, in my opinion. Because
1: what are they getting?
0: The average gross earnings, this is for the deck hands and the customer service officers, so the ones, they're not driving the boats.
1: They're just the ones around the... I've been on a cat once.
0: $89,171 a year, that's the average.
1: 89?
0: Yep, and no skills or previous experience necessary. So that all your training's done by River City. So you're on 90 grand for those. And then the average for the City Cat Masters, the drivers. 122,000.
2: They have to get a Masters 5 boat license, though, and that can take between 1 and 2 years. Like, it's not just, hey, I'm going to, you know, like, it's a skilled job to be able to drive a boat that heavy. Now,
1: it is, but 120 grand. It's
0: to strike. And but aren't you? Here's my issue with taking a strike is, if you apply for that job and they say this is what the pay is, then why? How are you surprised at the pay is?
3: I'll chime in from the newsroom. This is a broader conversation around strikes, right? Because this isn't the first strike that's ever happened.
0: True.
3: And the thing is these kinds of things is the union is there to fight for the best interest of their employees and their workers, and they're trying to move the needle forward a bit for them.
1: Is it more than just the pay?
3: Well, they are striking for pay and conditions. I think the conditions part for me is a little murky, and I'd have to look into it more. But I was reading an article in the Brisbane Times. The union had spoken to them, and the union was saying, you know, the company CEO and the board, they've all been getting big increases. You know, it's the story of, like, The company's getting the profits. Why aren't the workers seeing that consistent increase as well?
2: That's not fair.
0: So because the CEO is getting more. Yeah. But hang on, look at most companies. For example, if you work for Amazon, for example, now the CEO there is a billionaire, and you're on $20 an hour. That's just the world, isn't it? Like, our CEOs are paid incredibly well.
1: A lot more than us.
0: We've got people, in our business that we have former employees that were paid very, very well.
1: Very, very well.
0: That doesn't mean we get to go on strike because we have our own deal.
2: I know, but don't you? Okay, so where I sit with this is that I don't understand enough of what's gone on behind the scenes, and therefore I'm not going to kind of get too caught up in whether they're right or wrong. But what I will say is that I also reserve the right in this country and the Western world to be able to strike, because that is the difference between living under a dictatorship and living in a democracy. And the fact that it has continued for so long and people are hating on them, I would just challenge that there must be something for them. I don't know what it is.
0: Yep.
2: I'm not taking a side.
0: Yeah, I'd love to know what we're missing, because it seems like they're on a pretty good deal, and it seems like but maybe it's the conditions that we're not understanding. So by all means, 131065.
2: Well, Sarah of Hormo, what would you like to say?
4: Morning, guys.
2: Hey.
4: Hi. It was just a comment. I'm a registered nurse. I have been for 2 years, and my base salary is anywhere from 88,000 to 95,000 for the year.
0: And
4: like, we strike, like nurses strike.
0: Yeah.
4: We we did it this year to get our pay rise because Queensland Health have decided that, oh, actually, they're not going to honour our EBA agreement that they agreed to.
5: Yeah.
4: So it's like, you know, our conditions, we have lots of conditions in place because, as Robin said, we live in a democracy and not under dictatorship.
0: So yeah. where do you sit on it then? So as a nurse and someone who's had to take industrial action to get what was rightfully deserved,
1: but that was already in the agreement that you signed. Like you should have gotten that.
0: So do you feel like the CityCat the strike is legit, or are you also thinking you had to get a degree to become a nurse, and these guys are on the same amount of money? The deckhands are on the same amount of money without doing it.
4: I feel like the ones that have to get a degree deserve more money because it takes a lot of time and a lot of energy to study and do placement that's unpaid and unpredictable at the best of times because you still live life while doing all of this.
0: While you're doing your study, yeah.
1: Yeah.
4: Yeah.
1: And they chose, I
4: now with placement with no pay and I still have kids, so I still have a life to live, still have rent to pay. So...
0: It does sit poorly with me that a nurse might be on the same amount of money as someone who's got no training.
1: And they've done
0: training.
1: That. They've gone to that deckhand job because they're like, oh, I ain't going to go study because I'm going to earn nothing. I'm going to go get a deckhand job where I'm earning 90K. But that's what they're doing.
0: It's
1: I'm just saying.
0: It's a good gig
1: but
0: for 90
1: But now they're
0: grand.
1: Blowing up.
2: I just, it's taken a while to wind Corey up because this morning he was going absolutely off.
1: Well, because there could be more to the story, but I'm just saying, what we're seeing.
3: Yeah, it's hard to, when I give my headline briefing in the morning and it turns into a bit of a debate,
2: because Corey
3: philosophical
2: just goes,
3: debate.
2: What about this? We'll go there eventually.
1: Sorry for all the ones that are doing the right, like are trying to get to work, that have worked hard. Done five years.
2: Okay, now we're getting
1: there. I've earned nothing.
3: Well, and to be specific, because I think we didn't mention it before, so the first strike today starts right now.
1: It's
3: so
1: peak,
3: it's from 7 till 9, and then there is another one peak this evening.
0: Cut to 2 years from now, Corey and I are both driving ferries.
2: I was just about to say.
0: I know, but can you imagine as well, with our ADHD, we're all, forget what we're doing, we travel off into the abyss, we're out in Moreton Bay, missed all the stops.
2: Oh, this isn't my boat, and you passengers, you didn't want to come fishing
1: sorry.
2: With me?
1: It's a good,
0: sorry guys.
1: The weather just turned, it's great
0: weather.
1: I was
0: playing Candy Crush, welcome to Stradbroke.
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4: Brisbane traffic. It's Mark. Looking over Brisbane, we've got slowing traffic southbound on the Gateway Motorway through Rochdale after an earlier broken down truck just after Mount Gravatt to Palabar Road. It is slowing from Old Cleveland Road for the southbound, and then northbound it's on the brakes around Runcorn. A broken down motorcycle to watch for on the Southern Crossway southbound after east-west arterial road at Hendra, and debris on the Gateway northbound through Stretton. The Premier League has returned to Stan Sport. Stream all 380 matches now live and exclusively on Stan Sport with availability in 4K. 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
5: Brisbane's latest info. Now. Morning, I'm Alana Riley. Well, country music singer, philanthropist and icon Dolly Parton has passed away at the age of 80. Her family confirming the news, saying Dolly was an extended part of everyone's family through their TVs, CDs and playlists. Her death follows recent health struggles that led to the cancellation of her Las Vegas residency. Back home, two people are in hospital for breathing in smoke as a Moreton Bay home went up in flames overnight. It includes a boy who also had burns to his hands. Emergency crews rushed to the house fire in Caboolture South just after seven last night. Industrial action is ramping up on Brisbane's ferries with the first of two-hour strikes today kicking off as we speak. City Cats will also be offline all day on Friday as pay negotiations continue. Making other headlines, calls are growing for the air train to be put back into public hands, with the Greens introducing the air train buyback bill to Queensland Parliament today, and non-consensual recording will soon be banned at all Brisbane pools, meaning filming people with smart glasses or even your phone will be a no-no. Your sport check in a sec. Outgoing Broncos skipper Adam Reynolds says it was his decision to call it quits, rejecting claims he was forced into an early retirement and denied a farewell game. The Brisbane halfback now admitting his calf injury would have made him a liability.
6: When you're talking to medical staff and whatnot, and the care factor that they have for the player, you know, is great, then you have to listen to that sometimes.
5: The Kiss Cast is next.
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1: Showers and a top of 26 degrees in Brizzy today. Tomorrow, partly cloudy and 25. Right now, it is 19 degrees in the city. And from 10, it's a festival free-for-all. 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
3: Robin, Kip and Corey's $1,000 pop quiz.
4: Yes, $1,000 to be won right here. We've got a 60-second timer. There's 10 questions and we've given three of the hardest questions over the last 20 minutes as well to try and help you as best we can.
5: Hey, Lucy of Castledine, did you hear them?
6: I heard one of them.
5: Okay.
6: I missed myself. I missed the other two.
7: That's okay. That's
4: okay. It may not matter today. I reckon these are gettable today.
6: Okay. Hopefully.
4: All right. So what are you going to do with $1,000 when you win it?
6: I'm going on a shopping spree. I'm so ready for it.
5: Oh, where will you go? What will you buy? Yeah. What are you after?
6: Well, I need new clothes because I've lost a bit of weight recently. And so I've got a few baggy clothes and I need better fitting stuff.
4: That's the best shopping spree ever, I reckon.
7: That's great. Well done.
5: Let's hope you've got it, Lucy.
4: Okay. So,
6: I hope so.
4: 60-second timer. You can pass. We'll come back if there's time. We don't reckon you should pass more than a couple of times. Just start guessing, okay?
6: Sure.
4: All right, here we go. 60 seconds, and your time starts now.
5: Comedian Dave Hughes is better known by what nickname?
6: Hughesy.
5: During what week do children go to school dressed as characters from their favourite books?
6: Book week.
5: What's the name of Google's web browser?
6: Chrome.
5: Is David Attenborough 90 or 100?
6: 90.
5: Alex Nation, Chrissy Marsh and Dicko are contestants on which TV series?
6: Was that Dicko, did you say?
5: Yeah, Chrissy Marsh and Alex Nation are contestants on which TV series?
6: The Traders.
4: Yes.
5: Rapper Marshall Mathers III is better known as who?
6: Eminem.
4: Yes.
5: Which British comedian wrote The Office, Extras and Afterlife?
6: Ricky Gervais.
4: Yes.
5: Name an ice cream made by Streets.
6: The Heart.
4: Yep.
5: Which Simpsons character says, release
6: Mr.
5: the
6: Burns. Yes.
5: Who wrote the novel, The Da Vinci Code?
7: Oh no!
4: Dan Brown. That one was Dan Brown.
7: It. No, oh, but you got David Attenborough wrong. He's 100.
5: Yeah.
4: Yeah.
6: Oh, okay.
5: The way
6: I had
5: to
6: a
5: guess.
6: Feeling that might be wrong.
7: But wow.
5: You
7: wow.
5: did so well.
4: Was that it? Was the Attenborough one and Dan Brown?
5: And just Dan Brown. That was it.
4: And what was the ice cream? Heart, did you say? I don't know what that one is.
5: Yeah, the heart.
6: Yeah.
5: The blue ribbon.
6: It was
5: heart.
6: An older one.
4: Oh,
5: yeah.
7: It was a Have a Heart, wasn't it?
5: Yeah.
4: Oh,
5: here we go.
4: Yeah. I don't remember those. Anyway,
7: yeah, that was
4: very,
7: so
4: very close. Very good effort, Lucy.
6: Oh, thank you.
5: Why don't we send you to the Brisbane Festival?
4: Yeah.
5: So
6: that would be amazing.
5: Yeah, from the 4th to the 26th of September, head to brisbanefestival.com.au to check it all out and get your tickets. There's so many cool things to see and do.
6: Great, thank you.
4: No worries, Lucy. A fresh $1,000 when we play tomorrow morning. Coming up next, though, there's a bit of distraction in the studio today because my dogs, Suki and Pancho, are in here. Susan brought them in, my friend Susan.
5: Yeah, Susan, who has been taking care of these dogs for a lifetime. But something has happened that you've been very quiet about.
4: Yes.
5: And it's just come to light for me, and it's something around those dogs, and I feel we need to have a conversation.
4: Well, I like to have all my uncomfortable conversations on air. So.
5: Yeah, don't you? So with me?
4: Yeah. So let's do it after this.
7: It's good to go meet it back out.
5: And I was going to say, and then Corey poking from the
4: sometimes
5: sidelines.
4: Sometimes back me up, sometimes slam me. I don't know what you're going to do.

0: Clean Bandit. It's Rob and Kip and Corio. It's on Kiss 97.3, 7:17. We've got a top of 26 on the way for today. It's getting warm. It's a few showers around today, but it's already 19 in Brisbane. And it's International Dog Day today.
1: It is, to just draw attention to dogs and, you know, adopting dogs and taking care of our dogs as our, you know, as members of our family.
0: Have you ever been with anyone, like had a partner that wasn't a dog person?
1: I will tell you that in my online dating experience of that 18 months, if my dogs didn't like them, or that was it.
0: Yeah.
1: And in fact, one of the 2 month thing was one of the reasons.
0: Oh, yeah,
1: I bet. My dogs are really good judges of character, and if they don't like someone, I believe them.
2: What's that, like you're walking through the door and then the dog chases them out and going, oh, I'll see you, mate.
0: Well, you got to think about it. Like, dogs like pretty much everyone.
1: Yeah.
0: If they don't like someone, then there's something wrong.
1: And they're very attached to me, so if they're getting bad, you know, juju, I'm believing them.
0: Now, because we had the bad pet portraits in here this morning, we got my dogs came in a little bit later in the show, so Susan, my friend, brought the dogs in. Susan's on the mic there. Hi,
3: Hello,
0: Susan.
3: Hi.
0: Thank you for bringing puppies in.
3: Oh, you're welcome.
1: Now, this is interesting. So if you want to check out the bad portraits, they're awesome and they're going to be up on our socials. But I just feel I needed to stage a bit of an intervention, Kip Whiteman, because a couple of months ago, how long? 3 months ago, you moved into your new house.
0: It was like, last weekend of April, I think.
2: Yeah.
1: Right. Mm. And what happened to your two dogs?
0: Well, while we were moving, Susan kept the dogs at her apartment. She's got a good apartment where they can pee and stuff. And so, you know, it's not like a regular housebound apartment. You know what I mean?
1: Right.
0: And so Susan looked after the dogs while we moved because we didn't have fences yet. And we still don't have a fence out the front, so it's not dog ready, the house.
1: And you've got to understand with the wonderful Susan, who's been a dear friend of yours for years and years.
0: Yes.
1: She is one of your minders. She is one of the people, of the 9 people that keep your life on track.
0: Yes.
1: Because she loves your dogs probably more than anyone else on the planet. Is that fair, Susan?
3: Yes.
0: Yes.
1: So
0: Susan reminded me today, what's happening at 8:30 today or 8:15?
3: Oh, Poncho has a vet appointment to remove a molar despite my best efforts.
0: Yeah, he's having a tooth issue.
1: She tried to save his tooth.
2: Mm. Is that from the... Oh, I'm not going to say it yet, but is that from the person that used to care for him because they didn't care enough?
3: No.
1: Susan's going to be very nice about Kip.
0: No.
1: But here's the thing.
0: Yes.
1: How long have you not had the dogs for?
0: It's been, like 3 months now.
1: And what is going to happen to the dogs?
0: Well, the house, this is the thing. So when Susan came around and visited the other day, you saw our lovely house and our beautiful grass out the back.
3: Yes.
0: And Perfect Susan grass. Walked around and said, oh, you're not going to want the dogs on this.
3: They love a green grass.
0: They do.
1: She goes, poop on.
3: Poo and
2: That's
3: pee
2: the whole
3: in seconds.
2: Point.
0: Yeah.
3: Yes, thank you.
2: That's the whole point of grass.
3: Yes, Susan, it is. Correct.
0: And, you know, we had little Sienna crawling around and walking, falling on the grass. And Susan, you're not going to want the dogs on this. And I think Susan was suggesting that maybe that she would like to keep the dogs.
1: Would you like to keep the dogs, Susan?
3: Oh, yes.
1: Kip, we've been going round with this conversation for like 2 years.
0: Because I love the dogs, but I also know that Susan loves them more.
3: Okay, but everyone can have the dogs. The door code's the same to the house.
0: Yes.
3: Just pop in if you want to see the dogs. They're sitting there waiting.
0: So Susan and Adam, my other friend, are probably going to move into our old house.
1: Right.
0: And so that's where the dogs are most comfortable.
1: Okay. So what is actually happening here?
0: So I think Susan will be the official owner of the dogs when they move in.
2: Wow. What about you?
0: But they will still come and have visits at our house. It's always the same way they used to visit at her house.
3: And you can pop in.
0: Yeah, and we'll pop in like Susan used to do.
3: Any time of day.
1: So we're just transferring from, you know, well, you're actually keeping them at their old house.
0: Yes.
1: And as much as I like giving you a really hard time.
3: They're very old.
1: Yeah. It's actually shared custody of a pet, which is incredibly common.
2: Wow.
1: Which is actually a very adult way to deal with your pets.
2: Why are your kids missing?
0: Yes, Raffy, we went and visited yesterday and Raffy was hugging Pancho and he said, Dad, when are they coming to our real house?
1: Oh.
0: And I had to go, well, we've got to talk to Susan. I said, they can definitely come and visit soon.
1: So
0: it is hard.
1: So now custody is being transferred to Susan.
0: Yes. Yes.
1: Susan, you finally got the dogs.
3: Amazing.
0: She's so happy. Look at the smile.
1: But you know what? And you know, we're kind of, I mean, this is radio. I love giving Kip a hard time. But people share custody of dogs and pets all the time.
0: Yeah, even the Prime Minister does.
1: Right.
0: Albo does, yeah.
1: If you have a pet custody arrangement...
0: No. Or if you've lost your pets to someone you loved.
1: I mean, maybe it's in a divorce agreement. Yeah. Maybe it's in a settlement.
0: Yeah.
1: I would love to hear about it. We would love to hear about it. 131065.
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5: It's Mark. Looking over Brisbane, we've got that slowing traffic southbound on the Gateway Motorway due to a broken down truck just after Mount Gravatt Palabar Road at Rochdale. Traffic's back around Old Cleveland Road and northbound. It's on the brakes from Runcorn as well. A broken down motorcycle on the Southern Crossway southbound left shoulder after the east-west arterial road exit through Hendra. And there's a breakdown to watch for on the Pacific Motorway on ramp northbound from Logan Road, 8 Mile Plains. The clock's ticking on Royal Caribbean Summer Wow Sale. 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
0: Have you got dogs or pets in a shared situation, like, you know, custody battle?
1: Yeah, like 1 weekend a month you get them and then your partner has them, and what about the kids?
0: And does that cause problems in a new relationship if there's an old shared dog and they have to go and see the ex?
1: Oh, wow. 131065.

0: love with the biggest ick.
1: The biggest ick, Amy Shark. 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My dogs are in here. Susan, who's their primary carer, brought them in for
2: and
1: us.
2: And now he's going to take responsibility.
3: She's their keeper now.
2: Full
3: She's,
2: custody of
1: yes.
2: those puppies.
3: She's their keeper.
1: Well, majority custody. They're still going to be...
3: No, you won't.
1: They're still coming
3: no,
1: to visit
3: won't.
1: Us.
3: No. Well, unless the kids ask them for them. Unless the kids ask for them, you ain't going to get
1: We're
3: going to
1: do every second weekend.
2: You're not.
3: No, he's not.
1: When Susan goes on holidays.
3: You should say goodbye.
4: It's a nice thought that he believes now, but we'll see how it plays out.
1: Okay.
3: You should play Blunt. Or is it James Blunt? Goodbye, my lover. Goodbye, my friend.
1: Little Punchy. I lost Pancho the sausage a while ago, if it's truth be told, because Susan gives him the cuddles that he needs.
2: Well, she has
3: a
2: sling
3: for him.
2: Oh,
3: he's a dog, actually.
1: Yeah.
4: I forgot to bring the sling today.
1: Oh, yeah, she sometimes carries him around like in a baby Bjorn.
4: It doesn't like it.
1: I don't care for it.
3: No, Susan,
1: it makes
3: dogs
1: him more. He's more needy than he ever was.
2: Tomorrow, Wellington Point. Yes. Have you got a custody arrangement with a dog?
5: We sure do. So I share my children with my ex-husband, and I have the children 1 week on, 1 week off. And when the dogs, when the children come, the dogs come. So I get two teenagers and a little Shih Tzu and a little dash hound. Trixie come.
1: Yeah.
5: And then 1 week it's chaos and 1 week it's so calm.
1: How interesting.
3: Wow. So you get three little Shih Tzus and one dash hound.
1: Tomorrow. That's awesome.
2: And Jay out of the Goldie, tell us about the custody with your pet.
6: Hi, it's actually my goddaughter, and she came over here to Australia from Canada, and she had her little puppy for 5 years, and she gave it to a couple with the understanding that they were fostering Carly, is the dog's name, and with the potential of adoption if she did come back to Canada. Anyway, she's gone back to Canada. She's rung them and they said that you can't see the dog. The dog's in a routine now, and you don't want to make it anxious, and if you want to see the dog, you need to go to court.
1: Wow.
2: No way.
6: Yes, way.
2: That's mean.
1: The dog doesn't care
2: about that. The dog cares about someone that loves it.
3: Wow.
6: I know. And it's breaking her heart. Because she had the dog for 5 years.
2: That's just plain mean.
1: That is not fair, is it? You've got to go to court. Oh,
3: I could never
1: brutal.
3: Do it.
2: Will she go to court? She won't go to court. Will she?
6: I don't know. She's still tossing it up. And because she's a bit of an influencer over there, people are being a little bit hard on the couple. So she's just trying to calm the whole thing down.
1: Man.
6: Yeah.
3: That's
6: really
3: cruel.
6: Crazy.
2: Hold on.
1: That is wild. Thank you, Jay.
2: There you go.
6: No problem.
1: Crazy.
2: Okay, don't go to court. Susan, he's never going to go to court.
1: Like we're all friends.
3: He won't go to court because he won't go and say,
1: hey, you don't know. You don't know me.
4: The dogs are already 11, so when is this court?
1: Yeah, by the time it gets to trial, it might be gone.
4: Exactly.
2: And could you imagine Kip wanting to pay for the dentist's appointment today?
3: Yeah.
4: Yes.
2: That ain't happening.
1: No,
4: we're going to a special canine dentist today.
1: We're going to a canine dentist.
3: Can you
1: dentist?
3: Bill him? I want him to pay.
1: No.
3: It's your dog.
1: Hey, it's not my dog anymore.
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20: Brisbane traffic. Itch mark looking over Brisbane. Big delays southbound on the Gateway Motorway with a broken down truck after Mount Palabar Road at Rochdale. Traffic is back to around Old Cleveland Road for the southbound. And then northbound, it's slowing through the Stretton Runcorn area. We've also got a breakdown to watch for on the Pacific Motorway. Northbound left shoulder from Logan Road through 8 Mile Plains. Still slowing up through McGregor for the trip into town. 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
24: 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Now. Morning, I'm Alana Riley. Well, country music icon Dolly Parton has passed away at the age of 80. Her family confirming her passing in a video message from her nephew, Brian Seaver.
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24: Back home, police are looking into a roadside shooting in Brisbane's north overnight. A 24-year-old man rushed to hospital with 2 gunshot wounds. A crime scene is now in place at Centre Street in Aspley as investigations get underway. A boy has suffered burns to his hands. One of 2 people left in hospital after a house fire in Moreton Bay overnight. Emergency crews rushed to the blaze in Caboolture South around 7:30. Making other headlines, smart glasses will soon be under stricter rules at council pools in Brisbane, with non-consensual filming to be banned. And more headaches for Brisbane. Ferries are on the way as industrial action ramps up. City Cats are offline as we speak for a 2-hour stoppage. They'll also be offline all day on Friday. Your sport check in a sec.
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24: Bronco star Adam Reynolds is hosing down talks of a rift with coach Michael Maguire. The outgoing skipper is backtracking from claims he was forced to retire early.
27: The way that Madge has been blamed for it all, it was my choice to call time. It's been perceived as it was Madge's call.
24: And a boost for South Sydney with Latrell Mitchell to make his NRL return this week after missing the past 3 months with back and calf injuries. The Kiss Cast is next.
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24: Showers and a top of 26 degrees in Brizzy today. Tomorrow, partly cloudy and 25. Right now, it is 19 degrees in the city. And from 10, it's a festival free-for-all. 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
2: Let's talk all things Dolly Parton in a moment and play one of her great songs as a tribute to the icon that has just passed. But first, Kim Kardashian and Kanye West's 13-year-old daughter, Northwest, is talking about her prospects. She wants to go to Starbucks and work.
1: Ah, what?
2: She reckons when she turns 14, she wants to actually be able to go and get a normal job like a real person.
1: Okay.
2: This is despite the fact that she has released her first six-track EP, North Forever, which came out in May 2026. Have a listen.

0: very busy.
1: Isn't it?
2: It's a lot.
1: Because the daughter, it sounds a bit like Kanye West's mind.
0: Yeah. Yes, it is. And she's used the whatever that computer voice that that Kanye likes to use as well.
1: Yeah.
2: The fake one?
1: Yeah. She says, I still want to work. I want to work at like Starbucks next year. I think I can next year because I'm going to be 14, so I think I can. I just want to have a regular job.
2: Oh, good.
0: It's admirable.
1: To see what it feels like.
0: Yeah, okay.
1: As opposed to the rest of us who do it because we don't get money any other way.
0: You need the cash.
2: Okay, let's bank on her a month.
1: Yeah,
0: you reckon?
1: Well, maybe she probably would like the social interaction and being treated like a normal person.
0: Yeah, maybe.
2: Yeah, but she's used to that life.
1: Mm. Tributes are flowing in for the glorious, the one and only Dolly Parton. Elton John has said, shocked and devastated to hear of Dolly's passing, a great of an artist, unique and irreplaceable with the kindest heart. Jane Fonda has posted, I am devastated. I just learned that Dolly has moved on.
0: Mm. Yeah.
1: Now, the announcement came early this morning when one of her family members took to Instagram.
3: Hey, everyone. My name is Brian Seaver, son of Cassie Parton, and I'm representing the Parton and Owens family today, announcing the passing of my Aunt Dolly, Rebecca Parton Dean. Sister, sis, Aunt Granny to one generation and Gigi to the next. As her head of security for more than two decades, a role my father Larry held before me, I have imagined the heaviness of this moment but haven't truly felt it until now. Dolly has lived in the light and is in the arms of Jesus, surely met by Carl, her parents, and countless others who have watched her and longed for her to meet them in the heavens. Dolly called me and said she wants to rest in a beautiful bed of plush cotton because after a life wearing heavy rhinestones, she finally deserves to be comfortable and have some rest.
1: I do love that so much. So, Dolly. Yeah. Anyway, we want to do our own little tribute because there was one and only Dolly Parton.
0: Yes. Yes.
1: This is the acting job in the movie 9 to 5, which she also did the music for, that kind of put her on the scene as more than just a singer.

0: Dolly Parton, 9 to 5.
1: I can't believe there is a world without Dolly.
0: Yeah.
1: I got a little teary this morning when I saw that.
0: It is really sad. Was she 90?
1: No, 80.
2: 80.
0: 80, okay.
1: And she did have some health issues. She was, as I've said all the way along with Dolly, she was the one product that had 100% like rate.
0: Yes.
1: Nothing else in the world, like Coca-Cola, nothing had 100%, but Dolly Parton did. But she was always the one who let us know what she wanted us to know.
0: Yeah.
1: And so no one really knew how sick she was.
0: Mm. Hey, we're going to change tack here now and talk about Renault, captain of the Broncos, your little mate, Corey. And you put that really nice post up yesterday, I saw, remembering your happy times with Renault.
2: It's a weird one. I made it. I put it together, posted it, and then I went to look through it again. I started getting emotional. I was like, what the hell's going on here? And it's I kind of look at it like, you know, the last 4 years of my career was with him and changed everything for me. But then I think it's just the kids too. Like we watch now and they both go. Like they support Reno. So like for me it's like I feel like, that little world is almost
1: closing.
2: Completely closed not completely, but just another one that they love and adore is finishing up. So I think that's probably the part for me.
0: Yeah, so it came out yesterday that he will not play again for the Broncos, that he's going to retire at the end of the year, and effectively his playing days are done. And this was him on Channel 9, I believe.
3: I think, there's a lot of lessons throughout the year that the club will, no doubt look back upon and be better for it. My job was to come up here and get the club back up to the heights, you know, it deserves to be at. So we'd like to think I've played some sort of part in that.
1: You played a major part, mate.
2: Yeah, huge, massive.
0: And all the sort of early press that you saw Renault do, and that being part of it, was just saying, I would have liked to have had one more game. I would have liked to have run out one more time. I'm physically able, but it's not on the cards. And so then yesterday he did a press conference, and I know you've got to be careful what you say because you're still on the books at the Broncos, Corey, so you just nod when you believe.
1: Smile and wave.
0: Yes. but it seemed like he then did a press conference with Coach Maguire, who was under incredible heat, to people asking, why won't you let him play? Like, we're out of the finals. Yeah. It's not going to make any difference. And so this is the press conference Renault then did with Maguire.
3: Just obviously want to address everything that happened yesterday. Obviously, I think things have been taken out of proportion, and I feel it's unfair to blame Madge in the situation. There was a conversation that we had on the field, and went through over with the medical staff and Madge, and those suggestions around my body and whatnot. And ultimately, at the end of the day, it was my decision to call time.
0: No,
1: was it?
0: I'm not saying anyone's a liar, but
1: no, of course not.
0: But I don't think that's true. I think he wanted to play, and I think the clubs put pressure on him because now they're getting pressure, and he's now saying, oh, no, it's my decision, which is the type of bloke he is. He's continuing to be a club man and not even being able to say what he really wants, which is just to play. And if you look at our comments, we put a post up yesterday about it. We've had 300-plus comments, and all 300 up, let him play. Give him one more go. What's the difference?
1: I know you don't want to talk about this, Corey, and we have been pushing all day, believe me. Can you riddle me this, Batman? Will the club change their mind? Have you ever seen that happen?
2: No.
1: Okay.
0: So it doesn't matter how much.
1: So it doesn't matter how much we kind of push and pull and say that this would be the right thing. Why not?
2: Oh, it's just because it's out. It's out now, and I don't think it'd be right. I think it needs to just be a really good send off. Now how we do it, but and he like.
1: So will he not won't even be on the bench this week?
2: I don't know. Because he's announced, like, he's done. You know, he's done for good. Like, that's it.
0: Now, what do you think then? Okay, let's change to
1: Jai Arrow
0: to Souths. Exactly. What do you think about what Souths are doing for Jai Arrow? For those that missed, don't know what's going on with Jai. Like, obviously, he cannot play anymore because of his condition. But Souths are naming him to play, and he's gonna wear the uniform. He's gonna be on the bench. He's probably gonna come out for a minute.
2: I think
0: Souths are doing that for a couple of rounds.
2: I think, very different circumstances for Jai, unfortunately. I think the NRL's come out and just changed the rules for those two games.
0: Right.
2: So they've come out. I think Jai, he's going to run on.
0: Okay.
2: I think the whistle will start and then that's
0: okay.
2: That's officially you've played a game.
1: Do you know what makes
2: and then
1: me
2: he,
1: cross?
2: And then he walks off, and I think that will be a really, really cool gesture for Jai. I think that is one of the coolest things I've ever seen in professional
0: it's
2: sport.
0: It's beautiful. Yeah.
1: The only thing I'll say about this, and I have no context, and you know that, like I always come in from the sideline, just from a human perspective, just say you got it wrong.
2: Yeah.
1: Just
2: yeah.
1: admit it's a mistake.
0: And just let him play for 5 minutes.
1: That's
0: yeah.
1: it.
0: Yeah.
1: Just go. It's not about ego. It's not about club reputation. It's just about we went too early and now we realise that Brisbane, because it's Brisbane Broncos, want him and he's honoured our team and our state and our city.
0: Yeah.
1: I'm so sorry. We got it wrong.
0: We got it wrong.
1: That's it.
0: Yeah.
1: That's all it takes. And then everything changes.
0: Yeah.
1: What is it that some guys... But clubs, I don't know.
0: Once they've made the decision, they won't go back on it, even if they know it's the wrong decision and there's time.
1: Yeah. Well, right. But I just sort of feel like that's an ego thing.
0: Yeah.
1: And you don't do anything bad by saying, you know what, I put my hand up. That was the wrong decision and we're really sorry and we're listening to you, Brisbane.
0: Yeah.
1: In exactly the same way our bosses brought us back.
0: True.
1: Do you know what I mean?
0: Do that. And that was unheard of and it was a backflip and they went, we made a mistake.
1: Just do that.
0: Yeah, it's
1: Please.
0: Rare.
1: But as Corey says, they won't.
0: No. And Corey's not allowed to say anything. But what do you think about the idea?
2: One thing I can say is I would love to actually walk him around on Buck.
0: Yes, the horse.
1: Okay,
0: get him on the horse.
2: Get him on the horse.
0: His legs will only barely get either side of the saddle.
1: His stirrups will be up around the top.
2: I'll have to put him up there.
0: You lift him on like a child at the fair.
2: Yeah.
0: It'll be beautiful.
2: You know, on Shrek, our Lord Farquaad gets taken off and on. I'll be.
0: He's Lord Farquaad.
1: Poor Anna Reynolds is willing to be humiliated as Lord Farquaad.
0: What a tribute.
1: And the Broncos.
2: And I'll walk him around on Buck.
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5: It's Mark looking over Brisbane. Slow going southbound on the Gateway Motorway after Mount Gravatt Palabar Road at Rochedale with a broken down truck. Traffic is back to around Winner Road on that, and northbound it's on the brakes as well. We've got a breakdown on the Pacific Motorway on ramp northbound left shoulder from Logan Road through 8 Mile Plains, and then it's slowing around McGregor for the trip into the CBD. The Bruce Highway slowing south past North Lakes. So if you need to get to the airport, catch the train. 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Remember, catch the train, make the plane. Airtrain. Woo-hoo! 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
19: Robin, Keith and Corey Oates.
1: Yes.
0: 7:54, we've got another round of Cash or Crash coming up for you after 8 o'clock. We'll do it right out of the news. So, there's three questions. There's $1,000. The first question is worth $250. Then we go double or nothing from there.
2: Yes. Which continent has the most countries?
0: Which continent has the most countries?
1: It's that African one.
0: Mm-hmm.
1: There's a lot of countries in Africa.
0: Yes. Mm. Yeah, some of those landlocked countries
1: there.
0: Where you're like, you have no beaches. You're just nothing but land.
2: Yep.
0: I'd find that so weird as Australia, just because, you know, we're all about the coast. Everyone lives on the coast. So the idea of not having a coast to head to on the weekend is like,
1: What are you going to do?
0: Are you going to the mountains? It's Robin. Now, what are we doing next? We've been talking about Renault.
1: Yes, we're going to do Human or Nature.
0: Oh, right.
2: Okay.
0: 131065. This is a great game. Robin invented this game and I love it.
1: Oh, that's a first.
0: We're playing you a little bit of audio and you have to tell us, is the sound we're playing man-made or is it nature? And you can grab yourself four tickets to see Human Nature.
1: And it's the platinum tickets where you get to do a meet and greet. It's happening on Sunday, September 13. So this is a great... If you are a Human Nature fan,
0: yes,
1: you will love this.
0: So get on the phone right now to play 131065. We'll do it after this from Taylor Swift. It's Robin, Kip and Corey. It's on KISS 97.3.

0: Opalite is Taylor Swift. Robin, Kip and Corey, yes, on Kiss 97.3, doing it for Temple and Webster.
1: With Robin, Kip and Corey Oates, is it human or nature?
0: Now, so far, this competition has stumped our first contestant every time.
2: Yes, because we're going to play you a little bit of audio and you have to tell us, is it man-made or is it of nature? Mm. Hello, Lana of Green Slopes.
3: Oh, no, I don't want to be fit.
0: It's time to break the trend. You can do it, Lana.
4: Be right.
2: Yes, you can.
0: Because you're a 50-50 chance.
4: Yeah.
3: Okay.
2: And are you a human nature fan?
3: Yes.
4: Okay.
0: Huge. Okay, so here's the audio. You have to tell us, is this human or is it like an animal sound? Is it nature?
3: What's that?
0: Is that human?
3: Oh, my God.
0: Or nature?
4: What is that?
3: Any clues? Recent recording?
0: It is a fairly recent recording.
4: Well,
0: yes.
4: It's yeah.
0: Sometime in the last year that's been recorded.
2: What do you think, Lana?
3: Human.
0: That is the sound of Robin Bailey
4: sleeping.
0: Robin
4: Bailey snoring!
2: This audio will never die.
4: No way.
2: Never, ever die.
4: Hide and seek was the worst thing for you.
0: I have one more listen to this. This is Robin.
4: No. Have a go at this. And is that with the machine?
2: No, that was not with the machine.
4: Through the machine?
2: That is why I got the mouth the mouth guard.
4: Yeah, when that thing falls out,
0: so now
4: you scare the hell out of anyone within 100 miles.
0: Now she sleeps like Darth Vader. She sounded like it. She sleeps like it. So you've got...
4: I am your father.
0: Four tickets to Human Nature, and you get to meet and greet as well. Well done, Lana.
3: Wow, I'm so happy.
4: Yeah, how good.
0: Well done.
4: And you can show them that you can play on that recording. This is how I got here.
0: This is how I won.
3: No.
2: Okay, babe. If my humiliation gets you up close and personal with Phil, Mike, Toby and Andrew, it is a day well spent.
3: Wow, thank you so much, Robin.
0: Human Nature's acclaimed all the hit shows Sunday, 13th of September at the Night at the Parkland. 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
2: I knew it was coming. I knew it was coming.
0: You're aware.
2: It had to come at some point.
0: And we're coming up with Cash or Crash, $1,000 to be won right after the news. We'll do that next.
2: And again. Just for the cheap seats.
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4: Brisbane traffic. It's Mark. Looking over Brisbane, that broken down truck has been cleared from the Gateway Motorway southbound after Macrobacker Palabar Road at Rochdale. Still busy traffic southbound right back to Wynnum Road though. Northbound is on the brakes at the usual spots as well. We've got a breakdown to watch for on the Pacific Motorway on ramp northbound left shoulder from Logan Road through 8 Mile Plain. It's around McGregor. It's slowing up for the trip into town. 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
7: Brisbane's latest info. Now. Morning, I'm Alana Riley. Well, the entertainment world has been rocked by the news of Dolly Parton's death, the country music icon passing away at the age of 80. Singer Kacey Musgraves says the world feels a lot less sparkly today, while the US confirms American flags around the country will fly at half-mast all week in Dolly's honour. Back home, a 24-year-old man has been rushed to hospital in a serious condition after being shot twice in Brisbane's north overnight. The shooting happened on Centre Street in Astley just before 11 p.m. with a crime scene now active. A house has gone up in flames in Moreton Bay, leaving two people in hospital for breathing in smoke. It includes a boy with burns to his hands as well after the fire in Caboolture South. The Queensland Premier doesn't believe data centres should be forced to power their energy-hungry hubs with renewables. The debate will be front and centre of today's Cabinet meeting. And City Cats are out of action again at the moment. It's the first of two Brisbane ferry stoppages today due to industrial action. Your sport check in a sec. The Rabbitohs will name Jai Arrow for their remaining two games to get the 31-year-old to the 100-game milestone at the club after his MND diagnosis. On Nine, former NRL star Brad Fittler applauding officials for allowing it to happen.
8: It's good to see the league, South Sydney and the Titans get together and, you know, that we could produce something like this for Jai. A wonderful show of humanity.
7: Elsewhere, Broncos skipper Adam Reynolds claims it was his decision to call time on his NRL career early, clarifying it would be unfair to blame coach Michael Maguire. The Kiss Cast is next.
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7: Showers at a top of 26 degrees in Brizzy today. Tomorrow, partly cloudy and 25. Right now, it is 20 degrees in the city. And from 10, it's a festival free-for-all. 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
11: 8:10, Wednesday morning. $1,000 to give away right here. 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
12: Hello, Benny of Mount Cotton.
13: Hey, morning, guys.
11: Benny.
12: Morning. Did you hear question one?
13: I did.
11: Excellent.
14: Excellent. Beautiful.
11: Okay, what are you feeling right now? You feel like you're going to go all the way, go for the 1,000?
13: I'm not quite sure. My son's been trying so hard to get through. He's just bugging me to take the pocket money, but we'll see how we go.
12: Okay.
11: Right. All right. So there's a 5-second timer. Once you hear the buzzer, that means it's too late.

0: So make sure you get in before that.
1: Will do.
0: Okay. All right. Here we go. Question one.
2: Which continent has the most countries?
1: Africa.
2: Yeah.
3: Correct.
4: Do you know I had to Google how many countries are in Africa? Guess. Guess how many countries? Just randomly. It doesn't matter, Benny. You're not going to lose.
2: I'm
4: going
2: to go 54.
0: Wow.
4: And at least half of them I've never heard of.
0: Yeah, there's a lot of little ones in there.
2: I would say, I would say 90% I wouldn't have heard of.
4: So, Benny, that's $250. Well done.
1: Thank you.
4: Okay, what are we doing? We're going for question two for $500.
1: Well, I know it doesn't make for exciting radio, but my child, my 12-year-old, he really wants this.
4: Benny!
2: Okay.
4: You said
2: are
4: go
2: sure?
4: all the way.
0: No, you're not going to do it. No,
4: really?
0: So you're going to take the 250.
4: Oh, my goodness.
1: He's been trying for months to get through, so he's saying just don't risk it. Even though we always get it right, he said don't risk it.
0: Okay.
4: Okay, you've got the 250, right. But that
2: It'd
4: was a
2: be,
4: wrong
2: yeah,
4: decision,
2: yeah,
4: Benny.
2: It was a all very right. easy one, I reckon.
4: Okay.
0: Let's see what it would have been.
4: Which Australian state has the longest coastline?
1: WA?
4: Yes. Yeah.
0: Would have been 500.
2: Yeah, WA. It's one of those ones where you can go through them all.
0: Yep. Anyway, mate,
2: 250
0: bucks.
2: That's better than nothing.
0: It is. Got
1: Thanks,
0: your pocket
1: guys.
0: Money. On you, Benny.
2: Thanks, mate. That's it tomorrow now.
0: And we didn't get to play Kenny on a day for Dolly as well.
4: No. Well, at least she's now joined him.
0: Yes. Yes, indeed.
2: You got
4: in the greater, wherever that is.
0: All right.
4: Anyway, we'll talk more about Dolly at 8:30 because an interview has surfaced that she did about 8 months ago.
0: Yeah.
4: Her talking about turning 80, and it's kind of interesting.
0: So that will be question one for tomorrow, by the way. Which state has the longest coastline in Australia? It's WA, so that'll be worth $250 when we play tomorrow morning. It's Robin, Kip and Corio. It's on KISS 97.3.
4: Let's talk about those big moments ruined by our children.
0: Oh, yeah.
2: Okay.
0: We heard a great story yesterday.

0: Lush Life, Zara Larsson. It's Rob and Kip and Corey Oates on KISS 97.3. Zara Larsson, one of the many artists you'll be seeing in Vegas as part of the iHeart Music Festival. Snoop Dogg's there.
1: Benson Boone.
0: Yeah, so plenty more. You can win after 10 o'clock this morning with Georgie. Flights, accommodation, everything in Vegas for the iHeart Music Festival. Now, actually, it's Georgie who takes the reins from us after 10 o'clock who'd be giving you those tickets to Vegas.
1: And she came in just before 10 yesterday and told us this cracking story because Monday was a significant birthday for her. It was her 40th.
0: Mm.
1: And so we immediately, because she's a mate of ours, go, you know, how was your birthday?
0: Yeah.
1: And she told us this.
2: So yesterday was the most regular day. I mean, other than I got some beautiful flowers delivered from friends. So that was fun. But
0: a milestone birthday. What did the kids do?
2: I picked them up and they're all abusing each other, all fighting like normal. And I was like, okay, Monday's no TV day because our eldest needs to do his homework.
0: Yeah.
2: Then they're flipping out over that. Then the eldest is refusing to do his homework. Then the youngest goes, I've pooed my undies. And I'm just like, are you serious? And she gave me this smirk. And I'm like, it's my birthday. We're a toilet train. How is this happening?
0: They just don't care. They don't care if you turn 40 and it's a special day.
3: They don't give a rat. It's funny. On the flip side, though, when it's their birthday, it's all about them.
0: And it's a circus. And Georgie was even saying had the same issue that I had with Raf, like when I got a banana cake, which is what I wanted for my birthday.
3: That's
0: and he
3: right.
0: wept, made such a big deal about it. I couldn't even enjoy my cake because he didn't want banana cake for my birthday.
1: When is that great big moment ruined by a child? Like, I remember I was in Tamworth for Anzac Day.
0: Yeah.
1: And the last post was being played by, this is random, but a Scotsman in a kilt.
0: Oh.
1: So he was playing the trumpet. He'd played the bagpipes to begin and he was playing the trumpet to end.
0: Yeah.
1: And all this kid, I reckon, would have been 4 or 5 in the silence that was the last post as that last note rang out at the top of his lungs.
2: Mum, why is he wearing a skirt?
0: Come on.
3: No.
0: They ruined.
3: Oh, no.
0: What? So tell us.
3: That's bad.
0: When did kids ruin the big moment? When did they wreck it? Whether it was a birthday, was it the last post or funeral, whatever it was.
1: We don't care, whatever it is.
0: No, 131065.
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5: It's Mark looking over Brisbane. Still slow going southbound on the Gateway Motorway after that earlier broken down truck around Mount Gravatt, Palabar Road at Rochedale. That's cleared, but we've still got slowing traffic around Old Cleveland Road southbound and then northbound around Stretton for the trip on the Gateway. We've got a breakdown to watch out for on the Pacific Motorway. It's the on-ramp northbound left shoulder from Logan Road. The MG3 Vibe is available now from just $19,990 drive away. 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The KISS car showers at 26 with Robin, Tip and Corey Oates in the morning on KISS.
0: 8:19. All right, tell us about the time the kids wrecked the big moment, and we've got something for the kids.
1: Yeah.
0: We're going to reward them for it. It's a
3: you can ruin their big moment.
0: Yes, take them to see the new Paw Patrol movie and make them leave at half time.
1: Or throw a temper tantrum halfway through.
3: Yeah, exactly.
1: Because you didn't want the popcorn.
0: Yes,
1: do that.
0: Popcorn's too hot. Paw Patrol, the Dino movie, we have tickets to. So 131065.

0: Homewrecker, Somber. It's Rob and Kevin Corio. It's on Kiss 97.3, 8:22. Georgie, who comes in after us and has more chances for you to be heading to Vegas for the iHeart Music Festival later on today, was telling us earlier this week she had her 40th. It was a beautiful birthday, beautiful moment, milestone moment.
1: And the kids just didn't care. I mean, a 2.5-year-old pooed herself just because.
0: And looked at her with a smirk when telling her what was in her pants.
1: Yeah, like here we are. Fully toilet trained 2.5-year-old is...
0: On your birthday.
1: Living the dream.
0: Yep. So, yeah, when did the kids wreck the big moment?
1: Mel of Caboolture. What happened, Mel?
2: Hey, my son was about 6 years old. We went to Boondle, the entertainment centre, to watch the Wiggles.
0: Oh, cool.
2: And Jeff was asleep. They were building it up to wake Jeff up.
0: Mm.
2: And then all went silent, and my son yelled out before anyone else, "Wake up, Jeff," at the top of his voice.
1: To be fair, yeah. I mean, I think that what did the Wiggles do? They would have reacted, did they?
2: I think so, yeah. It was a long time ago, but I think so. But it was
0: He just couldn't stand the anticipation.
3: He can't wait.
1: Fair enough. Amanda out of Burpengary East, when was the big moment ruined?
4: It was an Anzac Day as well. It was the quiet time, and my 2-year-old son decided to break wind. Only the people around us could hear, but he made sure everyone else knew about it and let us know that he farted.
0: During the minute of silence. Oh,
1: it's so glorious. Don't you love him?
3: Tricia added, you said, who ruined the big moment?
5: My 4-year-old son. Both my children were born in Italy, and we came back to Australia, and they could speak both languages.
0: Nice.
5: And he was about 4, and everyone was fascinated by them being able to speak another language. So this very religious old friend of the family sort of said, "Oh, come on, say something to me in Italian." And he, in perfect Italian, told him to get effed.
0: He learned the F-bomb early.
1: What did the friend do? Oh, my goodness, that's so embarrassing.
5: Well, I just wanted the floor to open up and swallow me. I was so embarrassed.
1: Fair enough.
5: If you like, I can say the words, but I'm not sure if I get beeped.
3: Thank you, Trisha. I find that funny because they wouldn't have known, would they?
0: Yeah.
1: What did he say? An old Italian friend.
0: Yeah, maybe.
1: Yeah, he would.
3: Yeah,
1: Anna out of Cleveland. What was the big moment ruined?
6: So we've got Gaga's 70th birthday party on Saturday, and he had no idea that his sister was flying in from New Zealand for the party. And the 3 of my children ruined it.
1: Did they tell Gaga?
6: They did. They said, "Oh, we'll see you on Saturday with Donna." And he was like, "Donna who?" And they're like, "Sister." And he was like, "Oh, what's she doing? She's coming to your party.
0: Your birthday party, mate." Now, hang on. These have mostly been little kids. How old are your kids that have ruined this?
6: 8, 9 and 10.
0: Oh, okay, that's okay. So they're still young enough.
1: Nina out in the city, what was the big moment ruined?
7: My family and I planned a big trip to the US for a 10-year anniversary, New York being the highlight because we went there for a white Christmas. New Year's Eve, my husband wanted a steak and New York cheesecake to mark our special anniversary.
0: Nice.
7: And my twins decided just as before the cheesecake could arrive, the first twin wanted to go to the toilet. And hubby does the toilet runs, of course, but everything that comes in twins, they have to go twice. So the second twin decided to go to the toilet as well. And my poor hubby's cheesecake sat there on the table waiting for him while he had to sit with the 2 twins in the toilet as they did their big job. Cheesecake moment ruined.
0: It's not just a quick visit. It's a proper toilet.
1: And Jamie out of Clayfield, how did your son ruin a big moment?
8: So last year, me and my wife now were getting married. And about halfway through, he runs up and says, "Oh, I don't feel too well." And then he throws up all over the front of her wedding dress. And this is how we had to get married.
0: At the wedding.
1: Are you kidding? How old was he?
8: He's 5 now, and he was 4 last year.
0: They can't give you a day.
1: Oh my
0: Not
1: goodness.
0: A moment.
1: What did she do?
8: Well, we just looked at each other and we're just like, "Well, what happened? There's not much we can do."
3: What do you do?
1: The smell. And it's not like you're going to get changed.
3: Nah, this is the dress.
1: Okay, does your son like Paw Patrol?
8: He does. He loves them.
1: It feels bad to reward such behaviour.
0: Yeah. Well, at least you can sit quietly for a couple of hours while he watches. So, yes, Paw Patrol, the Dino movie. We've got a family pass for you. Jamie?
8: Awesome. Thank you so much. That's awesome.
1: Oh, wow.
0: Good on you, mate.
1: That's bad.
3: Isn't it? It'll be forever, so too, in the photos. Like, you know.
1: Yeah, Mum's dress is covered in front for you.
0: A roaring new adventure begins. Paw Patrol, the Dino movie, in cinemas September 10.
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27: Brisbane traffic.
2: The Gateway Motorway southbound through Rochedale is improving after that earlier broken down truck. It's slowing around Old Cleveland Road for the southbound run. Watch out for a breakdown on the Bruce Highway southbound after the Bribie Island Road through Caboolture. It is a little bit under speed going past North Lakes, and we've still got very heavy traffic inbound on the Centenary Highway from Darra through to Jindalee. 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The Kiss car showers at a top of 26 degrees today with Robin, Kip and Corey Oates in the morning on Kiss.
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14: Now.
13: Morning, I'm Alana Riley. Well, tributes are pouring in for country music icon Dolly Parton after her death at the age of 80. Her nephew, Brian Sievert, confirming the news, saying by her example, he believed anything was possible.
15: She never saw a door she couldn't open, and the door she opened made and changed history.
13: A crime scene is active in Brisbane's north, where a 24-year-old man was shot twice in a roadside shooting overnight. It happened at Aspley just before 11 p.m. The man rushed to hospital in a serious condition. It's a lot quieter on the Brizzy River at the moment, with City Cats out of action for the first of two-hour strikes today. Ferries will also stop all day this Friday as industrial action continues. Making other headlines, Queensland experts from Griffith reckon a 20% tax on sugar could save millions of cases of tooth decay and reduce weight-related illness. And Big Brother is coming to Brisbane, with the next season of the reality show to be filmed at a new studio being built in Hemant. Your sport check in a sec.
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13: Broncos skipper Adam Reynolds is clearing the air over his early retirement, claiming it was his decision to turn down a Suncorp Stadium send-off. It's after the star admitted he would have liked to play a final game this week, but clarifies it is unfair. Coach Michael Maguire is being blamed. And in the AFL, Brisbane Lions trio Harris Andrews, Zach Bailey and Logan Morris are being honoured among the game's elite, selected for this year's All-Australian team. The Kiss cast is next.
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13: Showers and a top of 26 degrees in Brizzy today. Tomorrow, partly cloudy and 25. Right now, it is 20 degrees in the city. And from 10, it's a festival free-for-all. Every 15 minutes, you can win your way to Vegas to see BTS, Zara Larsson and Benson Boone on Kiss.
28: Robin's Entertainment News.
1: Lions former captain Lachie Neal's ex has spoken for the first time. I'll tell you what Jules Neal has said. And for those wanting to know, and if you've just heard, Dolly Parton has passed overnight our time. A funeral will be a private and intimate affair at her request. She only wanted immediate family to be there. And, you know, then her social media and all her family are sort of saying, show your feelings about Dolly in that space.
0: Yeah.
1: And then let her family grieve how they want to.
0: But what are we going to do on Friday for karaoke, Corey?
1: Oh, you got to do Dolly. You've got to do Dolly.
0: Which one, though? Is it
3: Jolene.
0: Yeah, that's a good one.
3: Jolene.
1: One of you can be Miley.
0: Okay.
1: Her goddaughter, and the other one can be Dolly.
0: Okay, perfect.
1: Anyway, this was an interview that Dolly did about 9 months ago, talking about even though she's 80 years old, she feels young at heart.
29: Everybody said, well, you're 80 years old. You're going to be 80 years old. I said, well, so what? Look at all I've done in 80 years. Mm. I just feel like I'm just getting started. I know that sounds stupid, but I think there's a lot to be said about age. If you allow yourself to get old, you will. And people say, well, how come you don't seem to get old? I say, because I ain't got time to get old. I ain't got time to dwell on that. That's not what I'm thinking about.
1: No, and she had a lot of plastic surgery that helped that too.
0: Yes.
1: 60-year career, 100 million records worldwide, and 11 Grammy Awards.
0: 100 million records?
1: Yeah, she's extraordinary.
0: What?
3: Crazy, isn't it?
1: And Jules Neal and Tess Crosley have broken their silence on the scandal that saw Jules split from her AFL star husband, Lachie Neal. Lachie, who plays, of course, for the Brisbane Lions, was caught in a massive cheating scandal scandal earlier this year. Lockie was married to Jules and was having an affair with her best friend, Tess. Anyway, both women have stayed quiet for months. Jules and Lockie split up and Tess and Jules' friendship ended. It was revealed a few days ago that Jules will be appearing in a tell-all podcast, which came out today. And in no surprise, Tess has hit back and has her own tell-all podcast coming out tomorrow.
3: Wow.
1: Anyway, in Jules' interview, yes, the former wife, she now said that this wasn't the first time Lockie had cheated on her.
5: I had found out that he had cheated on me before.
6: Okay.
5: I got one of those awful, like, hey girly DMs with receipts and all
6: the ones that make your heart sink down to your ass.
5: Awful.
6: Yeah.
5: The worst day of my life.
6: Yeah.
5: Didn't leave bed for 4 days.
6: Like, fully believe it.
5: Before that, would have bet my life that he would have never done that to me ever. Was, you know, I was reassured that that was a one-off thing. Mm-hmm. It would never happen again. Biggest mistake of his life. We already had my daughter together, so I decided to stay.
1: Mm-hmm. Well, and tomorrow we will keep you updated with what Tess's podcast says.
0: Oh. First week of the finals as well this weekend. Yeah, so selfishly speaking, as a Lions fan, like, this is timing.
3: I forgot about that.
1: The Lions were feeling left out with the Sydney Swans.
0: Yeah, that's right. It is Lions versus Swans, so if you want a little bit of salacious attitude.
1: And a daybreaker, a global alcohol-free morning dance and wellness event that combines yoga, fitness and high-energy dance to start the day with joy and community. It's happening Saturday the 12th of September between 6 and 9 a.m. at Festival Village in Southbank. If you want to go, give us a call right now. 131065. 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
0: Coming up next, we've got the Lord Mayor, Adrian Schrinner, joining us. Now, he's very, very busy this morning, but we promised him that we have a new intro for him. And he was intrigued that I have to go, all right, I'll come on.
1: Because so, he knows what we like.
0: He does. So.
1: And you're very kind, Shrindog.
0: Yes. So Shrindog's new intro and the Lord Mayor joining us after this from the Backstreet Boys on KISS 97.3.

0: Backstreet Boys, Larger Than Life. It's Rob and Kevin Corio. It's on Kiss 97.3. Just a little taste of what you'll hear after 9 o'clock this morning when we hit the time machine. Now, speaking of going back in time, there was a time where our Lord Mayor was in the Air Force.
1: Yes, and he had a call sign.
0: Yeah, Shrindog.
2: Shrindog.
0: Very cool, which has inspired our now intro, which we will play every time we have Shrindog on with us.
3: Shrindog,
0: welcome, Lord Mayor Shrindog.
4: thank you.
0: Would you like to have that? Do you guys walk into, is there some type of, as Lord Mayor, do you ever walk into a parliament of sorts?
1: Council?
4: The council chambers. There's no music.
0: There's no walking. You should have entry music. Imagine that. Like, if, you know, they open the doors and then...
3: Shrindog.
0: And you're going to have, like, your hangers on just dancing around you as you walk up to your seat?
2: Bop your head like, yeah.
0: Yeah.
1: Nina would love it,
4: mate. I'm not sure it'd go down so well.
0: Maybe not.
1: And how old are your kids? Because they're on the verge of just thinking you are the daggiest human ever.
0: That's true.
4: Yeah. They're making the transition. It was the coolest thing when they were young, and now it's like, oh, no.
0: That's so sad.
1: You have to be nice to Adrian, because last night he was at the double show for the Brisbane Fashion Festival and did the big introduction where, Shrindog, I love the fact that you were so excited that you had, I think you were able to pick your tie, or did Nina pick your tie?
4: Well, Nina was wearing red, and so, yeah, I managed to pick an exactly matching tie. So, it was...
1: he nailed that.
4: That was the only choice I had to make. Everyone else was, like, choosing, you know, all these intricate outfits. I just had to choose a tie.
0: Black suits.
4: You know, I think I got it right.
0: Yeah, well done.
1: Yeah, you did.
2: Yeah, very simple.
0: Hey, now, we've got you here today specifically because of what's going on with the these new wearable glasses. So these are the glasses that used to be sort of exclusively expensive, but now you can get them at Kmart for
2: the Meta ones,
0: under $100. Yeah, the Meta glasses, where you just click a little button and all of a sudden you're recording everything that you see. And so there's city council pools have come out and said that they're not allowed. Is that right?
4: Yeah, that's right. So it's not that they're not allowed. It's that you're not allowed to film without consent. And so if you're inside the pool complex, no filming without consent. Now, there is an exclusion for that, and that is, obviously, you can take photos or film your own kids. That's not something that we're interfering with here.
0: Yeah.
4: But what we're concerned about is people filming other people or other people's kids.
0: Fair enough, too.
2: I'm imagining right now someone going, hey, do you mind me just filming you and your family? I've got these things on, and we're at a pool. Yeah. It'd be really cool, you know?
1: What happens if they do, Lord Mayor?
4: Yeah, look, so in the first instance, they'll no doubt someone will report that to the staff members.
0: Right.
4: Staff members will go and ask whoever's filming to stop filming. And if they don't stop filming, they can be asked to leave the pool altogether.
2: Yeah.
4: So it's just about making sure everyone can feel safe and comfortable at the pools. We have 21 pools across the city. There's millions of visits every year and people love the pools. But, you know, as technology evolves... Mm. We need to sort of be ahead of the game here to, you know, just think about, well, what purposes might these things be used for that aren't so good? And, you know, obviously a few things come to mind here.
0: And the tech is incredible. Like we had, we went up and did the Story Bridge, the swing the other day, and Mitch Lewis had a pair of the glasses on, and we didn't even realise that he was just filming everything with his sunnies. And if it wasn't for the little white light, which says, which shows that it's recording, you wouldn't know at all. And apparently there are people putting a little bit of tape over those lights, so you wouldn't even know that. So it is something that we're going to have to really start
2: being aware of. I reckon it's going to get to the point where there's just no point in having it anymore. I love this. I think because as soon
0: this
2: as
0: rule?
2: You see...
0: What do you love?
2: Well, the rule, because as soon as you see someone that like looks like they're watching you...
1: Sus.
0: Yeah.
2: They're just going to get reported. And now it's a rule, so... Yep. They can be removed, they've got to delete the evidence, and they've got to show proof.
0: Mm.
2: I think it's good.
0: Yeah. Now, what about the, while we got you here, mate, what about the City Cats? They're not running again this morning and probably not on Friday until they get some type of deal. Are we any closer to it?
2: Yeah.
4: Well, look, we certainly hope so. So the ferries, ever since the City Cats first came in, like, you know, over two decades ago, they've always been operated by a private operator on our behalf. And so this is effectively a negotiation between the employees of that private operator and the private operator. Right. So they're not council employees, but obviously, you know, we're concerned about the impact here. We want want them to sort this out as quickly as possible, because ultimately, you know, it's a service that people love, and, you know, iconic to our city, and there is disruption being caused. But what I understand is that the employer has offered a 4.75% pay rise. I think the you know, the union representing the employees had probably asked for double that, and so they're in a process of negotiation at the moment.
1: Well, let us finish on a high here, Adrian, because I have never seen Corey Oates as excited as when he drove past Victoria Park and saw a digger.
0: Yes, there's action.
2: There's action.
1: And I will say, as a member of the Centenary Swimming Pool, it gets closed down this weekend.
0: Okay, last swims.
1: Yeah,
0: last
1: because the Olympic pool is coming. So it's happening, Shrindog.
4: It is happening, and it's going to be, the pool complex is going to be bigger and better than ever. Like the National Aquatic Centre will be here in Brisbane, open to the public for everyone to use.
0: That's cool.
4: But obviously, yeah, we're keen to see progress and things being built, and that's exactly what's happening.
2: It'll be a statement, is what I reckon. It's going to be a massive statement piece in this city.
0: Yeah.
2: Can't wait.
0: Thanks for joining us, Shrindog.
2: Thanks, mate.
4: Thanks, guys.
2: Can we end him on it?
0: Yeah.
2: Let's go.
5: Shrindog, get down.
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7: It's Mark looking over Brisbane. Watch out for some debris. It's a damaged sign on Kessels Road, the westbound left lane at McGregor Street through Upper Mount Gravatt. We've also got a breakdown to watch for on the Logan Motorway westbound before the Gateway Motorway at Drewvale. No delays. And a breakdown on the Pacific Motorway on-ramp northbound left shoulder from Logan Road through 8 Mile Plains. It's here again, the Brisbane Boat Show at Brisbane Yamaha. 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
0: 8.55, about to hit the time machine after 9 o'clock this morning. But next, we need to talk about Broncos captain Adam Reynolds. Well, I guess he's not the captain anymore because he will never play again for the Broncos.
1: Or not ever, like for rugby league. For anyone. Like it's done.
0: Yeah.
1: But you make me laugh, Corey Oates. I was just checking out your Insta sort of tribute to Reno, and it starts just so lovely with like photos from your playing career.
0: Yeah.
1: And then deteriorates quickly.
0: Doesn't it what? Yes, we need to discuss.
2: Have you been to the last one?
1: I feel we need to discuss exactly what was going on with you and your little mate.
2: Funny fact about that last photo.
0: Okay. We're going to do it right after this from Ray on KISS 97.3.

0: Ray, Where's My Husband? It's Robin, Kip and Corey Oates on Kiss 97.3, doing it for Temple and Webster. It's coming up to 9 o'clock. We're going to hit the time machine very soon.
1: You know, Corey Oates, for a total terrorist.
2: A terrorist.
1: And pest that you are. Yes. You also have this beautiful heart.
0: You are a terrorist level pest. It's true.
3: And thank you. I actually take that as a compliment.
1: You have this beautiful, kind heart. Mm-hmm. And we've seen it this week, especially around talking about your pa. But I just came across your Instagram post for Reno, and your little mate from the Broncos.
3: Yes.
1: And we've all been talking about him and not being able to finish off the season with another game.
3: Yeah.
1: But the thing you wrote is lovely. Well, you
3: Tegan,
1: read it?
3: Tegan helped me write most of that.
1: Go on, read
3: no,
1: it.
3: No, you read it. I'm all good, thanks.
0: Yeah, why? You don't reckon you'll be able to read it?
3: No, because I think, you know, the motion with Par and all that over the way. I can't get through anything. Okay. It's hard at the moment.
1: Okay. Proud of you, my little mate. What a career, and what you've given to Brisbane is exceptional. Lucky to call you one of my best mates, and even luckier to call you and your family my own. Love you, mate. Can't wait for the next chapter. Plenty more of the best times ahead. Welcome to the retirement life.
3: Yeah, and I just know that it's really hard for him to move forward, because it's his life. Rugby league, it has been for 16 years, I think it's been. Like, you know, it's when you do that for that long and you grow up as a young kid, like what he did, where he grew up and just lived and breathed rugby league. So I know it's going to be really hard for him. It was hard for me, but I was just always you've probably got the name, I'm pretty laid back and chilled and don't care about much.
0: And so, didn't you say that when Reno came to the club, Wayne Bennett was the coach at the time, and he said to Reno,
3: at South, Wayne was the coach, yeah.
0: Oh, so but
3: so Wayne was going there.
0: Okay.
3: So Wayne was in the transition of going there, I believe. So,
0: and so his advice to Reno was that
3: he said, the words were, Wayne said, I never thought I'd ever say this to anyone, and I still can't believe I'm saying this to you, but your best mate's going to be Corey.
1: And that's true.
0: He knew it.
3: And
0: he
3: I remember did. Renee told me that story after 2 weeks, and he said, I just can't believe it's actually happened.
1: So here's the thing, and I highly recommend everyone check out Corey's Instagram, because the photos start really well. There's you and Reno and a couple of other players, and you're like celebrating, and then the next one is you and Reno together.
0: Looks like an Anzac Day game or something.
1: It's, you know, somber and beautiful. And then we go to shirtless and drunk.
0: Yep, you're on a fishing boat, cowboy hats, no shirt.
3: That's our Christian Welsh. Yeah, the former Origin player at Melbourne Storm. And there's Kobe Hetherington in the back too.
0: Oh, yep.
3: It was a bit tight that day.
1: Then there's one of you two singing. Where was that and what were you doing? And there's espresso martinis.
3: I think that might have been along the Eagle Street Pier.
0: Yeah.
3: And we were actually, our table was outside and we were singing that loud. Everyone walking past was stopping and watching.
0: Yeah. Reno's holding up his phone. So you're singing whatever's playing out of the phone.
3: There was no music. So we started playing our own music.
0: You made your own karaoke.
1: Yeah. And then we go back to the Broncos and we see a beautiful photo with you and Hux and Monty and Reno.
3: That's Reno.
0: Oh, Reno.
1: We go back to photos of the Broncos. Then there's you and Reno, which must have been the Broncos awards night.
3: Yeah.
1: Then there's one of Monty, and is that his daughter holding a Reno head? That must be weird.
0: Yeah. The giant head of your dad.
3: It's the same size of his whole body.
1: And then there's a couple photo with you, Teagues, Reno, and his beautiful wife. And then we get, what is that last photo?
3: Now, this photo, the funny fact is I have no idea where it was.
0: Is it a beer hall?
3: When it happened or where it was. I believe it was Sunny Coast.
0: Okay.
3: I don't know where I got the hat from. It's not my hat.
0: You're wearing a
3: it's not his hat either.
0: A stranger's hat. His eyes are absolutely glazed a donut.
3: I think that was in a pre-season and we got told we weren't playing that weekend.
0: Okay.
3: So it was just me and him. We both went out to dinner and got absolutely.
1: So when you say in your post,
3: too many.
0: Yes.
1: Love you, mate. Can't wait for the next chapter. Yeah. Plenty more of the best times ahead. Welcome to the retired life.
3: More of that stuff.
1: Is that what you mean?
3: So there's going to be a few posts over the next probably week I'm going to put up. I'm going to be like, this is what I'm looking forward to.
1: Oh, Reno, I'm so sorry. Oh.
3: Yeah. I don't hang out with him much anymore. Yeah. So I can't wait. Play golf and hang out again and have some friends.
0: It's good to see that you're planning on working less over the next couple of weeks. There you go, Troy. You didn't think it was possible. But it's going to happen.
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6: Brisbane traffic.
7: It's Mark. Looking over Brisbane, there's a truck and car accident at Oxley. Englefield Road is blocked at Avalon Street. We've got a breakdown to watch for on the Gateway Motorway southbound before Miles Platting Road through Rochdale. It's on the shoulder. And some debris on Upper Mount Gravatt Kessels Road. It's a damaged sign on the road, the westbound direction around McGregor Street. The Mercedes-Benz GLA 200 Special Edition for $65,490 drive away. 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The Kiss Cast showers at a top of 26 today with Robin, Kip and Corey in the morning on Kiss.
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11: If I could turn back time.
12: Yes, we're heading back to 1994.
13: Ooh, okay.
12: In the time machine. So this was the year of Jim Carrey.
14: Ventura.
15: Yes, Satan? Oh, I'm sorry, sir. You sounded like someone else.
12: Ace Ventura.
13: Oh. It was also Muriel's Wedding.
12: Oh.
16: You're terrible, Muriel.
12: Yes.
13: Gabby Milgate.
12: Yes.
13: Who went on to become a radio announcer for a hot minute.
12: Yeah, breakfast radio at B105. She did the show.
13: Not for very long.
12: No.
17: Oh, okay. Nope. Didn't go too well.
13: Oh,
12: she's a great actress.
13: I don't even know.
12: A quirky lady.
13: What I will say,
12: I was
13: about,
12: on air, so I never really heard the show. I was on air the other place.
17: Oh, right.
13: And that was the revolving door. Like, after I left, there was like three or four.
12: Yep.
13: Because women were, interchangeable at that point.
12: Yeah, that's okay. Right. Just come in and laugh, toots.
13: Come on, toots. Be the laugh track. Yes. Try harder.
12: There was even more Jim Carrey that year. The Mask.
18: It's party time. P-A-R-T. Why? Because I gotta.
17: I used to love that.
13: He's so
17: good. The Mask. Oh, yes. That was one of the old times.
12: A Big Mountain had a song. You remember Big Mountain?
13: Oh.
12: It was their one song.
13: What was it?
17: What was it called?
12: You'll hear it in a second. And this one as well from MC Star and Real McCoy. Another Night. Is this Night of the Roxbury song?
13: I think so.
17: I think it's one of them.
12: Yeah, one of them. From 1994, we're in the time machine on KISS 97.3.

0: Salt and Pepper. What a man. We had Big Mountain, Baby Love Your Way before that. It's 1994. We're in the time machine on Kiss 97.3.
1: Friends debuted.
0: Oh,
1: yeah.
0: Wow.
1: Didn't know that it would become the huge cultural phenomenon that it did.
0: Yeah. Wonder if they had any inkling, like when they did the first couple of episodes, like this is going to be special.
1: I don't know. Ooh, yeah. Because David Schwimmer
0: yeah.
1: was going to be, he was the standout star at that time.
0: Right.
1: Like he was the one.
0: He was the big one.
1: He was the big one. And then Jennifer Aniston with the Rachel cut, like things started to change.
0: Yeah.
1: And the smartest thing they ever did, that cast, was go together into salary negotiations.
0: Yeah.
1: And that changed everything.
0: Yeah.
2: I wonder if this can ever be redone or try to be broken. The largest ever rock concert was performed at Copacabana Beach
0: in Brazil,
2: in Rio. Yeah, yeah, there was Rod Stewart, and there was a heap of like massive singing, or maybe just for him.
0: Yeah,
2: 3.5 million attendees.
0: Wow,
1: wow.
0: That's wild.
2: That's yeah. huge,
0: man. There's you imagine the amount of urine in the ocean that day.
1: No, ooh. Let's not. No, really.
2: You know that maybe that's why they're dueling anymore.
0: You know, there's not enough portaloos.
1: No,
0: there aren't enough in the world.
1: Just jump in the water.
2: I'd love to try and recreate it though.
0: Yeah,
2: except for that part.
0: Except for that part. And one other thing happened. So this is I can't believe this story. So this is a fragment of a grand valse by Francisco Tárrega for the guitar. Hmm? So this music was written back in 1902, and in 1994 became the Nokia ringtone.
1: Okay.
0: Can you hear the ambit?
2: Wow.
0: That was his song from 1902.
2: Holy.
0: And in 1994, it rang your 8310 or whatever the heck we had.
2: Was. 3310, wasn't it? The old brick.
0: 3310, that was it. Well, it's 1994. We're in the time machine on Kiss 97.3. Here's D-Ream. Things can only get better. You can walk my

0: Robin, Kip, and Corey's time machine, taking you back to
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1: Yo, man.
2: Yo.
1: Open up, man.
2: Yo, what do you want, man?
1: My girl just caught me.
2: You made her catch you?
1: I don't know how I let this happen.
2: With who?
1: The girl next door, you know?
2: Man.
1: I don't know what to do.
2: Say it wasn't you.

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1: Olivia Rodrigo, drop dead. 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
2: Yeah. She's got the news, she's checked the facts. Smartest in the room, there's nothing she lacks. Keeping you up to date, so give her a clap. It's Alana Riley with the news wrap.
1: Welcome, Alana.
3: Hello, happy Wednesday.
4: All right. It's fashion festival week. I don't even know what my name is this week.
1: Yes, yes.
3: Sorry, everyone.
1: Definitely hump day.
3: Actually, it's not really a happy day because there is some really tragic news about Dolly Parton, which I'll get to in a second.
1: Yes.
3: But first, I wanted to touch on something closer to home. There's been some chaos in Brisbane Southwest this morning. Residents in Graceville were woken to a loud crash, which turned out to be two vehicles around 3 a.m. allegedly hit into each other, but that caused them to clean up two cars and a caravan that were parked on the side of the road. So I do not know how, looking at the photos,
4: how did they do that?
3: Someone walked away from that.
4: Wow.
3: Let alone, yeah, so the people in the vehicles allegedly fled. There are reports in the Courier Mail that there was a teen arrested, but I believe they've been released. Okay. Yeah, police are basically investigating exactly what happened. And
1: so they fled, suggesting that they maybe were in a stolen car. You would think, why else would you flee a scene like that?
3: Oh, I'm not sure.
1: Okay.
3: I can't speculate on that.
1: I'm speculating.
4: It's only us that
5: you do that.
1: That would people up to no good.
5: You
1: that's what's
5: it,
1: happened
5: yeah.
1: there.
3: Look, it's the story of the day, the
5: you
3: week. It'll be the story of the year, no doubt. The tragic passing of country music star Dolly Parton. So she is an icon, passing away at the age of 80. But tributes are starting to flow in. Her star on the Walk of Fame in Hollywood is already covered in flowers, and there have been fans heading down there just sobbing, reminiscing, playing her music. Casey Musgraves, who's also a singer, says their world feels a little less sparkly today.
4: It does.
3: And I feel that.
4: It does.
3: But also, the US is going to have all of their American flags, all official flags at official centres around the country at half mast all week.
1: Wow.
3: Dolly.
4: Yeah.
1: Wow.
4: She deserves that.
5: I said, yeah.
1: That's
4: she
1: pretty massive.
5: That's massive, isn't it?
1: Yeah.
5: To be that big of a, you
1: that's
5: know,
1: like a president,
5: that's huge.
1: Like a president passing
3: and that
1: type of thing.
3: Well loved. Like Robin, you were talking about before, she really does just have like a 99.9% approval rate.
1: Yeah.
3: Better than any politician ever.
4: And, you know, they have often said that if Dolly had stood against any of the presidents of the United States, they would have got 100% turnout and a huge success.
3: Yeah.
4: But she was so smart. Like, Dolly was the one woman that controlled her narrative in every way, shape, or form. You never saw her get political, not ever.
1: No
4: one knows what side of politics she ever sat on. She was always known for her kindness. She was very philanthropic and did a whole lot of stuff like Oprah about book reading.
1: Yeah.
4: And there were like thousands of schools in the US that benefited from Dolly's club, I think. It was a book club.
3: Made a gajillion dollars and kept giving it away.
1: Yeah. And always made fun of herself, never anyone else.
4: Yes.
1: Love
4: That's
1: her. Funny. Yeah, she was good.
4: And I kind of like the idea, this is just my little romantic self, that, you know, her husband died last year. And she was married for something like 45, 50 years, and she just wanted to join him.
3: And
4: so she has.
1: And Friday morning, it's been decided as a tribute with karaoke, we'll be doing Jolene.
4: Jolene.
3: Nice.
5: Jolene.
1: Jolene.
3: Or a little not a teaser. Save it all.
1: Okay.
5: I'm not teasing.
4: He's practicing.
1: He's getting ready.
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13: Like that. Like that. 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
14: It's Temple & Webster. You can afford it.
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